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She is the rising blue-eyed soul singer-songwriter who's already racked up over a quarter of a million streams and views online. Hailing from the United Kingdom and known as Lou Saint, that's her latest release called Love Bites Back, taken from the Apothecary Part 2 EP. It's no surprise Lou Saint is inspired by the sounds of the late great Amy Winehouse, Joss Stone and the likes of Adzel. Lou Saint has received rave reviews from across the globe and is currently embarking on extensive UK and international tour dates. You can get further details at lousaint.com. We also gave the authentic blue-collar rock sounds of the British collective known as Unpeople with a song called Clouds. The band have shared the stage with Metallica, Coheed and Cambria, and will be performing at various festivals around the globe, including Slam Dunk, Hurricane, Southside, and a whole host of others, and they look forward to releasing more music later on this year. We also gave the exciting sounds of the Australian four-piece known as Spacey Jane with Do You Really Love Her, which was written on the infamous Mulholland Drive in the Hollywood Hills in California when the band were visiting about a year and a half ago. They've also recently released their brand new EP titled Exit Wounds, which is now available worldwide and will be performing at the infamous Lollapalooza Festival in Chicago in the United States on August the 1st. You can get further details at spaceyjane.com.au. Let's continue on our musical adventures now as we take you to South London and reintroduce you to an artist whose signature sound is a fusion of raucous indie, punk spirit, and lyrical candor. He goes under the guise of Masterpiece, and from his Stupid Kids EP, here's the infectious My Guitar. Once again, it's England's Masterpiece, right here on Passports Approved.

0: giving you a musical Swiss treat. That is Switzerland's very own Soft Loft with F You Want It, the latest single from the talented Swiss collective. Now, that particular single is produced by the band and mixed by Grammy winner Craig Sylvie, who's worked with the likes of The National, Florence and the Machine, and Arcade Fire. The song captures a quiet realization in your late 20s that you're not living wild enough, according to the band, while still navigating the frustration of growing up and love and a whole host of other emotions. The band has a very busy summer season touring across Europe and will release their new album, Throw the Dice, on September the 4th, so you are getting an early sneak peek of Soft Loft's forthcoming music here on Passports Approved. We're going to take a little break, and when I return, bring the exciting sounds of the DIY Swedish collective known as Girl Scout. We also give the chart-topping and award-winning sounds of the South African-based singer-songwriter known as Matthew Moll, as well as the fresh new sounds of the British-Chinese collective known as Wager Project. That and much more is coming up next on your home for global music pre-discovery, Passports Approved.
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0: That's the epic four-to-the-floor sounds of the Italian DJ, producer and songwriter known as Mazzuza, teaming up with the British indie singer-songwriter from the band Seagulls known as Henry Camomile, and Don't Wanna Go Home. Sounds like the perfect summertime anthem. Mazzuza has become one of Italy's largest streaming artists globally, as well as one of the most popular DJs worldwide. And Henry Camomile has enjoyed success on the UK indie charts with his band Seagulls, and now working on combining musical genres and getting out of his musical comfort zone. You can get further details on Mazzuza and Henry Camomile online. We also gave you the surf rock indie band from Sydney, Australia, known as The Souks, with Take It Slow, and that is featured on their brand new EP called Wasting All My Time. The band tells us their musicality is rooted in deep friendship, as they have known each other for many, many years, and they've recently worked with the producer Jack Nigro, who's worked with the likes of Pacific Avenue and The Terries, and The Souks certainly are becoming one of Australia's most exciting new indie rock bands. You can get further details at thesouks.com.au. And we kick things off with the English indie pop band consisting of two siblings who have both British and Chinese heritage and classical training, which has inspired them to have a global approach to their music. The band's latest single, Bleeding Gold, was produced and mixed by Mark Spike Stent, who's a legendary producer that's worked with U2, Depeche Mode, and a whole host of others. You can delve into more details and Wasia Project's new album, Nocturne, at wasiaproject.com. 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Well, let's fasten our seatbelts as we continue our musical travels and take you to Johannesburg in South Africa, as we return with the inspiring sounds of the talented singer-songwriter known as Matthew Mole, and In My Head, here on Passport Approved.
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0: It's Passport Approved taking on a Scandinavian DIY alternative music journey with the band known as Girl Scout and a song called Crumbs. The band formed in Stockholm, Sweden while studying jazz and bonding over a shared love of 80s and 90s garage rock and Britpop. Prior to releasing their new album called Brink, the band had released a trilogy of EPs, which are currently available online. You can also delve into more music and details at girlscoutthebands.com. Well, we're going to take a little break, and when I return, we bring the fresh new sounds of the chart-topping Australian musical duo known as Royal Otis. We also give you the effervescent sounds of the burgeoning Dutch singer-songwriter who goes under the guise of Zoltan. And we also take you to the South Pacific with the fresh new sounds of Sly Withers. That and much more is coming up next on your home for international sounds, Passports Approved.
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All the way from Western Australia, Perth to be precise, that is the Australian alternative band known as Sly Withers, their new single called Sick, and that's taken from their fourth studio album titled To Be Honest, which was released earlier this spring. The band's musical sounds combine elements of rock, punk and emo, and their current single explores elements of self-doubt, resilience and the struggle to get back up in time. You can get further details and delve into the band's musical story at slywithers.com. We also gave the exciting sounds of the Dutch singer-songwriter who began with very humble beginnings performing as a street performer in the streets of Amsterdam. He goes under the guise of Dotan, and we played you his latest single called Last Goodbyes. Dotan is inspired by the sounds of Neil Young, Gavin James, Cat Stevens, and James Taylor, and is currently touring across the globe. You can get further details at dotanmusic.com. Well, unfortunately, we have reached a conclusion of this week's edition of Passport Approved. I do hope you've enjoyed our global musical travels, as we've taken you from city to city, country to country, and continent to continent. Now, if you'd like to delve into more details on our program, interact with us online, or stream us on demand at your leisure and pleasure, do check us out at PassportApproved.com. A big thank you, as always, to all of our great local radio partners and audio platforms who join us weekly from around the world to bring you international music pre-discovery. And a big thank you also to my producer, William Amon, for his help behind the scenes. We leave you off today with the exciting sounds of a band who got their first support here on Passport Approved before having a number one single in the US and various other territories with their track Moody. They've also had success doing cover versions of songs including Sophie Ellis Bextor's Murder on the Dance Floor and Cranberry's Linger. Both earned success in their native Australia and around the globe, and they're now back with an original single called Sweet Hallelujah. Without further delay, we give you the sounds of Australia's Royal Otis and Sweet Hallelujah. Until next time, it's Zappa saying cheerio from Passport Approved.

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While she served the tea, she ate 43, which pickled her internal workings.

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1: If you ever wanted to explore the history of American roots music and the sound that paved the way for rock and roll, you found the perfect show to quench your curiosity. This is the Front Porch Swingin' Moondog Jamboree on The Summit and thesummit.fm.

Find your feet goes on the beat of Windy City Hop. 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Now swing her to your right. Clap your hands right in this bank. We're going to Windy City Hop. When you're dancing across the floor, you must be remembered. 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Everybody shout. 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
0: and James Brown.
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0: The music that really brought rock and roll to the world. It's like a music history museum on the airwaves. Only on the Summit. This is the Front Porch Swingin' Moondog Jamboree.

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The music that paved the way for the rock and roll era and built the foundation for the bands we play every day. It's all connected. 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This is the Front Porch Swingin' Moondog Jamboree, exclusively on The Summit.

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On this show, we weave it all together to show the progression of sounds and styles through the years to arrive at the music we play every day. This is the Front Porch Swingin' Moondog Jamboree on the Summit and the Summit

If we stole the record collections belonging to John Lennon, Bob Dylan, Aretha Franklin, and Frank Sinatra, and put them all on one particular radio show, it would probably sound something like this. You're hearing the Front Porch Swingin' Moondog Jamboree, exclusively on The Summit. 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

Christmas, but I'm afraid something's gonna happen to you just before. You got me hooked and hound. I would die if I should lose you now. Button up your overcoat when the wind is free. 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Oh, take good carry yourself, you belong to me. 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

If you've ever stopped to consider where the music we play every day came from, where it really got its roots, we put it all on this special show. Was there rock and roll before Elvis? What led to country and rockabilly? What did Otis Redding grow up listening to? You're hearing it all. Basically everything from 1980 or earlier. The formative years. The Front Porch Swingin' Moondog Jamboree on the Summit.

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This is the Front Porch Swingin' Moondog Jamboree on the Summit.

Wouldn't you like to have fun, fun, fun? How's about a few laughs, laughs? I can show you a good time. Let me show you a

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This is the Front Porch Swingin' Moondog Jamboree on the Summit. And the Summit

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The roots and foundation of the music we play every day. 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
2: 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I'm Brad Savage. 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On today's show, remembering Bonnie Tyler. And we'll do what comes naturally in the 1940s with Freddie Martin's orchestra and Richard Groove Holmes, 70s era funk jazz cult favorite. In the early 2000s, the British attitude punk act Art Brut, and some 60s psychedelic music from the Bubble Puppy. It's Cruising the Decades. We begin in the 1910s, and one of the most popular singers of that era in the teens and 20s, singer Billy Murray. And this song just proves it. Car Trouble. It's been a thing for over a century now. This is the Little Ford Rambled Right Along from 1915. This is Billy Murray on Cruisin' the Decades.
3: Henry Jones and a pretty little queen took a ride one day in his

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He sold that queen as his engine sang a song, and his little old Ford just rambled right along. His little old Ford rambled right along, and the little old Ford rambled right along. The gas ran out in the big machine, but the darned little Ford don't need gasoline. The big limousine had to back downhill, but the blamed little Ford is going up still. When it runs out of dope, just fill it up with soap, and the little Ford will ramble right along. 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

cut that out, you naughty tease. 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Patch it up with a piece of string, chewing gum, or any old thing. 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

It is Cruise in the Decades, Musical History and Appreciation. Bing Crosby with the Dorsey Brothers Orchestra. Let's do it. Let's fall in love. 1929 recording. That's a pretty famous standard that was sung by dozens of different artists into the 30s and 40s and 50s. And even Paul Westerberg and Joan Jett did that song in the 90s for the movie Tank Girl. Well, we do one song per decade, and if Cruise in the Decades is delivering on our promise, we're mixing it up pretty well. Many different sounds and genres and styles of music. It could really be anything from music's glorious past. CruiseInTheDecades.com for all the playlists. And we continue now. We're going to move into the 1930s. And on this one, Lil Johnson for OK Records. In 1936, Lil Johnson, pretty mysterious figure in the so-called Hokum Blues. That is the double entendre dirty blues genre that I happen to enjoy so much. This is Press My Button, Ring My Bell on Cruisin' the Decades.

After amassing an absurd record library that takes up his entire basement, host Brad Savage decided to share over 100 years of music with the world, from super-powered shortwave broadcasters via internet streaming and on the top independent community and music radio stations across North America and the world. This is Cruisin' the Decades, 100 Years of Music.

on Cruising the Decades, just doing what comes naturally. Freddie Martin and his orchestra, 1946, one of the great so-called sweet bands of the 1940s era. We do one song per decade, and it's a time travel, fast-paced journey across the decades. Our time machine will continue now, about 10 years forward, to Screamin' Jay Hawkins in 1956. Best known for I Put a Spell on You, Screamin' Jay Hawkins was quite a bit ahead of his time, coming out of Cleveland in the 1950s, and he was outrageous. For live shows, he would wear capes and leopard skins or voodoo costumes. He would rise from a coffin. He would carry a smoking skull. I mean, this was influential years ahead of its time to artists like Crazy World of Arthur Brown in the 60s, or Alice Cooper and Kiss, or even Marilyn Manson by the 90s. It all started here with Screamin' Jay Hawkins. This is 1956, Little Demon on Cruisin' the Decade.

An audio journey, song by song, through every genre of popular music and recorded music history, from swing, jazz, folk, and blues, and the Great American Songbook, to punk, new wave, garage, and alternative. This is the global edition of Cruising the Decades with Brad Savage. 100 years of music, one song per decade.

This is Cruise in the Decades, heavy guitars, psychedelic 60s, a band that came out of San Antonio and Austin, Texas area in the late 60s, The Bubble Puppy. They had an unlikely hit right there, number 14 hit in 1968, Hot Smoke and Sassafras. The Bubble Puppy is one of those kind of influential groups that was a few years ahead of their time into a more hard rockin' psychedelic sound. And they had the biggest hit to come out of the Houston, Texas record label International Artists. That was also the label that was home to Rocky Erickson and the 13th Floor Elevators. That's a great song and a collectible. If you are a record collector and go for original vinyl or rare 45s, quite a bit of value if you come up with an original copy there. Hot Smoke and Sassafras by the Bubble Puppy on Cruising the Decades, one song per decade. Find all of our playlists and even make a request for an upcoming show. 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I'm your host, Brad Savage, at the Summit FM in Akron, Ohio, the home of Devo and the Black Keys and LeBron James. 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As the time machine moves into the 1970s, we're going to pull something out of the vinyl vault in Brad's basement. We're going to play something by Richard Groove Holmes. Groove Holmes was a huge influence on the Beastie Boys, among others, and kind of came out of the jazz, funk, soul jazz world. Crate Diggers and acid jazz in the 70s. Now, this is from the album New Groove. It's one of the few vocal tracks by Richard Groove Holmes. This is No Trouble on the Mountain on Cruisin' the Deck.

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Music from the lifelong record collection of Brad Savage, hand-picked song by song. 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

A personal favorite, 1980s superstar Billy Ocean on Cruisin' the Decades. Over 100 years of music, one song per decade. And sadly, we're going to hang out in the 1980s and pay tribute to the late Bonnie Tyler, who died very suddenly recently after an illness. She was 75 years old. Bonnie Tyler came out of Wales, and the biggest hit, the iconic song, one of the strangest music videos of the 1980s, featuring a really star-studded affair in the studio assisting on this song. First off, Jim Steinman, who's known for extensive work with Meatloaf, was the songwriter and producer, working with Rick Derringer on guitar, Roy Bittan from Springsteen's E Street Band on piano, and drummer Max Weinberg from Springsteen's band as well. Larry Fast plays synthesizers. He's known for his work with Peter Gabriel. Rory Dodd is on the track, working a lot with Meatloaf and Jim Steinman. So this was really top-notch musicians that helped break this through to becoming such a huge hit. And now we remember Bonnie Tyler with Total Eclipse of the Heart on Cruisin' the Decades.

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For over 100 years of popular recordings, you're hearing Cruisin' the Decades with Brad Savage on the best radio broadcast signals across North America and the world, AM, FM, and shortwave. This is Cruisin' the Decades.

California. 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Earth people, I was born on Jupiter. Earth people, New York and California. Earth people, I was born on Jupiter. Earth people, New York and California. Earth people, I was born on Jupiter.

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Earth people, I was born on Jupiter. Earth people, New York and California. Earth people, I was born on Jupiter. Earth people, New York and California. Earth people, I was born on Jupiter.

Earth people. I was born on Jupiter. Even 30 years later, nothing sounds like that record. Cruising the decades with Dr. Octagon, Earth people. That was 1996. It's from a record called Dr. Octagonicologist. And that is one of the pseudonyms, one of the alter egos of indie rapper Kool Keith. He had been in a group called Ultramagnetic MCs. This was his first solo effort. Well, solo, collaborating with friends like Dan the Automator, noted producer, and DJ Q-Bert with turntables. It's a fascinating record that really influenced everything from Gorillaz and Deltron 3030 later, and underground hip-hop and progressive hip-hop, and it's just such a weird but fascinating and wonderful record. Dr. Octagon with Earth People. It's Cruising the Decades. You can find all of our shows and listen on demand at cruisingthedecades.com. As we flip the page now to the 21st century, we're going to play something from 2005 by Art Brut, indie pop punk from the United Kingdom, and their debut album, Bang Bang Rock and Roll. They've got kind of this post-punk garage rock, big riffs, funny lyrics. Take a

Now that is the classic rockabilly sound, a little bit modernized. J.D. McPherson, Firebug, from his first album in 2012. This is Cruising the Decades, over a century in music. And we're up to the 2020s. We're going to play a recent release from Jack White from the recent record Frozen Charlotte, his seventh solo album. This is that ultimate Jack White groove. This one is called Neighbor's Blues on Cruisin' the Decades.

Never have nothing good to say.

0: Neighbors Blues from Jack White from the recent album Frozen Charlotte. And now we've done it. A full century in music. 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

where the rubber meets the road. Goodyear, Firestone, Goodrich, and General Tire. All part of the Rubber City heritage. We are Akron Proud on the Summit.

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1: My first experience with the Summit was when my friend told me, you have to hear this artist named John Eddy. They're playing a song on the Summit called If You're Here When I Get Back. And I found the Summit and I listened and for that song to come on. And when I heard that song, I was just blown away, and then I became a favorite.
0: Are you thinking about becoming a member for the first time? Want to renew a lapsed membership or maybe become a sustaining member?
1: Well, the Summit is so different from local music because they don't have commercials. And also, I discover a lot of new music. I have a lot of new favorite bands. I've just been introduced recently to a band called The Trues, which I never would have known about unless I had attended a Studio C session.
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place a request, make a comment, or ask about a song you heard, and see what we're up to behind the scenes. 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

your car. You loved everything about it. Its questionable handling, its fake leather seats, a muffler that announced your arrival wherever you went. 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

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When just the established artist isn't enough. When you require a jolt of something that isn't fashionable, familiar, or tried and true. When it's new music that's the necessity. We have the prescription. 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
1: I think the vibe is totally community, the connection between all the people. 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I got a Vindies t-shirt on too. You can strike up a conversation. Next thing you know, it's about the Summit. Next thing you know, it's about another band. And, you know, you can really get to know people, get to be friends with people at these events.
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1: I think it's important to be a member because I would be heartbroken if the station disappeared, and I'm sure a lot of others would also. 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I haven't even been able to go to everything I'm invited to. 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

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Sometimes it might seem like it's almost too much. How do I find them? Stay informed about them? Luckily, we know of some music curators who are experts at finding new music, providing information about new music, and presenting new music. That would be us. 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

That almost dreamlike experience with the anticipation of dropping the needle on new vinyl, of unwrapping a fresh disc, or of hitting play on a new download. 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As purveyors of new music, we know exactly how you feel. 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

I'm Alan Cross, host of the ongoing history of new music on The Summit FM. 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

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We are Akron proud on the summit.

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Adele, The Beatles, and Elton John didn't come out of the womb with platinum albums. Stevie Wonder, Jay-Z, and U2 weren't born with Grammys. All of them, at some point, were new artists. We take great pride in doing a deep dive into finding new performers, both nationally and locally, and giving them exposure for you. Here's another one, now, on The Summit.

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2: And it's that time once again. Monday morning. Andrew James back with you. Coffee's on, a little extra strong for you. Got the music stacked and ready to go. Going to start things off with the Ramones.

0: To some, new can be strange, different, unfamiliar. 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
1: Olivia Dean on the Summit FM. So Easy to Fall in Love off her new one, The Art of Loving. And the Ramones before that, maybe they were singing to Olivia, I Want to Be Your Boyfriend, taking us back to their self-titled debut, 1977. Well, good Monday morning to you. Andrew James sliding back into the big chair. Coming up for you, John Hyatt, the new one from Goose. Got Roxy Music and Danielle Ponder as well. And we are in the midst of our summer membership campaign here at the Summit FM. Would love to have you be part of our Summit member family. We started talking to you a little bit more on Friday. We were with you a little bit over the weekend as well. And now we are back at it full swing. Laura Smiley will be back in at 7 o'clock this morning. And we'll be talking more about what it means to be a member. But I just want to remind you, you can take care of it right now by going to our website, thesummit.fm. 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

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Good to Be off the new one, Big Modern. John Hiatt before that with Angel, and Edie Brickell and New Bohemian started things off for us with What I Am. 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The Akron Arts Expo will offer more than 100 artists in a juried fine arts and craft show, as well as food, drinks, and music in an open-air market. 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Andrew James with you. Got Danielle Ponder on the way, Donovan Frankenreiter, the new one from Angine de Poitrine, and here's Roxy Music on the Summit FM.

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0: Akron, Canton, Youngstown weather at the Summit.
1: Patchy smoke today, otherwise sunny skies with a high near 83 degrees. Tonight, cloudy with a low around 65. Cloudy and windy tomorrow with showers and thunderstorms likely, high near 83. In Athens today, patchy smoke, otherwise sunny skies with a high near 85. Tonight in Athens, increasing clouds, low around 68. And in Athens tomorrow, cloudy and windy with showers and thunderstorms and a high near 84. With this look at your Summit FM forecast, I'm Andrew James.
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1: 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Got the new one from Angine de Poitrine on the way, Blondie and Garbage. And here's Donovan Frankenreiter on the Summit FM.

New music from north of the border. It's Angine de Poitrine here on the Summit FM. Sarnese off the album Volume 2. Donovan Frankenreiter before that with Life, Love, and Laughter. Had Danielle Ponder in there, former public defender turned musician. We heard The Only Way Out. And Roxy Music started things off for us with Over You. 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Recovery starts here, admboard.org. Andrew James kicking back in the big chair on this Monday morning. Still to come this hour, new music from Grace Potter and Mumford & Sons. And taking us back to 1980, here's Blondie on the Summit FM.

word Akron dates back to 1825 from a Greek word meaning elevation or point. 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

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When I-

Hear it, love it, support it. This is the Summit FM. Grace Potter right there, without the Nocturnals this time around. That's Love Me Not off her Trespasser album, which comes out on August 21st. Garbage before that with Stupid Girl, had Foo Fighters in there making a fire, and Blondie started things off with Call Me. 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Well, coming up here in just a few minutes, we will be joined by Laura Smiley, and we will be getting into our musical theme for the day. Some of the more recent songs that you've heard here on the Summit in the last couple of years. Think Billy Strings, Molly Tuttle, Miles Smith, Monrovia, Cassius Culpepper. That's what we're going to be focusing on today. On Friday, we had kind of the core artists, the legacy artists. Now we're looking at kind of the future of the core artists here at the Summit FM, artists that we hope will be with us for years and years to come. So stick around for that. We'll also be talking a little bit more about the importance of you becoming a member of the Summit FM. And you can do that right now at our website, thesummit.fm. Just click on the banner right there where it says Real Public Radio, because that's what we are here at the Summit FM. Real folks bringing you real music. 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It's all about music and community here at the Summit FM. What do you say we get up to the top of the hour with the birthday boy? I want to say happy birthday to Jem Finer, banjo player for The Pogues on the Summit FM.

0: Akron, Canton, Youngstown weather at the Summit.
1: Patchy smoke today, otherwise sunny skies with a high near 83 degrees. Tonight, cloudy with a low around 65. Cloudy and windy tomorrow with showers and thunderstorms likely, high near 83. In Athens today, patchy smoke, otherwise sunny skies with a high near 85. Tonight in Athens, increasing clouds, low around 68. And in Athens tomorrow, cloudy and windy with showers and thunderstorms and a high near 84. With this look at your Summit FM forecast, I'm Andrew James.
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1: And it's time to dive into another hour of commercial-free music on your Monday morning and get into our theme for the day. And that is some of the more recent music you've heard here on the Summit, music that we've introduced you to over the last couple of years from new artists or artists that you've heard before here on the Summit, but they're still making great music. 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

0: The Clarks here on the Summit FM, rocking out on a Monday morning. I absolutely love that song. That is Number 9, one of their more recent releases. And Pale Waves before that, starting off our time together with Kiss Me Again. Andrew James getting you up and moving on this Monday. Laura Smiley in studio. She'll be joining us here in just a second. 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Andrew James here, Laura Smiley there. Good morning, Laura. How you doing?
1: Good morning, good morning. I'm good, thanks. How are you, Andrew?
0: I'm doing well. I got the day off yesterday. You guys were in here doing
1: your thing.
0: Yeah, we are in membership here at the Summit FM. We started on Friday. It is a beautiful Monday morning out there. I saw in the forecast that we still could see a little bit of smoke. I noticed a little bit yesterday morning when I went to go out for my run. You could kind of smell it a little bit, but not too bad. So that is moving through. We had the World Cup Finals. Spain beats Argentina. Indy Cup race is happening today, but more importantly, we've got membership. 330-761-3099 is the number to call to make your all-important pledge of support to the Summit here on this Monday morning. If you are newer to the Summit, you might not realize that we are public radio, not your typical NPR kind of news talk format. This is what they call AAA music, Album Adult Alternative. We play a lot of new music, which we're going to be looking at today. A lot of the newer songs that you've heard here over the last couple of years on the Summit FM. And that's one of the things that we do, new music discovery, along with local music, and of course your old favorites that you probably aren't going to hear anywhere else on the radio dial, except for maybe some, you know, flashback weekend special thing that they've programmed in for you. 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
1: 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No politics, no sports, no religion. Just community events, things we're doing out in the public. We're celebrating other nonprofits, local businesses in the area. We are real people that live right here in the community. You see us at the grocery store, you'll bump into us at church, you'll bump into us out walking in the metro parks over the weekend, like Andrew was doing. Yeah, we celebrate right alongside with you. We have a shared soundtrack here at the

0: 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It's also safe when you call 330-761-3099. Takes just a couple of minutes, real easy to do too, before your Monday gets kind of crazy. You're heading out the door off to work this morning. 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
0: It's always running season.
1: For Andrew, it is. Yeah, exactly. I will not run in the wintertime, but Andrew's a maniac. 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
0: That's right. Musically adventurous, community focused. 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Here's the one of more recent tunes from Molly Tuttle off her album So Long, Little Miss Sunshine. This takes us back to the fall of 25. Here's The Highway Knows on the Summit FM.

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0: Miles Smith here on the Summit FM. Hold Me in the Dark off his new one, My Mess, My Heart, My Life. The album just came out a month ago on the 19th of June. And Molly Tuttle before that, taking us back to October for The Highway Knows off her most recent release, So Long, Little Miss Sunshine. 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Andrew James with you, Laura Smiley in studio. It is Monday. The sun is coming up. It's going to be a beautiful day out there, and it would be an even better day, an even better way to start your Monday to become a member of the Summit FM. We are in the midst of our summer membership campaign here at the Summit FM. 330-761-3099 is the number to call to become a member of this local, independent, all-music public radio station. 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
1: 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Or if you're listening on your app, so maybe you're out taking a walk this morning, maybe you are streaming at your desk off your phone, look at your phone at your screen. 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Click on that. It's going to take you directly to our sign up page, and it's just that easy. In a couple of minutes, Andrew and I can shout you out on the air. And it's kind of cool when you hear your name on the air, especially if we're thanking you for helping to support the station. And since we're on that topic, thank you. If you are a longtime member of the Summit, we wouldn't be here without you.
0: So that's right.
1: 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We've got a couple of Studio C's coming up, mm-hmm. and we recognize, and we've heard you say it, that Studio C is one of the big perks of supporting the Summit FM. So you're going to start receiving those invitations to Studio C experiences. We want you to come in. Like, how cool is that? Take a break from work or a doctor's appointment and put that in air quotes and come to the station and hang out with us for a little bit and then sneak off back to work. But we want you to see behind the curtain. We want to see your faces. We want to meet you. We really do represent you. And the more of our community that we know, the better that we can do that here on the air. So become a member now. Jump online at thesummit.fm.
0: That's right. Coming into Studio C is very cool. Like Laura said, you can make that quote-unquote doctor's appointment. Maybe take a long lunch. We give you permission to do that. We've got Matt Nathanson coming up next Monday, as a matter of fact, for an afternoon session. Current Summit members will see that email going out tomorrow morning. We've also got Michigander coming in for a morning session on August 3rd. That would be the following Monday. So a couple of opportunities for members to come in. And it's very cool. You are part of the live audience when you come in for a Studio C session. The artist up on stage, typically, we try to do these as stripped back as possible. I know Matt's going to be an acoustic duo. Michigander, last time he was in, Jason, who is Michigander, had his acoustic, and he had his buddy with him who plays a little bit of electric with a small amp, you know, just adding a little bit of flavor to it. Sometimes it is solo acoustic. Other times it's full-on plugged in, like when we had Modern English in here, and it can get a little loud. Tom Hamilton Band, another one of those, but it's so much fun. And then you get to meet the artist afterwards. A lot of times they bring in merch, so if you want to get the latest CD or a t-shirt or something like that, you have that opportunity. And they're right there signing autographs, taking pictures, and doing all of that stuff. They're just as grateful to be in Studio C as I think the members are when they come in to be able to do that. And that's an experience you can't get anywhere else. And for $10 a month, you can come in as to many Studio C's as you want, or as few Studio C's as you want. And we also offer them online. So maybe you can't make it here to the station, or as is the case, a lot of times the sessions will sell out. You know, we get pretty full pretty quick here because we've got a lot of members and limited space. So we do offer the online version as well. 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
1: So if you are a fan of Matt Nathanson and you're listening to this and you're like, man, it would be really cool to see him. If you miss him in Studio C, you're going to have to go to Blossom to see him. Mm-hmm. He's opening up for Train and Bare Naked Ladies, which is such a great get for him. It's awesome. But that's the difference. You can either go to Blossom and see Matt Nathanson, you know, with 22,000 of your closest friends.
0: Yeah.
1: Or you have the opportunity to come here to Studio C, hear him in an intimate setting with about 70 or so other super fans. There's a Q&A period. He's going to play 4 or 5 songs. You really get to know the artist. You know, mm-hmm. at a big concert venue, unfortunately, they come out on stage, they play their music, and they usually exit. They don't hang out at the merch booth and sign autographs and take pictures afterwards. And that's something that happens very often here at the Summit. As long as the artist has the time, you know, to stick around and is in on a tight schedule to get back to wherever they need to be, quite often they'll stick around and sign merch, take photos,
0: yeah.
1: and it is really cool to be able to put up on your social media to say, like, hey, I spent the afternoon with Matt Nathanson.
0: Yeah.
1: So we would love to welcome you in, and those invitations start at just $10 a month, $120 a year. You get to decide how you make those payments, whether it's monthly, which is a little easier sometime on the finances, or if you would like to do a lump sum. And then, as Andrew said earlier, we're going to ask you if you would like to be a sustainer. And that's a quick, easy check the yes, because what that means is that your membership automatically renews every year. We don't have to call you. You don't have to call in. If anything changes, obviously you can adjust your membership. No
0: yep.
1: problem there at any time. But $10 a month is what it takes to start getting these invites to Studio C. So jump online at thesummit.fm. Call us up, 330-761-3099.
0: 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Today we are highlighting some of the more recent music that we've introduced you to here in the last, say, 2 years. This one, the beginning of this year, came out. A gentleman from West Africa calls himself Monrovia. That's actually the area that he is from in West Africa. Here's the latest, Heavy Foot, on the Summit FM.

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0: Recent visitor to Studio C, Cassius Culpepper here on the Summit FM, man of his word off his debut album Act One, and Monrovia before that with his most recent tune, Heavy Foot, off the Bloodline album. 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Conductor Kevin John Edesi directs a program designed to capture the spirit of the 1930s and 40s with Rachmaninoff's Symphonic Dances, performed by the Cleveland Orchestra alongside the Kent Blossom Chamber Orchestra. The evening opens with Codalis' Dances of Galanta and Martin New's first cello concerto, performed by principal cello Mark Kasawi. For tickets and more information on the Blossom Music Festival season, clevelandorchestra.com. Andrew James with you, Laura Smiley in studio. We are sending you off to whatever you might be up to on this Monday. And we are in the midst of our summer membership campaign. I guess our first official summer campaign. Last July was more of an emergency campaign. It was 1 year ago that we found out that we were losing 10% of our operating budget here at the Summit FM. The government rescissions bill pulled money that had been promised for a couple of years down the road. And just immediately those funds were gone. So we went on the air and listeners just like you stepped up and helped fill that gap for the last year. And now we have to continue to keep that gap filled. So we are here with you on this Monday morning asking you to do just that. Help fill that gap. 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Today we are focusing on some of the newer music you hear or have heard here on the last couple of years on the Summit FM. Got St. Paul and the Broken Bones on deck, Hermanos Gutierrez and Leon Bridges on the way, local favorites, the Vindies as well. 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
1: I love the Summit for a lot of different reasons, but it's always interesting when I'm out in public and people say that there's no good new music being made, or there isn't a decent rock band out there, or it's just so funny to me when I hear people say that, and I'm like, well, where do you get your music from? You know, and typically their response is they're listening to the same, like, preset playlist on their Spotify or on one of the apps, or a traditional commercial radio where they are kind of playing like the same 30 songs in different orders over and over and over again. So yeah, you know, to those ears, there is no new music. But here at the Summit, and specifically all day today, we are highlighting new music that is new to our airwaves over the last few months or within the last year. Cassius Culpepper, I mean,
0: super great guy too.
1: Oh yeah, he's awesome. I said this the other night at an event. I said, not only can you say that you heard him here first on the Summit FM, but you can say that you met him because of the Summit FM. Mm-hmm. He's played two shows for us. He was at the Blue Macaroon Theater last fall with John Mook. And then he was in Studio C, also celebrating the release of the new album, which I think is aptly titled Act One.
0: Yeah.
1: Because I think he has a huge future in front of him. And that's what we like to do here at the Summit. You know, you're going to hear your old favorites. You might hear something from Tom Petty, but maybe instead of American Girl, it's a deeper cut from Wildflowers or something you haven't heard in a while. Mm-hmm. You're going to hear those new baby bands like Cassius Culpepper, who's just starting to get some push from his label, get out there touring, meeting some people, building a base, and then, of course, local music. That's what we do here on the Summit FM, and we're hoping that you see the value in that also. So perhaps your music nerd, or maybe you have referred the Summit over to a friend who is a big music nerd. Well, thank you, thank you, thank you. But now is the time we're asking, if you hear it, if you love it, help support it now. Jump online at thesummit.fm.
0: It takes just a couple of minutes. I keep saying that over and over, but that's the reality of it. It doesn't take very long to become a member of the Summit. You go to our website, thesummit.fm, or you call 330-761-3099. We can walk you through the process over the phone, online. It's the same form. We need some basic information about you: name, address, phone number, and email. Address, obviously, so we can send you a little thank you packet. Email, very important, because that's how we communicate with you for Studio C sessions and sounding boards and things like that. How much would you like to pledge? We talk about it a lot. A lot of folks come on board at that $10 a month level to start their membership journey with us here at the Summit FM. If you can do that, that'd be great. If you could do $20 a month, that would be great. If you could do $1 a day, which comes out to $30 a month, that would be just as great. I keep saying great, but it is. It's just an amazing thing when listeners decide that, you know what, I really do love what I hear on the Summit. I hear it every day. I love it. I'm going to support it. It really does get us excited here when somebody decides that what they hear coming through the speakers is worth supporting. So once you gave us your basic information, tell us what level you'd like to pledge at, how you'd like to pay for it. All the major credit cards are there. You can go old school and ask us to send you an invoice and you can write us a check. Or we can have it come straight from your checking account using the routing and the checking account number. It's what we call EFT, Electronic Funds Transfer. You know, that's some of the behind-the-scenes nerdy stuff there. But it's that easy to become a member of the Summit, and we've talked about it a couple of times this hour. Consider becoming a sustaining member. When it asks if you'd like to be a sustaining member, make sure that that box that says yes is orange so that we know that, yes, you want to be a sustaining member. That means your membership automatically renews. And not only can we count on your support into the future because of that, it's also more cost-effective because then we're not sending you the renewal letters around this time next year saying, hey, it's that time. So, you know, in the behind the scenes again, just, you know, you're saving paper and toner and postage and all of that. It's just a really efficient and cost-effective way, which means more of your support goes into this radio station. 330-761-3099 or online at thesummit.fm.
1: When you become a member of the Summit, you really become a part of our story or a part of our soundtrack. Mm-hmm. And the music does sound a little sweeter knowing that your donation goes to keeping the music over the air here at the Summit. But beyond that, like Andrew said, on the nerd side of it, it does go to our electric bills. It goes to our tower rental fees. It goes to keeping the lights on here at the Summit. And it costs about $120 an hour to keep the radio station up and running here in Akron, in Youngstown, and in Athens. And unfortunately, nothing is getting less expensive these days. Mm-mm. Those prices keep going up. And so we're asking you to help support this radio station. Like I said, become part of the story here at the Summit. Become part of that soundtrack. We want you to be a member of the Summit FM. It takes just a couple of minutes. Call us up. I'm going to jump on the phones here as they ring. 330-761-309. 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
0: Like she said, $120 an hour, that's a $10 a month membership. So you will be responsible for an hour of music here on the Summit FM. And we mentioned, you know, commercial radio. Within an hour, they play typically 15 minutes of commercials. 95% of the time when you tune in, you're going to hear music here on the Summit FM. 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We'll tell you what we just played. 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As I mentioned a couple minutes ago, St. Paul and the Broken Bones off their self-titled release, which came out back midsummer last year. Here's Sushi and Coca-Cola on the Summit FM.

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0: Hermanos Gutierrez and Leon Bridges here on the Summit FM. Elegantly Wasted, the name of that one. Hermanos Gutierrez just recently opened for Jack Johnson at Blossom. And St. Paul and the Broken Bones before that with Sushi and Coca-Cola off their self-titled release, which came out summertime last year. Hermanos Gutierrez, a couple of brothers, do mainly instrumental music, but they have branched out on their most recent release and had artists like Leon Bridges and Jack Johnson singing with them. And Laura, you were there. Did you get a chance to catch Hermanos Gutierrez opening for Jack Johnson?
1: Yeah, he was great. And then he came back out and played with Jack. And what I thought was a moment of camaraderie, Jack had on a Hermanos Gutierrez t-shirt too.
0: Oh, nice.
1: The whole time he was on the stage. It's nice when you see the headliner supporting their opening act like that by keeping their name front and center in every photo and, you know, throughout the evening. So, yes, it was a beautiful night at Blossom.
0: Well, and that's just another example of supporting newer artists. I mean, Hermanos Gutierrez have been around for a few years, but to get a slot like that opening for Jack Johnson on his tour, I mean, like you were talking about, hanging out at Blossom with 20,000 of your closest friends, you know, always a good time to go catch a live show like that. But for, like you said, for an artist to really support a newer artist, newer with air quotes, you know, is very, very cool. And that's what we try and do here at the Summit FM. A lot of new music. New music discovery is something that we hang our hat on each and every single day. You're going to hear five or six new songs an hour here on the Summit FM. And it could be from brand new artists that you may never have heard of before, artists who are just finally starting to break through. I know talking with Ryan Humbert and the Shootouts, they've been around 10 years, and now they're just starting to become, quote-unquote, discovered. I mean, they've played the Opry, what, 13 times. They're going to be going back here, I think, next week. They're headed down to play number 14. You know, so they're out there, they're doing their thing, been around 10 years, you know, as the Shootouts, but they're just starting to get discovered, you know, the new band. But you've got somebody like Jack Johnson who, you know, sees this, he has his platform and we have our platform, and sharing that new music discovery with you is something that we really pride ourselves on. And being a public radio station, a listener-supported public radio station, we have that freedom. We don't have the corporate overlord saying, nope, a song has to get so far up on the charts and sell so many, you know, copies of the single or get so many streams before we can consider to start playing it. We have so much more freedom because of our members. And if you would like to help us keep that freedom going, that new music discovery, 330-761-3099 is the number to call. You can also pledge online at thesummit.fm.
1: I love going to Blossom on a beautiful evening to see an amazing show, such as Jack with Armando opening up for him. But there's something really easy about coming to Studio C.
0: Mm-hmm.
1: The fact that you can park right outside the radio station and walk right in, and then you're seated, it's air conditioned, doesn't get rained out. I mean, occasionally artists will have to cancel because of transportation issues or something like that, or their schedule's been changed. But, you know, you come in, you sit down, you get comfortable, and the music happens right there in front of you. Studio C will spoil you.
0: It will.
1: And when you become a member of the Summit at $10 a month, we do about 60 Studio C's a year. So if you do the math on that, at $120 for those invitations versus what a ticket might cost at Blossom by the time you take care of parking, grab a beverage, maybe get a pretzel and cheese dip. I mean, it just adds up very, very quickly. It is a screaming deal to support this nonprofit public radio station and get those invites to Studio C. Even if you only made it to two a year or three a year, at that point, your membership has paid for itself just in concert tickets. It is not only a great way to support this local station by becoming a member, but you look super cool when you make it a gift. Perhaps you have a college graduate or you've got a wedding coming up and you know that the couple are both big music lovers and you're trying to think of something unique to give them. Or maybe you have an anniversary of your own coming up and you're looking for something to do, not only for one date night, but to have several things on the calendar for the next year. A gift of music is really a gift that keeps on giving. 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It takes just a couple of minutes. You can call us up also, 330-761-3099.
0: And if you are going to give the gift of Summit membership, fill out the form as if you are becoming the member. 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Again, we'll need the same information, name, address, email, phone number, so that we can start sending them the Studio C invitations. 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It's just another way to share your love of the Summit with somebody in a very unique way, because this is not something that you can just, you know, run to the store and grab. You know, it's not hanging there by the gift cards or whatever. This is something that you actively have to do right now. 330-761-3099. Or online at thesummit.fm. We are creeping up on the 8 o'clock hour. Going to turn on the local music spotlight now. Shine it down on one of the big bands out of Youngstown here, the Vindies. This is one of their more recent releases. This is off the new album, Trapdoor. This one's called Same Stars, and you've got it here on the Summit FM.

0: Akron, Canton, Youngstown weather at the Summit.
1: Patchy smoke possible today, otherwise sunny skies with a high near 83. Tonight, cloudy with a low around 65. Cloudy and windy tomorrow with showers and thunderstorms likely, high near 83. In Athens today, patchy smoke, otherwise sunny skies with a high near 85. Tonight in Athens, increasing clouds, low around 68. And in Athens tomorrow, cloudy and windy with showers and thunderstorms and a high near 84. With this look at your Summit FM forecast, I'm Andrew James.
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1: And you can become a member at thesummit.fm right now. Just click on that banner that says Real Public Radio or the donate button on the upper right-hand side of the homepage. Time to get this Monday workday started. Got Death Cab for Cutie on the way, Samantha Fish, Red Warning Blue, and we just heard from Youngstown. How about Columbus? Here's 21 Pilots on the Summit FM.

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0: artists that we may have introduced you to here over the last year or so on the Summit FM. That's one of the things we pride ourselves on, is the new music discovery. Local music, we heard from the Vindies at the end of the last hour with their most recent tune, Same Stars. Local music is another thing that we love to share with you here on the Summit FM, because it's an embarrassment of riches here in the state of Ohio, especially here in Northeast Ohio. And we're starting to learn about that down in Athens as well. We've been down at 90.1 in Athens, Ohio, for about 5 years now. We've been 15 plus years over in the Youngstown area at 90.7, Youngstown, Mahoning Valley, Western PA. We can't thank you guys enough for the support that you've shown us over the last 15 years there in Athens, or in Youngstown and Mahoning Valley, Athens over the last 5 years. And of course, Akron, the mother signal at 91.3. This station, in one form or another, has been around since 1955, believe it or not. It started as an educational tool with the Akron Public Schools. They own the broadcast license, but we here at the Summit FM are financially independent from Akron Schools and have been for the last 17 years because of listener support. You've allowed us to step away from relying on any sort of money coming from any general funds or any funds with the Akron Public Schools, which means that's more money for the school system to do what they need to do. And we rely on listeners just like you each and every day to help keep the lights on, to keep the equipment up to date so that we can keep the music coming through the speakers. And that's why we're coming to you right now here during our summer membership campaign, letting you know that it is time. If you gave last July during our emergency campaign, it's time to renew if you didn't become a sustaining member. If you did become a sustaining member and want to increase your monthly amount, you're more than welcome to do that as well. 330-761-3099. You can also do it online. 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
1: We are real people talking to you right now, live from the Summit FM. No algorithms here, no computer automation. Real people, real passion, and we're proud of what we do here at the Summit. If you were part of the live music scene in Athens and recently performed at Porch Fest, I want to give you a big high five. I had a fabulous time walking the streets of Athens, going porch to porch this early summer and celebrating the music that's being made in Athens. And it was just amazing to see. And I know here in Akron, we are gearing up for Porch Rocker, another beautiful display of the crazy amount of music and amazing music that's being made right here in Northeast Ohio. Federal Frenzy would be a great example of that in the Youngstown Mahoning Valley area as well. You know, like Andrew said, it's an embarrassment of riches. If you're a local musician, or if you help support or build a local musician, if you're a parent or a loved one that has bought an instrument or paid for lessons or drove a student back and forth and back and forth for band camp over the summer, thank you. Thank you for teaching that confidence and bringing that talent to light, because there really is something special about learning how to play an instrument and getting up on stage and holding a microphone for the first time. You don't have to be the lead singer, but just public speaking. We know that teaches a level of confidence that goes even farther with a young person as they become an adult. A program that we have here at the Summit, the Marilyn Stroud Music Alive program, is something that we are very proud of. It was a concept that came to fruition. It was created by a former Akron Public Schools teacher who had retired and started volunteering at the Summit. And she came in one day, and she showed up the next day, and she came in the following day, and suddenly she was there every day. And she was the first person to answer the door for me at the Summit when I came to pick up a prize that I had won on air. And she welcomed me, and she was absolutely amazing. I'm talking about Marilyn Stroud. If you had the opportunity to meet her, you know the light that she radiated. But she had this beautiful idea of collecting instruments, refurbishing those, and giving them back to students who might not be able to afford to rent an instrument or to buy an instrument for band season or for orchestra when they were in middle school. And so the Marilyn Stroud Music Alive program was born. To date, we have collected nearly 800 instruments and given them back to students locally throughout multiple communities here. I've always pledged that if there was an instrument that we picked up in Athens, that it would go back to Athens. If it was an instrument in Youngstown, it would go back to Youngstown. We work really hard

0: to make that happen. But we also take phone calls from music teachers, band leaders from all over the area who might be looking for a specific instrument for a student. And if we have that here, we are happy to play that forward and put that back into a hand of a local student. We have some great community partnerships that help us celebrate that. We've got Taylor Band and Music. We just partnered with Milvet Guitar Repair down the street from us here in LA. You're going to hear more about that program a lot because we're going to have several people on the air on Wednesday talking about the Music Alive program. So here's my pitch. Perhaps you have an instrument that is under a bed, in a closet, out in the garage, down in the basement, that's dusty and dirty and hasn't been loved on, hasn't been shined up in a while. If you would like to donate that here at the Summit, we will take that off your hands. It's a tax deduction. We'll give you a form to fill out. We evaluate the instrument. We'll get that cleaned up, and we're going to put it back in the hands of a student in our community. That is just one of the programs that your support of the Summit goes to. So we're asking you, hear it, love it, support it now. 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Become a member today at thesummit.fm.
1: Yeah, who knows? That musical instrument that you donate could inspire a child to become the next Chrissy Hynde, maybe the next 21 Pilots. We've got Red, Wanting Blue coming up. Whatever the case may be, maybe they become part of the Cleveland Orchestra or the Akron Symphony or the Youngstown Symphony. Just giving them that opportunity is something that I don't think people realize the impact that they can have just by simply donating a musical instrument. And like Laura said, we've had over 800 instruments come through our program, and we've got a room full of instruments that we are working on. Thanks to Austin again at Milvet Guitar for taking in the guitars and making sure that, you know, everything is set up and ready for someone to play. And this is something that he's doing in kind. You know, we take the guitars to him and he's working on these in his spare time. He gets them back to us and then we get them out into the community. And that is just one of the services that we provide here at the Summit FM as a public radio station. 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

0: Summit favorites, Red, Wanting Blue, here on the Summit FM. Off Light It Up, that's Goliath and Samantha Fish. Before that, off her Killer Be Kind album with Bulletproof. Both artists have been to Studio C. In fact, Red, Wanting Blue, one of the higher visiting, I guess. They've got a high visitation count. And in our old space, when we opened up the room downstairs at our old building, they were the very first artists to play there back in the fall of 2012. 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This coming Thursday at 6:30, guests can enjoy local original music from reggae band Umoja Nation. For Downtown at Dusk lineup, museum hours, and exhibits, akronartmuseum.org. Andrew James with you, Laura Smiley in studio. It is a Monday morning. The sun is out, and it's a beautiful day out there. And it would be beautiful or even better if you became a member of the Summit right now. 330-761-3099 or online at thesummit.fm. I know we've been talking a lot about Studio C. That is the big perk here at the Summit FM, where you as a member get the invitation to come in and be in the audience for those Studio C sessions, whether it's Red, Wanting Blue or Samantha Fish. And it's just a great opportunity to, you know, kind of get a behind-the-scenes look and listen to what the artist, who inspired them, maybe what the inspiration was for their debut album or for their latest release, you know, in the case of Red, Wanting Blue or Samantha Fish. New artists, local artists, well-established artists, whatever we can do to get the artists in here. A lot of times it goes with touring schedule, and occasionally there's some radio promo tours that the artists are going on and they'll come in. A lot of times we try to get those around lunchtime, so it's a little easier for you to quote-unquote sneak out for a little while and come in and be part of the audience, or maybe just take a break there at your desk and you can stream it. We offer that as well. 330-761-3099 is the number to call. You can also pledge online at thesummit.fm.
1: So Studio C, we've been talking about it all day, and it is one of the biggest perks, or maybe the most fun, or widely received, or wildly reviewed. Maybe that is the way to look at it, because people love Studio C. And like I said, it's easy to park here. You walk in, you sit down, it's air conditioned. The band takes the stage. We record that for television and for radio. And then you have the opportunity to typically meet the artist afterwards and get pictures and autographs and all that kind of stuff. But there is a lot that happens behind the scenes. And we don't talk about it a whole lot on the air, but I think it's worth mentioning. Those Studio C experiences, which we do about 60 of a year, take about more than 40 hours to put together. So we have been working on that the last few months here at the Summit, trying to figure out how to do that smarter and how to figure it out, because 40 hours to put together one Studio C multiplied by 60, that is more than a full-time employee exclusively for Studio C production and presentation. Mm-hmm. And we are 6 full-time employees here at the Summit. Thankfully, we have a slew of very talented contractors and volunteers who help make everything happen here at the Summit. We could not do that without them, but we are really 6 employees here at the Summit, and those Studio Cs are time-consuming. They are absolutely worth it. I'm not complaining about it. They are magic moments that happen right here at the Summit. We know that curiosity lives here. It grows here, and we want to continue to make that happen. Every dollar that you donate goes right back into the operation here at the Summit. It goes back into the communities that we live and work in and are so proud of. And we truly believe that we have a shared soundtrack because of the Summit. So if you hear it, if you love it, we're asking you, help support it now. Jump online at thesummit.fm. Call us up, 330-761-3099. It takes just a couple of minutes, and Andrew and I would love to share your name on the air.
0: Well, we
1: got
0: some folks chiming in from Akron, specifically the Kenmore area. Thank you so much for your renewed support on that. Yeah, Studio C, not only is it the live performance and interview here at the station, we also take the songs and kind of break them out and put them up on our YouTube channel, and we will combine those songs from a couple of different sessions into a half-hour TV program. 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It airs Saturday nights at 10:30 on PBS Western Reserve. It's the lead-in to the Austin City Limits programming that they have on Saturday nights. And it's a great opportunity for us to kind of show even more to a bigger audience, you know, what Studio C is all about. But it only happens for our members when you become a member. 330-761-3099. You get to be that live audience, not only for the radio taping, but for TV as well. And it's just very, very cool. Let's see here. I got the list right over here of what's coming up this week. Today's the 20th. That means coming up this Saturday night, the Happy Fits and Gogol Bordello are going to be featured on Studio C Sessions, our TV program on PBS Western Reserve. And I believe we're the only public radio station in the country that has a partnership with a public TV station like this, where we're actually supplying them with programming. That's something that doesn't happen anywhere else in the country that we're aware of. And they actually share our programming nationally among other PBS stations, which is very, very cool as well.
1: 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I'll hear a song and I walk into Brad's office and I'm like, Brad, make it happen. Hey, Chad, email these guys. Let's see if we can get them in. You know, you don't know if you don't try, and we don't know unless you tell us. But one of the cool things about Studio C, like Andrew said, not only is it shared on Western Reserve PBS, but you can find it on the Summit's YouTube channel. Mm-hmm. So if you visit thesummit.fm, look for that YouTube icon up in the top right hand of the screen. Click on that, and it's going to take you to our YouTube page, and you can revisit that favorite Studio C. Or perhaps you missed one and you've heard us talk about it and you want to know more. 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I believe it's Soul Asylum. You know, they have been posted on our page for a long time. They visited over 10 years ago and did a Studio C. They have had over 800,000 views of their Studio C experience.
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0: That's right. 2 minutes right now, 2 to 3 minutes right now, a couple dollars a month, say maybe $10 a month, and you can help create the Studio C experiences for you and a friend, and also help keep the music going strong here on the Summit FM. We are celebrating some of the more recent music and artists that we've introduced you to here over the last few years. This is a new one, Ella Langley, one of the biggest breaking artists of 2026, off her Dandelion album. Here's You and Me Time on the Summit FM.

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0: Bridget Calls Me Baby here on the Summit FM. Slumber Party, the name of that one off the new album Irreversible. And Ella Langley before that, the big breaking artist in 2026, You and Me Time off her number one album, Dandelion. 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The Akron Arts Expo will offer more than 100 artists in a juried fine arts and crafts show, as well as food, drinks, and music in an open-air market. 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Andrew James with you. Laura Smiley in studio. We'll be hanging out with you for a little while longer. Chad Miller going to be in at the top of the hour. Laura's going to be hanging out with him as well. But so we're going to be talking to you here a little bit more this hour about the importance of supporting this local, independent, all-music, community-focused public radio station. 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Takes just a few minutes. We've got about 15 minutes left in the hour here. In two of those minutes, you could be a member of the Summit. 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Also, when you give us a call, 330-761-3099. Community is something we really hang our hat on here at the Summit FM because we are a community-supported station. 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
1: It is really cool when you make a donation to a nonprofit to feel like you're giving back. But when you donate to the Summit, you know your money is staying local. It's staying right here. It goes back into the building. It comes right back out into the community. And we're talking about new music discovery today here on the Summit. And it's not something that just happens for listeners. It happens for staff too. I'm glad we're playing Ella Langley. I've recently become a big fan, and I'm digging into her music. You know, Bridget Calls Me Baby, that's another band that I would not have heard had I not been listening to the Summit. Mm-hmm. We have these unique programs that we do every other month. Chad Miller typically hosts them. They are our Summit Sounding Boards, and it's the opportunity for Summit members to come together and vote on the music that we're considering to play here on the Summit. You get to weigh in, and it's pretty fun, actually. You're holding up a card that says 1 through 10 about how you rate the music. There is some very impassioned conversation that goes around with that. And the new music discovery is just overflowing. And it's so cool to see people come together for a shared opinion, music, you know, and some conversations that get had in open dialogue. And we want you to be a part of that too. So if new music discovery is something that you appreciate here at the Summit, if it's the community events and the give back to the community that you really appreciate, we're asking you to now become a member of the Summit. If it is the live music in Studio C, if that's something you're intrigued by, we know there are multiple reasons to support this station, but we're asking you to do it now. 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
0: It only takes a couple of minutes. 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That's that excitement that we want to capture. 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New music discovery. How about new Summit discovery? Remember that time that the Summit was brand new for you when you first tuned in? Maybe you are a recent listener to the Summit. You just discovered us. Or maybe you've been listening for decades and the Summit has grown up with you along the way. Maybe you started listening back in high school and through college, and now, you know, you're into your 20s, maybe your 30s. Maybe like me, you're in your 50s and you just kind of grew up with this radio station and all the music that has grown along the way. Think about that. you know, going back to the early days of that 80s new wave, you know, flashbacks and things like that, and then through the 90s with all of the way grunge kind of came in, but then artists like Soul Asylum and Hootie and the Blowfish and Gin Blossoms and, you know, Sister Hazel and those bands, and then into the 2000s, you start looking at John Mayer and Coldplay and Norah Jones, and, you know, now we're playing music from Bridget Calls Me Baby and Ella Langley and Samantha Fish, Red Wanting Blue, Death Cab for Cutie. Think about how the music has evolved and grown over the last decades. You know, we always talk about five decades of music. I think we need to update that because we're still playing the Beatles and the Stones. And you've got Brad Savage who does Cruise of the Decades. That's over 100 years of recorded music history. And we do it here for you on the Summit with listener support. 330-761-3099 is the number to call, or online at thesummit.fm. We got Cuyahoga Falls chiming in right now as well. Thank you so much for your support there. Another artist who we've been playing in a couple of different iterations here on the Summit FM off the solo record No Name, which was a big surprise back in July of 24. Here's Jack White with Archbishop Harold Holmes on the Summit FM.

just like Joshua on the fabled walls of Jericho. I'm here to tear down the institution. God spoke to me, said, listen to me.

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1: Jack White here on the Summit FM, bringing it. That is Archbishop Harold Holmes off his surprise album from back in 2024, No Name. And that was one of those that kind of in typical Jack White style, it's like, here's a new album. Nobody knew it was coming, but we've been playing Jack for many, many years, solo and, of course, as part of the White Stripes. Andrew James with you, Laura Smiley in studio, looking to make you a member of the Summit FM. 330-761-3099 is the number to call. You can also pledge online at thesummit.fm. We've been talking about a lot of different things here the last couple of hours, so I just kind of want to recap some of the things that we've talked about. Nearly 800 musical instruments donated to area schools and music students through our Maryland Stroud Music Alive Instrument Donation Program. Over 8,000 hours of local music annually here on the Summit FM. Not just the 330 at 330, which you hear Monday through Saturday here on the Summit FM. The hourly local music plays that we do, the spotlights that we do, but also our streaming channel, the 330.net, 24/7, 365, local and regional music from right here in Northeast Ohio and around the great state of Ohio. 100 community events supported each year. Music and movement and wellness events that we do. The 70-plus Studio C sessions that we do. And one other thing that we haven't really touched on too much is our Attitude for Gratitude scholarships. That's where we give a deserving student in the Akron schools and the Struthers City schools a scholarship each year. In memory of Jim Chanot and in honor of Dennis Spezak, students who have shown resilience and they've worked through some adversity and come out on the other side. They share their story with us, and Matt Anthony, Tommy Bruno, Sarah Swirsky, they sit down, they read those applications, and they consider, you know, okay, this student is deserving, and I do it with another local nonprofit, and it's not always easy when you get those in, so you really kind of have to, you know, dig into it and do it on a 1-to-5 point system, and then you just kind of add things up. But that's just another way that we give back to the community. Graduating high school seniors, we give them a little bit of extra help, you know, moving on to the next level, whether it's going to be going to college, maybe it's going to be a trade school, whatever the case may be. Just another way that we can give back to the community. And that all happens with your support. 330-761-3099 or online at thesummit.fm.
2: Andrew, it's been great working with you this morning. 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Mm-hmm. Although coming in here early at 6 a.m. is a little bit tough. I applaud your dedication every day.
1: I'm a morning guy.
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1: Yeah.
2: become a member of the Summit while it's on the top of your mind. And like I said, we would love to shout you out on the air. So, Andrew, we'll be back tomorrow.
1: Yeah, I'll be back a little later on this afternoon. I'll hang around here and, you know, let Chad get settled in, and, you know, we'll take care of all of that. And I'll even be answering some phones here in the meantime. 330-761-3099 or online at thesummit.fm. Creeping up on the 9 o'clock hour. Got a new one here. From an artist that has really kind of taken us by storm here at the Summit FM. She hails from the UK off her album, My 21st Century Blues. Here's Ray on the Summit FM.

0: Akron, Canton, Youngstown weather at the Summit.
1: Patchy smoke possible today, otherwise sunny skies with a high near 83. Tonight, cloudy with a low around 65. Cloudy and windy tomorrow with showers and thunderstorms likely, high near 83. In Athens today, patchy smoke, otherwise sunny skies with a high near 85. Tonight in Athens, increasing clouds, low around 68. And in Athens tomorrow, cloudy and windy with showers and thunderstorms and a high near 84. With this look at your Summit FM forecast, I'm Andrew James.
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2: Oh, hello. 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Welcome. 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

0: Oh man, what a good one that is. The Red Clay Strays on the Summit, I'm Still Fine. From a couple years back when they were still just getting started, that album titled Made by These Moments. And now they're doing an arena tour, hitting up Pittsburgh here later in the fall. Billie Eilish kicked off the hour with Birds of a Feather. I'm Chad Miller here with Laura Smiley. And getting things started for our summer membership drive here for the full week here at the Summit FM. 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We have operators standing by, ready to take your call, ready to take your info, so that you can help keep us going strong into the future here at the Summit FM with your support of public radio. Laura, I know we're just getting started here sort of this morning. You've been here for a little while. How are we doing? How are you feeling? What's the latest here?
1: Oh, it's good. It's good. It's time to ring the bell here.
0: Oh, really? Well, that's a good way to get things rolling, right?
1: That is a nice way to kick off the 9 o'clock hour. A big shout out to our friend Joe, who's part of the Akronauts. Last time we saw Joe was at a Summit sounding board.
0: Yes.
1: Sitting up a rooftop at the previous Lime Spider. I still call it that.
0: The Lock Deep down view, in your heart, that's what it is.
1: It will
0: still
1: always be the Lime Spider, but up on the Lock View on the patio, it was a beautiful evening. Summit Sounding Board, Chad Miller hosted it. It was our 51st Sounding Board.
0: Yeah.
1: That's just one of the community events that we do out in the public. We look for unique spaces to invite our members in and kind of show off the venue or the location, the restaurant, the museum. We've

0: University at the SHU with Tyler Childers.
1: Yes.
0: I mean, 100,000 people bought tickets to that event.
1: I know. I mean, that's a big-time football stadium show. And, yeah, I mean, we get these artists. They all come here first at our genre of music. And, you know, sometimes they stay in our world of music. Sometimes they branch out a little bit. And sometimes they just get huge really quick. And that is the case with the Red Clay Strays.
0: But in a cool way, that band has stayed in touch with us. Their label recognizes that we were one of the first stations to share their sound and play them on the air. Brad actually has a guitar in his office right now that is signed by the entire band.
1: Wow. Yes,
0: and
1: that's true.
0: Just looking at it yesterday, trying to decide how we are going to use that this week for membership.
1: Yeah.
0: So keep your ears peeled for more if you are a super fan of the Red Clay Strays, or perhaps you have a loved one who's a super fan. If you want to be the coolest kid on the block and give a signed guitar to a friend or loved one for a birthday, anniversary, or Christmas or something like that coming up, stick around because we're going to figure that out this week. And it is beautiful. It's one of the baby blue guitars that see Brandon use. It's his signature look on stage.
1: Well, I think that'll make a splash however you decide to distribute that. And, you know, we'll figure that out. I mean, that's, you know, again, that's these artists recognizing who began to play them on the radio back when it all started for them. And that is our genre of music here at Public Radio. So, yeah, become a member and see what it's all about. We have so much great new music to share with you all the time. And that's my favorite part of the job. That's what I'm here for, the music director at the Summit FM. 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We're going to do another sort of new song here by a band you might have heard of, U2. A couple years ago, when the Sphere music venue opened in Las Vegas, that giant globe of a structure, I've still never been there, but I really want to. They had a residency there at that venue in Las Vegas for like, I don't know, 4 to 6 weeks or something like that in the early part of 2024. So this was the new song that they released to sort of tie into that residency at the Sphere in Vegas. This is U2 with Atomic City on the Summit FM.

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0: There's a nice little new song for you from the from Old Crow Medicine Show here on the Summit, and featuring Molly Tuttle on that new one. It's called Last American Waltz. Old Crow Medicine Show just released a new album titled Union Made, and a nice little duet from those two. 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Really quick and easy to do that way. We'd love to hear from you. We'd love to hear what you've been listening to lately. We're doing a lot of new songs here right now. Laura, you had an interesting observation at the public radio conference in Philadelphia called Noncom that we go to several years ago. Old Crow Medicine Show was there playing, and you saw Catch Secor with a tender tender moment.
1: Well, I saw Molly Tuttle and the lead singer of Old Crow smooching backstage.
0: Yeah.
1: And
0: so these two lovebirds have gotten together continuously and now have a song together.
1: I think that's great. Yeah. And Molly Tuttle was just in Studio C. Mm-hmm. I got to say, that may have been one of my favorite Studio C appearances. She is just so talented.
0: Yeah.
1: If you've ever seen an artist pick up an instrument and had it seem just completely natural or an extension of their body, that mm-hmm. is Molly Tuttle when she's playing a string instrument.
0: Yeah.
1: Just absolutely amazing. And that's something that you don't get to see at Blossom or up close and personal unless you are in Studio C.
0: Yeah.
1: And that is just part of the perks that we offer here at the Summit for becoming a member. If you love and appreciate this radio station, we're hoping that you can help support it. We are a nonprofit public radio station. You may not know that. You may have been listening for a long time and not realized that we are supported by the general public. We're different than other public radio stations in the sense no news, no politics. So you're not going to hear NPR or classical or jazz music. We are all the AAA adult album
0: alternative.
1: That's it. Yeah. I always rearrange those A's here at the Summit. And we're proud of what we do. And we hope that you are proud of it also. We are local radio, real people. We live in the communities that we represent. And we're so proud to do that. So jump online at thesummit.fm. Become a member today. We would love to shout your name out on the air like we did for Joe from the Akronauts.
0: Yeah.
1: You know, there's nothing cooler when the bands and musicians who we help support pay it forward for the next artist or musician to be discovered here on the Summit.
0: Yeah.
1: And Joe, that's exactly what I thought of when I saw your additional donation today. 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
0: I want to thank Joe from Akron as well, lead singer of a local 330 band, the Akronauts. They were the headliners last year for the big Porch Rocker Music and Arts Festival that take place in the Highland Square neighborhood of Akron. That'll be coming up the third Saturday of August. Akronauts were here to do a Studio C session for our Summit members leading up to that. And you said it, Laura, with Molly Tuttle being here. God, she is, she plays her mandolin, her guitar in such an interesting, unusual way. It's not typical. Just the way that, just looking at her, the way she plays, it's just cool to see even just that up close. I mean, she played the Kent stage that night. It was, I believe it was sold out, but here in our little room in Studio C with our Summit members there, up close, impersonal, cozy, and got to talk with her a little bit afterwards and take photos, and she brought merch, had her, you know, people who bought her LP had her sign it. 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You'll have the opportunity to get involved and become a part of these really special moments that take place here at this radio station when we can make them possible. You know, I mean, sometimes planned Studio C visits, sometimes we have musicians just drop in. I'm like, oh, wow, I was in the neighborhood, thought I'd stop by. I'm like, oh, well, good to see you. Stop in and say hello. What's new with you? I mean, every day is different here, Laura, as you know.
1: Best laid plans can often be destroyed when a cargo van pulls up front and a bunch of musicians jump out of the van. It's always something interesting happening here at the Summit. And you know what? As a member of the Summit, we welcome volunteers. We want you to come in, help us out around the station. So we are 6 full-time employees. We cover nearly 25 counties with our signal. So it's impossible for us to be in all the places at once. And that is where our group of highly skilled contractors and volunteers come in and help us out. We could not do what we do without our volunteers and members. So if you're one of those folks, thank you so much. We have a whole slew of folks that have signed up to answer the phones this week. We appreciate it so much. And next week, I'll have folks in here helping me fold letters and get mailings out and put together packages and premiums to send out to new members and renewing members. And honestly, it feels like Christmas those days when we're putting those boxes together.
0: Yeah.
1: I would love to address one to you. So become a member now. Jump online at thesummit.fm.
0: Yeah, we'd love to hear from you. 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We need you. We'd love to hear from you. And let's get something going here on this Monday morning, starting off a new week here. We're going to get back to music with an artist from Memphis, Tennessee. So much fun, so much energy that they joined us for a Studio C session in September of 2024. And then later that fall, a week before November, they were part of the Thankful Thanksgiving concert we did at the Kent stage. This is Southern Avenue covering Genesis. That's all on the Summit FM. Just as

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0: We got to do one by the Black Keys, right? That is the Black Keys. Dan Auerbach, Patrick Carney. Beautiful People, Stay High from the album Ohio Players that we got a couple years ago. They've been on a prolific streak lately, almost an album per year now in the last, I don't know, 7-8 years now. We had Southern Avenue before that. Pretty cool cover of the Genesis song, That's All. And we continue on with our Summer Pledge Drive, playing a whole bunch of cool new music today and looking for you to join us. 330-761-3099 or make a pledge online, thesummit.fm. 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She's Laura Smiley. I'm Chad Miller. We are here with you, looking for you to join us in your support of this public radio station. 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Laura, we've been playing the Black Keys as long as I can remember here at this station, pretty much from the beginning, and that's part of the Akron thing, right? And you kind of know these folks a little bit too in your past as well, right?
1: Well, we are the radio station that played them first.
0: I know, yeah.
1: It's not that we kind of have been supporting them. We have been supporting them since day one. And I think that's the cool part about big, global, world-known, recognized bands, is that they are all a hometown band somewhere. And we
0: Everyone
1: are lucky enough...
0: as a local band.
1: Yeah, we are lucky enough to call Dan and Pat and the Black Keys, as well as Devo, Chrissy Hines. So many amazing bands have come out of Northeast Ohio. And, you know, we gave Joe a shout-out last hour for supporting the radio station. He's a local musician, but you know what? Mm-hmm. Pat Carney, still consider him a local musician, and he is a member of this local nonprofit.
0: Right.
1: Public radio station. So if you are a super fan of the Black Keys, perhaps you heard them here first, or maybe you're just a super fan of Pat and Dan's and you want to be part of a club that they're part of a club of.
0: That's right.
1: Become a member now. 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It's going to be a good one.
0: Yeah.
1: So jump online at thesummit.fm. Give us a call, 330-761-3099. It's not operators standing by. It's Andrew James. He's probably going to answer the phone.
0: That's probably the case.
1: We have a couple of interns from Akron Public Schools who are here today. Also, they have been an amazing asset to us the last few weeks. We are going to be sad to see them go at the end of this week on Friday. We've been celebrating them all week, introducing them to new artists, putting them in Studio C, a space that I'm not sure they thought they would be in at the beginning of the summer. And we have also shared their voices on air. Mm-hmm. That's something that we like to do. Give back to the community, elevate and amplify all the good news that's happening around us. Give people those chances and those opportunities to be on the airwave, first-time musicians, interns who are students at APS. That's all things that we like to do here at the Summit. If any of those resonate with you, if you're able to relate to any of those statements, please hear it, love it, support it now. Become a member at thesummit.fm.
0: Well, you just said it, Laura. 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So we'll look forward to hearing hearing from you as we continue onward through the morning. We got a lot of new music that we're getting to here. We just heard that one from the Black Keys. They've had so many new records out here recently. That one from a couple years ago, even though it still feels very, very new. Let's do one now from, I don't know, arguably one of the biggest musicians in our world of music, and even transcending that quite literally. I mean, he was just performed on Saturday Night Live a couple months ago. The album came out in April. He has sold out an entire tour around the country of Major League Baseball stadiums in the USA. That's pretty special, right? This is Noah Kahan off the new album, The Great Divide. This is Doors, his latest on the Summit FM.

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0: It is the Summit FM, absurdly catchy. That is the song that introduced us to that band from the UK way back in the late summer of 2021. That was Wet Leg with Shades Long off their self-titled debut record. And infectious to say the least. We had a new one in there from Noah Kahan, his latest called Doors. And here we are together at last. Myself, Chad Miller, and our membership director, Laura Smiley, here with you for the Summer Pledge Drive. Now in full effect to start this week here on this Monday, and we need to hear from you. 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
1: This is today is all about new music discovery, and I can remember when we first started playing Wet Leg.
0: Oh, yes.
1: That band was kind of polarizing. Some people really loved it. Other people thought it was just completely ridiculous. Could not believe we were playing it. It reminds me very much about emerging band, the Lambrini Girls.
0: Yeah,
1: right now.
0: Lambrini Girls, right?
1: That is another band who at our Summit Sounding Boards are kind of polarizing, but then at the same time, you've got people jumping out of their chair, advocating for them, shaking their fists in the air, loving those ladies. So it's really kind of interesting, this new music discovery, because it happens for staff as much as it happens for our listeners. Mm-hmm. And it is all because of the Summit. We are here because of your support and donations. We're hoping to continue that long into the future. We have big plans. We are already looking at 330 Day. It will be our 10th anniversary of 330 Day in 2027. So that's coming up. We've got big stuff in the works. We're celebrating 5 years this fall at 90.1 off the campus of OU in Athens, Ohio. Yep. 15 years in Youngstown. And well, if we do the quick math here for the Summit, nearly 70 years as part of APS since 1955.
0: Yeah.
1: That's pretty wild.
0: Years go by. Yeah, I mean, we did our first 330 Day concert in 2016. And yeah, now the next one coming, it'll be our 10th one. And we had a two-year COVID pause in there. But yeah, it'll be great. It's hard to believe that we've had that many now. It's crazy to think about. You know?
1: I'm still hung up on the fact that the station's been here 70 years.
0: Yeah, that too.
1: Let's go back to that half a second. I remember discovering the station in the mid-90s, and it was a student-run station at the time. Mm-hmm. So it went off the air at 7 p.m. If there was a snowstorm, or if it was Christmas break, or if it was summer break, the hours were even shorter and interrupted by the weather and by staff not being available, students, that is, not being available to broadcast. And then over the years, we have evolved, and now we are 24/7, completely supported by our members, our underwriters, and our grants and foundations. Financial independence from WAPS, or from Akron Public Schools, for about 17 years now, which is great. 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Call us up, 330-761-3099. It takes just a couple of minutes, and I promise the music sounds a little sweeter when you know you are supporting it, and I want to know what you think of the Lambrini Girls.
0: That new song, Cult of Celebrity, is a wild one by Lambrini Girls. And, you know, Wet Leg, yeah, I mean, that was a, it's an insanely catchy song. And, you know, sometimes it takes a few listens before it clicks, and then before you know it, you're really tapping your feet or your fingers on the steering wheel at the car if you're listening there. And you know, then it becomes, then it's an earworm that gets lodged in your ear and in your brain. And that's where a pop song has done its job, right?
1: Yes,
0: so that's how it works.
1: Absolutely. So
0: we got people to thank.
1: Speaking of noises that become earworms and get lodged in your brain, that would be our cowbell. But we're celebrating right now. A big shout out to Tracy in Akron.
0: Thank you.
1: For her continued support of the Summit. Thank you so much, Tracy.
0: Yeah, so let's keep it coming. We need to hear from some more people as part of a challenge, right?
1: Yes, absolutely. So we've got a challenge on the table until 11 o'clock. So we've got an hour in 5 minutes. We've got a matching pledge that has been put on the table by our friend Ed. He is a member of the Red Guitar Club. He has pledged an additional $500. So $100 will be added to each of the next five new members if they come in the next hour. So please help us out. Don't leave any of that money on the table. 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Your membership of $120 then with the additional $100 from Ed automatically becomes $220, and that dollar goes even farther here at the Summit.
0: Yeah, so this is an opportunity we cannot let slip by. We have just over an hour to accomplish that. So let's hear from you right now. 330-761-3099. Become a member that way or via our website, thesummit.fm. 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Let's get back to some music with an artist that we got about a year ago who started in our world of music, but then pretty quickly spilled over into the world of broader pop music and was so popular with this song. It became such a hit that it really paved the way for his album to do well. And now he's doing an arena tour, which is going to hit Rocket Arena in Cleveland in November. 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

0: Akron, Canton, Youngstown weather at the Summit.
1: Patchy smoke possible today, otherwise sunny skies with a high near 83. Tonight, cloudy with a low around 65. Cloudy and windy tomorrow with showers and thunderstorms likely, high near 83. In Athens today, patchy smoke, otherwise sunny skies with a high near 85. Tonight in Athens, increasing clouds, low around 68. And in Athens tomorrow, cloudy and windy with showers and thunderstorms and a high near 84. With this look at your Summit FM forecast, I'm Andrew James.
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4: Well, if it isn't time for another hour of music here on the Summit FM, I'm Chad Miller bringing that to you right now. We're doing lots of cool new songs that we've been digging here over the past year or two, and joined in studio here by Laura Smiley, our Summit Membership Director, and now superstar volunteer Mr. Greg Call. Hello there.
5: Good morning.
4: Hello, everybody. We have lots to get to today. Laura, we have a challenge that's on the table right now, right?
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6: Yes. 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
6: 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We just received your pledge. She put in the nice comment, too, that she listens to the Summit every day, and she appreciates everything that everyone does. Well, we appreciate you, Linda. 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
5: Yeah. Thank you, Linda.
4: Let's keep it rolling. 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

0: New music discovery on the Summit FM, Lucy Dacus with her new single, Planting Tomatoes. That was released as a 7-inch, 45 vinyl single on Record Store Day. Kind of rare. I was bummed that I didn't track it down that day in my travels around record stores around the area. But a great song from Lucy Dacus. I think it's the best song she's done yet. She will be performing tonight in concert at the Agora. I will be there for that. Looking forward to it. 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For tickets and concert information, wadsworthsquare.org. Here we are as part of the first full day of the first full week of this, our summer pledge drive. 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Laura Smiley is here. She's looking at her stuff coming in here. She's calculating. She's figuring things out. She's plotting her next move. Thanks to you out there contributing. That's what our membership director is doing right now as we speak, and joined in studio now by Summit member, volunteer, amplifier, Red Guitar Club member, board member. Did I get it all in there, I think?
1: Wow, that's a lot of stuff.
0: Greg Call is here. Hello, Greg.
1: Good morning.
0: Yes.
1: Good to be with you, Chad, and Laura.
0: One of my favorite people at this radio station. We talk about a television show called Twin Peaks, but we won't get into that now.
1: Well, we could.
0: We're focusing, Greg, is what we're doing. We're focusing on membership. 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And Laura would like to be able to talk to you with this challenge that we have on the board right now.
2: Yes, we've got this amazing challenge on the table for another 45 minutes. 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So please don't let us leave that money on the table. 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
1: You know, I've been thinking about that, you know, over the weekend a little bit, kind of revisiting how we ended up here and how I ended up here, actually being a volunteer and ultimately a board member. But my wife and I moved down here when I took a job at SUMA, and we were looking for a radio station to listen to. We always enjoy listening to radio in the car, wherever, during the day. And came across the Summit, and it just resonated with both of us because, I don't know, the music that you heard was not something that you typically would hear on commercial radio. And like the hosts, the DJs, they just added so much to, you know, the song and the background of the song. And you get to hear things that, you know, you normally wouldn't hear. So we started listening to it, and we started seeing the Summit at various things around town. Again, it was kind of cool to see how much involvement the station had with stuff around town. And, you know, after listening to it, the guilt started building. We were not members for a while. And, well, I really can't listen to this station anymore because I haven't done anything about it. And, you know, we finally became members, and that opened up a whole new world of things that we were able to do and experience.
2: I really believe that good attracts good, and I think you are a spectacular example of that. You know, we really try to put out positive energy out into the community, and in return, we hope we attract that back. And I feel like your journey to the Summit is kind of, it's the typical step. You hear it, you start to think about it, you get curious, you're like, I need to discover more, I want to find out more. Maybe you land on our webpage and then you click off of it, but then you revisit it again later on. We know you're out there listening. 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
0: Yeah, Greg,

0: to refresh my memory, you even joined us here. You're a volunteer with us on Mondays and Wednesdays. When did you start doing that?
1: It's going to be 2 years in January that I've been doing that.
0: So about a year and a half.
1: Yeah.
0: And you're a board member now at this radio station. So it can happen really that quickly by just getting involved. Just getting your foot in the door and getting started with membership. And, you know, from there, like Greg, who loves it here and we love him and brings a layer of expertise and his background in several different capacities to what we do here. And, yeah, I mean, Greg is one of our favorite people here. So become a member, support this public radio station. It might even open a whole entire new chapter for you, much like it has for Greg, you know, and other members here like Teresa and Lori and you name it.
1: I will tell you this, you know, you get involved at the station, whether you're, you know, volunteering and doing things out in the community when we do events, or you come into the office like I do a couple days a week, mm-hmm. and, you know, I work the front desk, answering phones, love doing the contest. So when you call in for a contest, I'm the guy on Monday and Wednesdays that you might talk to. But I've met so many different people. I've got to do so many different things that I normally wouldn't, you know? Yeah. So if you're freshly retired, you've got time on your hands and you want to volunteer, I highly recommend it. You'll meet new people. You'll do some fun stuff. You'll see things that you normally wouldn't see. You get to meet band members. It's a good time.
0: Yeah, and every day you never know what's going to happen here from one to the next.
1: No, you don't.
0: So, yeah.
2: It doesn't really matter what level you come into the summit, just that you take that first step and become a member today. Most of our folks start at the $10 a month level. We also have a dollar a day, which works out to $365, you know, about $30 a month. We have folks that come in at $42 a month, and then it goes up from there. Now, we've talked about Red Guitar. We know this level isn't for everyone, but those are for folks that are in a position to give about $1,000 or more to the summit every year. And like I said, we could not do what we do here at the summit without every single penny and dime. So all of that money, when it comes together, helps keep this station moving forward. We've talked about at $10 a month, you start getting those invites to Studio C. We had to figure out how to zhuzh that up for our Red Guitar members. So often Studio C sell out very quickly. And there is disappointment when people email and they realize they're on the wait list for Studio C for an artist that they've been dying to see. We give Red Guitar the privilege of being able to sneak in and we find a space and a seat for them. Even if those Studio Cs are sold out, I think that is probably one of the bigger perks of being Red Guitar. There's also fun things that happen before concerts and out in the wild. We have played cornhole with Vance Joy. There was some basketball with Ziggy Marley. There's pre-concert sound checks where
0: and meet and greets with these
2: meet
0: artists.
2: And greets, yeah, where there might be 20 Summit members standing in front of the stage at Blossom. Mm-hmm. I did a cool one a few years ago with Jack Johnson.
0: That's
2: where
0: right.
2: We were backstage mm-hmm. with Jack Johnson, and I had about 15 Summit members with me for that afternoon, and that was life altering. I think for a couple of our members, they still send me pictures and messages on the anniversary. Just that extra push. We could not do what we do without all of our support, especially from the Red Guitar Club. And so we try to do extra things to help give back to those members. So thank you, Greg, you know, for sharing your journey from becoming a member to slowly upping that and then becoming a member of our Red Guitar Club.
0: Yeah, it's an elite level of membership that Greg has sort of worked his way up to, and that can be for you as well. You don't have to do it right away if you can't or don't want to, but you know, we welcome everyone and look forward to hearing from you on this our summer membership drive. Give us a call, 330-761-3099. Become a member online, thesummit.fm. Continuing with music now, playing a lot of new music here this part of the morning. Here's one from Irish singer-songwriter Dermot Kennedy and his latest Funeral on the Summit FM.

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0: that song. There is a strut and a swagger to that one. Brother Wallace, one of the new music discoveries of this year. Classic soul from Georgia. That's the new one called Who's That? The song that introduced us to him from the debut record Electric Love. We got back in early May. I included that song in our November sounding board that we did at Walther's Twin Tavern in North Canton. And I think that was the highest rated song on average that night from our people. And pretty easy to see why. That is a fun one there. 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Work It Health will have a booth located on the Main Street stage where Mark Lee Shannon will perform The Sound of Recovery on Friday, July 24th at 6 p.m. For more information and online appointments, workithealth.com. Here we are on our summer membership drive. This week is what we're doing, looking for your pledges of support to continue rolling in. I'm Chad Miller here with Laura Smiley, our membership director, Greg Call, Summit volunteer, amplifier, all the things, board member. 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Hear it, love it, support it now. As Laura, we are still working on that, that challenge put forth by Ed from Akron.
1: Yes, Ed has decided that he will throw down an additional $500, so $100 for each of the next five new members or additional donations that come in. Now, Linda jumped on that and took advantage of that, so her donation automatically had another $100 added to it, but we've got $400 on the table, so we're looking for four people to jump online right now at thesummit.fm or call us up, 330-761-3099. But I want to turn the mic back over to Greg for a minute here and talk about that Red Guitar Club. I know we talked about the Fast Pass for Studio C, but there are some other really fun additional perks to being part of that Red Guitar Club, and Greg can speak to that best.
2: Yeah, and you know, there are some extra things you can do as a Red Guitar Club member, which, you know, I don't know if you can get those kind of opportunities anywhere else. And I got two examples that I want to share. A couple of months ago, Lori, my wife, and I did a Life and Lyrics sessions with Chad Miller. Now, oftentimes you don't really think about the songs that really have had an impact on your life.
0: But
2: that's what it is. And then when you take a take a moment to think back about, okay, you know, what kind of songs were important? When were they important? How can I narrow it down to five songs?
0: Yeah, it's hard.
2: And talk about those five songs. And, you know, again, Chad is a master of musical knowledge. And just having a conversation with him and the songs that are important to you in your life was just wonderful. And, you know, that recording is saved. Mm-hmm. And you get to keep it.
0: Yeah.
2: And it will air on the station as well,
0: yeah,
2: at a future date. And it's just so fun.
0: And yours did air, a few weeks ago. But yeah, I mean, it is an opportunity for you to share basically your life story in song. And there's many different ways you can take it. But you chose to do it sort of chronologically.
2: Yes.
0: From youth to present day. And, you know, involving personal memories, but also family moments. And that's the beautiful part of it. Your wife was there as well.
2: Yes.
0: And
2: we
0: had a great
2: time.
0: We all did it together. And just a nice, it's a great discussion of a life in music that you've, you know, lived, basically. Life in lyrics, that's what it's all about.
2: That's right.
0: Yeah.
2: That's right. The second thing I wanted to talk about, and it won't take up too much time, but just picture this. So there was an opportunity for Red Guitar Club members to go to this beautiful venue on the edge of the Cuyahoga Valley National Park in this beautiful rehabilitated barn. A stage was set up. You brought your own chairs. It was a beautiful summer evening.
0: Mm-hmm.
2: And there in front of us was Will Hogue and Scott Terry doing an acoustic set for just Red Guitar Club members. There might have been, 150, 200 people?
0: A couple hundred
2: there.
0: People, at
2: yeah.
0: least, yeah.
2: Yeah, and we ended up in the barn about 10 feet away from those guys.
0: And they're just telling stories and trading songs?
2: Great stories and the history of, you know, how they knew each other.
0: Yeah.
2: Fun stories about, you know, recording together and, you know, making music together. And I'm telling you, you just can't find stuff to do like that. If there wasn't a radio station like The Summit in this area, mm-hmm. I don't, you know, You wouldn't have access to those kinds of things.
0: Well,
2: that's great.
0: That was a truly intimate moment, just the two of them being there and trading songs and stories in the first place. Add in the beautiful setting, specifically for Red Guitar Club members, several hundred of us there, and the hospitality by those folks.
2: Wonderful.
0: Yeah, I mean, it was truly special.
2: It turned into this like giant potluck dinner with some of your favorite musicians just talking about their life. I don't know. It doesn't get any better than that.
0: Yeah, and you were inside the barn. It spilled out into the, outside the barn into the yard, and just to take it all in like that was really cool.
2: It's beautiful.
0: Yeah. These are the opportunities that await you at the elite level Red Guitar Club membership. Now, again, that's something if you want to do, feel free. You might not be able to do that. That's okay. You could build up to that later, or however you want to join us. We are open. We are ready to receive you with open arms, welcoming everyone. So let's support it now and become a part of it. Hear it, love it, support it. We need to hear from you. 330-761-3099 or thesummit.fm. And that event, Laura, is something we worked really hard at putting together, and it's an annual tradition now, pretty much.
1: I love those opportunities to get to know our members more in-depth
0: setting.
1: Conversation. Yeah. Again, like you said, to be outside in the summer night, it was beautiful. The musicians were spectacular. The environment, the setting, all of the energy. Like I said, good attracts good. And I think at the simplest level, together, we are more than just a radio station. If you love what you hear on the Summit, if you have told anyone about the Summit, or you've thought about buying a t-shirt, or you've come up to us at a booth at an event and just said, "Hey, I'm Bob and I listen to you guys," or "Thank you so much for what you do." We're so lucky and so humbled that when we go to the airwaves three times a year to ask for support for this radio station, that the phones ring. And this time of year, it's a little more critical. We faced an obstacle last summer that we weren't necessarily prepared for. We saw it kind of coming down the road, but you keep your fingers crossed, hoping that you're not going to be part of the Rescission Act. And unfortunately, we were. We lost 10% of our budget with the stroke of a pen. We decided as a team to immediately pivot, go to the airwaves, and ask our listeners to help support us. And you guys did in an amazing, amazing way.
0: Yeah, we had to.
1: Yeah.
0: No choice.
1: Chad, myself, Tommy, Brad, there were just four of us that weekend. A couple of the guys were traveling. And so we immediately went to the airwaves for 4 days. And it was absolutely amazing. 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
0: And the important thing about what Laura just mentioned too, the CPB funding that was taken away, that was an organization that had set aside funding for all public radio stations and television stations each year, and have been doing that for decades. And that was dissolved and eliminated. So that 10% of our operating budget, that wasn't just last year. That is now every year going forward. So that is something that we have to make up each and every year. So it's incredibly important to keep that in mind as we make our way through our summer pledge drive here. Let's hear from you right now. 330-761-3099. That's the phone number to call, the website to become a member, thesummit.fm. We're doing new songs here for this portion of the morning. And one of the best parts about listening to this radio station long enough is that you get to develop favorites and chart and follow the career path of these artists and how they change and evolve and grow throughout their careers. And in some cases, solo projects that emerge out of that when they just take a little bit of a break. And this is the case with this song. The Killers have been a band and a huge band in our world of music for over two decades. Well, their lead singer, Brandon Flowers, is about to release his second solo record titled Thrasher a month from tomorrow, August 21st. And when you release a solo record, record, you might change it up a little bit. You know, escape the expectations of your normal sound, your day job. That is the case here. It sounds like all the country western records he listened to as a kid that his dad was playing growing up. Brandon Flowers on this new one called Plans on the Summit FM.

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0: slick sounding synth pop. They do it so well. From Los Angeles, the band Cannons and their latest Starlight here on The Summit, with that new solo track from Brandon Flowers of The Killers. Before that, new one called Plans. His album titled Thrasher comes out in a month. What a song that is, right? Again, sort of escaping the expectations of what you'd normally hear with The Killers, to kind of dive into his own personal story a bit with this new solo record. 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Munkman, a member of the Fisher River Cree Nation, explores themes of colonization, sexuality, loss, and resilience, the complexities of historical and contemporary indigenous experiences across painting, video, performance, and installation. For hours and more information, akronartmuseum.org. Here we are, together at last. It is the Summer Pledge Drive, now in progress here at the Summit FM Monday Morning Edition. We're starting off a whole week of this here and looking for you to join us. 330-761-3099, or become a member at our website, thesummit.fm. Hear it, love it, support it right now. We're ringing bells. There it is. We got someone new, Laura.
1: All right. So this next thank you goes out to a longtime supporter of The Summit. It is an additional donation from Tom and Susan. And they said, thanks for all that you do. Thank you for airing Our Life in Lyrics on July 9th and presenting the recent member event featuring Scott Terry at Strawberry Fields Forever. It's been a privilege volunteering with you. Thank you, Tom. Thank you, Susan. We could not do this without you. Your generous pledge has an extra $100 on it, compliments of Ed, which means we have $300 left on the table. We are looking for three additional pledges right now.
0: So close.
1: That we can add that extra $100 to. We've got 10 minutes. So if you've been listening all morning, if you listened all weekend, if you listened 2 years ago and you thought about becoming a member, now is the time to do it. Please jump online at thesummit.fm. Click on the sign that says become a member now. It takes just 2 minutes. Safe, secure website, and soon we can ring the cowbell for you, and we would love to do that right now.
0: Yeah, I mean, there's just 10 minutes left in the hour, and it's a challenge. So every pledge that comes in, $100 will be added to it. So that's money on the table that we don't want to lose. So your pledge will go even further. Whatever you contribute, $100 will automatically be added onto that. Thanks to our friend Ed in Akron, Summit Guitar Club member. And let's get something going here, right, Greg?
2: That's right. Let's go. I mean, so if you were like me and you listened to the radio station for a couple of years and you had a little bit of guilt going on about, oh, man, maybe I should do something, now's the time to do it.
0: Yeah.
2: You know, there's a matching gift, a $100 gift out there that, you know, you could take advantage of. And if that's not incentive, I don't know what would be. And you know what? Even at 10 bucks a month, it'll get you access to Studio C, which, again, is something that's very unique to the station, and you won't really have an opportunity to do things like that if the Summit wasn't around. So, you know, a lot of good reasons to join. Become a member now. 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Mm-hmm. And make your pledge there.
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0: 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We've been playing new music this hour. 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Greg, do you know what it is?
2: I do.
0: What is it? 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

0: Akron, Canton, Youngstown weather at the Summit.
1: For our Monday together, it'll be mostly sunny today with patchy smoke, a high near 83 degrees. Tonight, mostly cloudy and breezy, low around 66. Tomorrow, windy with showers and thunderstorms, likely a high near 82 degrees. Today in Athens, sunny with patchy smoke through the day, a high near 85. And tonight in Athens, increasing clouds, low around 68 degrees. With your latest Summit forecast, I'm Chad Miller.
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3: It's Monday. It's day four. I know that sounds weird, but it isn't. It's day four of our summer membership campaign. It's Matt Anthony in here. Okay, hot and ready to go. Action. Yes, we're going to do it. We're going to do this thing, and this thing is you becoming a member of this non-commercial public radio station. It's very simple. You just become a member, and then you get all the member benefits and everything that is included therein. Music-wise, lots of new stuff. In fact, I had a little bit of problem with Chapel Roan when he first, I didn't get it. And then we were riding around Springfield Lake one afternoon. We started from the top and we went to the bottom and we were absolutely hooked. I mean, Donna was mesmerized by Chapel Roan, just one of many new artists that we're going to encounter during this hour of day four of our summer membership campaign. So here we go. It's Chapel Roan on the Summit.

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There are bands with twice that many members who aren't nearly that energetic in a 4.5 minute time period as Angine de Poitrine is with the latest called Fabinc from Quebec here on The Summit, the station where it's all about the music, it's all about new music, it's all about day four of our summertime membership campaign. 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It's

0: as far as guitar, but I like just hearing you talk about it.
1: Right. And, it's a new word for me as well.
2: I mean, if you could imagine a guitar neck, right? And you're taking the frets and you're actually dividing the frets into smaller sections.
0: Okay.
2: And that is really what's going on there. It is you know, taking the typical 12 fret guitar and dividing it into not necessarily 12 frets, and that is what's happening there. And you got to adjust your ears to be able to hear that. And then the polyrhythms along top of that, with that is, that's some crazy stuff, man.
0: Well,
2: crazy.
0: I look at it this way. I mean, this conversation in the last 2 minutes sort of summarizes this non-commercial public radio station, really, because, you know, the fact that we can have a discussion about a band that does cause some controversy, that isn't easily pigeonholed, that doesn't easily fall into categories, and, you know, as I'm reeling those off to myself, I'm thinking, that is kind of what the summit is, really.
1: And where else would you hear something like that?
0: I honestly, I can't imagine any other entity terrestrial in Northeast or Southeast Ohio where I could actually hear that particular band from Quebec.
2: No,
0: so that kind of sums up, I think, what the Summit FM is, and even one more reason why your support of this non-commercial public radio station is so important and so critical. And Mark Lee Shannon, you approach it from, you know, the angle of a musician that maybe Greg and I are not going to see and not going to witness, but that's kind of the great thing, because when you go to these member events and you get you get encountered by various members from all walks of life, they can be people who have played in bands, or they might not have been playing in bands. They have some familiarity with the fretboard, or they don't. They're coming from all walks of life, all different spaces and places, and that's what makes the makeup of this radio station so unique.
2: Yeah, I got to tell you, it's for me, whenever I'm hearing music, it's being a guy that went to music school, I'm always seeing and hearing chord progressions in my mind, and I've got to stop it and go, hey, how about this? You know, enjoy the food. It's like a chef, right?
0: I think about like donuts like that, but you think about, you know, bar chords right?
2: Yeah, yeah. But you know what? The cool thing about the Summit is that we do get a chance to experiment, and it's not necessarily the same, you know, what, 64 songs. You know, one of my good friends who's no longer with us, who I got to play with for many, many years, for 25 years, used to lament to me that on his show, you know, we're not going to mention any radio stations, but he literally told me, dude, it's the same 64 songs. He got to play 64 songs over and over again. You will not find that on this station. You know, you're going to hear local voices, you're going to hear share stories, you're going to hear, you know, we're talking about a stronger community because of this radio station. And I think community is the key. 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Why don't you just pick up your phone and dial 330-761-3099, or you know what, go online at thesummit.fm and give us a pledge, because this is how we keep going. 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
0: So at the other end of the continuum, Greg, there is the thought and the perspective that, you know, sometimes it's okay to absorb yourself in these kind of tried and true artists that have built the backbone for so many radio station formats. I mean, you're going to see Mellencamp. I mean, is there anybody more that has comprised the backbone of album-oriented rock radio in the last almost 40 years than John Mellencamp? That's okay to do that, too.
1: It is okay. But you also get to hear lots of new stuff, which, you know, I had, you know, never listened to Goose before, or Mama, or Royal Otis. Lola Young, easy for you to say.
2: Right.
1: Yeah. Wet Leg, you know, I mean, songs that

0: I normally wouldn't get to hear. I get to hear on the summit, but it's mixed with some good stuff, old classic stuff, you know, things you know haven't heard for years, you know, album-oriented stuff that you just, wow, it's been a while since I've heard that song, and I'm really glad I got to hear it.
1: Well, my challenge to those who may be listening, I mean, people listen to the summit for a lot of different reasons, but appealing maybe to people who listen to the summit who have not yet crossed the threshold into being a member, I issue a little challenge, because believe me, there are a lot of tribute bands in our areas, there are a lot of cover bands, and they do really, really great jobs, and I think we all enjoy those kinds of bands, but take a step in the other direction. Don't be afraid of something new. Don't be afraid to encounter something new, because you just never know what's going to be lurking behind the door, right? I mean, for me, as I was saying to Laura last week, I was actually a little intimidated to join the staff because, you know, there's some big head Todd monsters on this staff, you know, as far as music and, you know, their ability to be accustomed to new music and to be open to new music and just music knowledge and the breadth of their knowledge. And I had to take that step too, like, okay, you need to like leave Blue Oyster Cult, you know, aside a little while and then move into some of these other directions, and you get acclimated to new music, because this is really kind of what the summit is all about. And like you said, those folks that you just reeled off right there are some of the folks that I encountered as a part of being a part of this radio station, and, you know, at least a dozen more that I had really zero knowledge ahead of time. So my challenge to you at 330-761-3099 is take that step this year. Let that this year, this summer, be the time for you to take just one little step of journey onto something new, so that you can maybe meet something or someone that you've never met before. Now, we're going to play the Rolling Stones, okay?
0: Ah,
1: another one of those, obviously,
0: Stones,
1: heritage bands, you know, that we have lots of, you know, familiarity with. But again, you know, Mick and Keith have not really kind of rested on their laurels.
0: Mm-mm.
1: I mean, they're continuing to craft as we've been playing, and as we'll probably play before the, you know, at the end of the year, even more tracks from Foreign Tongues. They're not resting on their laurels, Mark Lee Shannon.
2: Dude, I love the new Stones record. I mean, I listened to it. I caught a track, and I listened to it all the way through, and I'm like, how can these guys still be making such great records, you know? And it's so good. The guitar tones are so good, and the grooves are so good. Stanley Jordan is kicking it as a drummer now. And I heard a story that somebody said something about, you know, when Charlie Watts was you know, maybe not able to play so much, right? The word was that he said, you got to get Stanley Jordan. He's got to be the drummer to take over. So, and I'm listening to this record going, I get it. I see why. Not a lot of fills, total groove, total backbeat. And he plays with a little bit of a jazzy snare hit. Mm-hmm. And that's what Charlie Watts did. Charlie Watts was not a rock drummer. He was a jazz drummer who played rock, and you can hear that on this record.
1: Yeah. Right.
2: His way he shuffles the rock beat, man. I'm telling you, all you young drummers out there, listen to the new Stones record. You want a groove? Listen to the groove.
1: Well, I believe early in his career, he actually wrote a book called High Flying Bird about Charlie Parker, which, you know, expressed his love of jazz. So lots of reasons for you to get on board this morning. We are playing new music as we venture through this hour in the next couple of hours. And as Mark and Greg mentioned, this is the latest from the Stones. It's In the Stars on the Summit.

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You turn it up. A week later, it's your new favorite. That's the Summit FM. Now, here's the important part. 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

0: 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Conductor Kevin John Edrusse directs a program designed to recapture the spirit of the 1930s and 40s with Rachmaninoff's Symphonic Dances performed by the Cleveland Orchestra alongside the Kent Blossom Chamber Orchestra. The evening opens with Condillet's Dances of Galanta and Martinu's first cello concerto performed by principal cellist Marc Ossowe. For tickets and more information on the Blossom Music Festival season, clevelandorchestra.com. It's a veritable Monday morning party here inside Studio A, normally Brad's studio, with the picturesque window in the background, Brad, looking into the Ellet hallway. Mark Lee Shannon and Greg Hall joining me, Matt Anthony, as we move our way through almost the midway portion of this day four of the summer membership campaign. By the way, Ed had issued a challenge earlier for an additional $100 for the next $500 in donations. Now, $200 of those dollars have been donated already, so there's still $300 left to be matched by Ed for, you know, this next $300 in donations. So that is on the table as well. So my question to both of you is, I know it seems patently obvious, but if you had to reel off without thinking the numero uno member benefit of at this non-commercial public radio station, what would climb first off the top of your head?
1: I think Studio C.
2: Studio C.
1: Yeah, because you get the small concert venue to see these artists that are coming through when they're just at that, you know, the early stages of their careers. And, you know, you never know what's going to happen. These guys could be a year from now, 2 years from now, just blowing up into this amazingly, you know, multi-famous, but you're seeing them when they're just about to happen, and you get to talk to them, you get to buy their merch, you really get to see them when they're at that stage where they're so grateful to be able to play for an audience. We were just talking about this actually on Friday. You know, when you're out on the road, you're going from city to city, man, you don't know. I mean, you could be in a city where there's like five people that know your songs, and next city there's nobody. You know, you could be at a place where the TVs are on. You know, you could have had a bad burrito the night before. You know, you don't know. In some cities, I mean, truthfully, you don't even have a hotel room. You're sleeping on somebody's, you know, maybe somebody's couch, or maybe worse, you know what I mean? You're sleeping in the van. And then you arrive at a place like Studio C where there's a whole group of people that are welcoming and listening, mm-hmm. and receptive. It is an oasis of joy. And this is what an artist really, truly wants when you're on the road. It keeps you going. And man, you are so grateful for that. So that's one of the benefits, I would think. What do you think?
2: Yeah, for $10 a month to get the ability, you know, to go to a small venue. I think about 60 people can fit in that space. And, you know, it's a very non-assuming, easygoing group of people who are here who just want to listen to the music. And the artists that come through here are just so grateful. You know, I volunteer here on Mondays and Wednesdays, mm-hmm, and I work right. The front desk, and usually I'm signing people in when we do the studio season. Just, you know, look of anticipation on the folks who come here to see it, the gratefulness on the behalf of the bands that come through here that, you know, get an opportunity to play to a group of people who know their music a bit or want to explore something new. It's a great benefit. You know, they don't last too long, but you get a sample of some really intimate music, and you get to hear a lot of stories, because not only are they playing music, but, you know, Chad or Brad are interviewing them about, you know, how did you get here, you know, how did you, you know, right. What's the background behind that song,
0: right.
2: You know, tell us a little bit more about it, so you really get to know the artist a bit better as well.
0: So there's an acquaintance of mine in Talmadge, a young guy, a musician, kind of an old soul, at least that's what I ascertain him to be. but also very interested in wanting to be a part of the summit. And over the past year, he's said to me, I got to get that membership, Matt, you know, that kind of thing. And so that finally happened last week. And so he asked me a very interesting question when I was there over the weekend. He said, so what happens at Studio C? And, you know, we're so used to being in that environment that we oftentimes forget that, you know, it's a collection of like-minded people and members who are coming together to hear four or five songs. They may not have ever heard of this artist. This might be an artist who's on some label who got paired with somebody else and is in Detroit, or she's in Detroit, you know, the next day or night or that night maybe. And they just have just enough time, set up a little merch and hear the story between the songs. And for members, maybe a chance to get a picture taken, or maybe, you know, if for no other reason, just to walk up to an artist and say, wow, you really rocked it today. That was really great. I'm going to be on the lookout for you. And I can see how immediately it would come off the top of your head as the sort of the number one member benefit.
1: Yeah. And, you know, the other thing is you just can't underestimate. If you sell a couple hundred bucks worth of merch, that could be the difference of a decent hotel room that night. I'm not joking, you guys.
0: So in 2026, this is really still critical, right?
1: Yeah, man. I mean, okay. If you show at a place and you know, say Studio C, and a couple of people buy your album, a couple of people buy some t-shirts, you walk away with $200-$300. That could be a decent hotel room that night. That could be a real deal sit down meal for the whole band. You guys have no idea what that means to be able to get to a place and we go, guess what? We don't have to look at the right side of the menu tonight. I'm not joking, you guys. We can get a real meal. It's not going to come in a bag that we eat on the way down the highway. We can sit down. We can relax. We can get a real meal and we can maybe tip our server. It's such a pleasure to be able to do that as a band when you're out there every single night. You know, there's no hospitality at a lot of these gigs. You don't get catering. You don't get, you know, a tray of flat meat. You might get some waters, maybe, but most of the time when you play these shows on this level, you're on your own, man. It's Burger King. It's Mickey D's. It's something like that from this city to the next city. And so when you show up at Studio C and you support these bands, you are really making a difference in their lives.
0: So does this intrigue you? Does this intrigue you enough to make the jump into membership, a chance to hang out with like-minded fans of music and experience the power of music in an intimate setting with an artist like a Mark Lee Shannon who's just embarking, you know, and going out on the road, or a Girl Tones was here last year who put on an amazing performance, which I still can't stop talking about. Is this something that would lure you into being a part of this non-commercial public radio station? When I say be a part of it, I mean as a member, not just a listener. Anyone can listen. Like John Carter, our official station image voice, says all the time, we offer the programming for free. What we would really like for you is to support it. 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We're cruising through various new music selections. I'm guessing, I think, throughout the day. Right now, it is music from The Strokes. This is their new one, recorded down in Costa Rica. It's Going Shopping on the Summit FM.

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Algorithms, corporate playlists, the same songs over and over. But then there's the Summit FM. 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

0: Speaking of Studio C performances, this might have been my first one when I joined this staff, and that was when Langhorne Slim came by. Extremely affable guy, and put on a whale of a show. You heard the latest from Langhorne Slim right there, called On Fire, here on the Summit, the station where it's all about the music. It's Matt Anthony on board as we approach the noon hour, along with Greg Coleman, Mark Lee Shannon. Again, Ed has donated $100 for the next $300 in pledges, so he'll match those $300. And Ed, very appreciative of that. Thank you so much. It is our summer membership campaign, day four here on this Monday, as we started last Friday and went through the weekend. And it has been one of those times in our broadcast calendar where we kind of assess kind of what we're doing and how we can do what we do even better. And I feel like, Mark, that the wellness kind of umbrella that we're under has been, Greg, right, some growing pains. I mean, it's been, you know, we're trying to feel our way around, but I feel like we're making some really good progress out there in the community. And I've had a chance to attend two of the drum circles, you know, since we started these events. And I can attest to the fact that when my wife moves, as she would at any Grateful Dead concert, she has been she has responded very positively.
1: 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You know, Matt, one of our newest initiatives in music is music movement. 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We piloted it at the Community Sports Service for individuals with severe mental illness, and the impact was immediate. 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And it really grew out of rock and recovery, which is how I got my start here.
0: Yes.
1: All those years ago.
0: Yes, I know. We addressed that a little bit last Friday. Greg, big news?
2: Big news. So,
0: all right.
2: Whoa. We got a renewal from Steve in Doylestown. Thank you very much, Steve.
1: All right, Steve.
2: He's been a proud listener for 5 years, and he's very happy and proud to be a member of the station. So, I know it's a Monday morning, and if, you know, you're thinking about becoming a member, and it's hard to do on a Monday morning, I get it, but, you know, now's the time.
0: Hey, if not this day, what day?
2: What day?
0: Right?
2: And, you know, our good friend Ed will give an extra
0: $100 there you go.
2: If you make a membership today.
0: There you go.
2: Ed!
0: It's our good friend Gene, who lived in Doylestown, used to say, D-Town! All right, so Steve in D-Town, thank you very much for your support of this non-commercial public radio station that is an outlier, by the way, a non-commercial public radio station that plays music and does not play NPR programming, pretty, pretty rare in 2026 and beyond. But it only happens because of you and because of your support. You know, Mark, I think about all the podcast episodes that we put together while, you know, we were continuing to, you know, kind of move along the vision, you know, that Tommy and Garrett had for Rock and Recovery,
1: right.
0: And then, of course, your involvement. And I thought it was pretty, you know, it was kind of a risky move, you know, to kind of broaden this out a little bit and to hopefully find new and different ways that all of us could feel better-er about what it is we're doing, why that's so important, like why that's so critical.
1: Well,
0: and I feel like we've made a lot of inroads.
1: You know, Matt, we did 55 episodes of Recovery Talks, the podcast, and I still hear from people who go, man, that one episode of Recovery Talks, that really, really made a difference to me, that one about this and one about that. And, you know, I just want to throw you some props too, because I really didn't know what I was doing, man. I mean, I just had a topic, I had some basic ideas, and you cut those things together, dude, and I'm just telling you, it wouldn't have been the same. But, you know, after Recovery Talks, the podcast, we realized, you know, we needed to go a little wider. You know, we took that through the pandemic. We got through the pandemic with that. A lot of people were at home. They watched it. But then we realized, you know, we needed something that would be more of a wraparound for our community. And then we developed the Wellness Program, the Wellness Initiative. And what that does really is it reaches out to the community on the biopsychosocial and emotional level. Mm-hmm. Well, how can we make people in our community really get engaged to really feel a little, and here it comes, a little better, right? A little better, you know. And what that does is it's really engagement. It makes you, it's drum circles, it's live music, it's caregiving support gatherings, it's recovery celebrations. And I don't care what you're saying, you know, you can think of, you know, what recovery is, but everybody's recovering from something. That's, you know, right. Whether it's, you know, it's a relationship, or maybe it's a, you know, I've been having a hard time with, you know, maybe the way I approach food, or maybe the way I approach loneliness. You know, everybody needs something and a little help. I will tell you this, and this is something I'm absolutely sure of, and everybody knows I'm a person in long-term sobriety. I've been, you know, drug and alcohol free for well over 11 years now. One thing I will tell you, that no matter what religion, no matter what faith, no matter what creed, we all want the same thing. All human beings want the same thing, and that is less suffering. We all want that.
2: Yep.
1: And that's what this really is all about, is finding a way to reach out into our community to tackle this thing of, you know, community involvement through wellness initiatives. And I think it's working, and we're really progressing and moving along. I'm proud of it.
3: Well, I'm proud of it too, and proud of both of yours involvement in this. And I would say to Donna, one thing we've been trying to do as far as a wellness tack lately is to take a couple of deep breaths during the day, especially early in the morning.
1: Yeah.
3: And I know that sounds kind of wacky, but I mean, I kind of like it. I like just closing my eyes. I just like inhaling as much as I can and then slowly releasing that several times, you know, to kind of start the day. And I think that it's a pretty good way to start the day. So 330-761-3099, the Summit.fm. We are going to be back for the next hour with even more new music as well. I started watching Rooster on HBO Max. I have to admit that I wasn't the biggest fan of this series, but now since I've been hearing this song from Michael Stipe and Andrew Watt, and then several people who are like, dude, you're not watching Rooster? I think I'm going to have to maybe reconsider it. I don't know. And anyway, it's I Played the Fool on the Summit FM.

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1: I like the fact that the summit is so community-focused, and because I love hearing a lot of new music, I like being able to discover new music, which I think the summit brings to the table much better than any of these other radio stations.
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3: For our Monday together, it'll be mostly sunny today with patchy smoke, a high near 83 degrees. Tonight, mostly cloudy and breezy, low around 66. Tomorrow, windy with showers and thunderstorms, likely a high near 82 degrees. Today in Athens, sunny with patchy smoke through the day, a high near 85. And tonight in Athens, increasing clouds, low around 68 degrees. With your latest Summit forecast, I'm Chad Miller.
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4: 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Welcome aboard, my friend. 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If you hear it and you love it, we're asking you to support it. We are going through lots of new music this hour, and we do that with Mumford & Sons featuring Hozier. This is Rubber Band Man on the Summit.

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0: That is from Mitski, and the LP called This Land Is Inhospitable and So Are We. My love, mine, all mine, Mitski, here on the Summit Station, where it's all about the music. 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Matt Anthony here on a now Monday afternoon on day four of this summertime membership campaign in with the legendary Mark Lee Shannon. Mark, we knew this was going to happen a year ago when our CPP funding got pulled. We knew we were going to have to take this journey down this path and continue to do that. And that's exactly what we decided that we were going to do. And but the only thing that can help alleviate that is actual people becoming members of the Summit, right?
1: Yeah, but I got to tell you, we got some good news over here, buddy.
0: Okay.
1: We got Donald from Akron, new pledge, plus $100 from Ed. I think we're doing pretty good here. You know, going back to, there's something we absolutely needed to be straight with you about. You know, after three decades of support, our funding from the Corporation of Public Broadcast just didn't get reduced. It was completely rescinded. That's a massive hole in our budget. But you know what? You know what? We're not going anywhere. We're here to stay basically because of you and because of our listeners. We've been independent from Akron Public Schools for about 16 years. 16 years. And we built something special together. And that's worth fighting for. You know, this is the moment we need you the most. Your membership fills that gap, and it proves that our community is powered through radio, and it works. 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That's 330-761-3099, or visit us online at thesummit.fm and pledge just like Donald did from Akron, which is a new pledge, and it's getting matched of $100 from Ed.
0: Woo, so Donald, thank you very much. Yep, very much. Thank you. And your support goes to do so many different things. I mean, yes, these large looming categories that we've mentioned so far during my time on the air with you this morning, including the wellness initiatives and the ability to, you know, bring artists in for Studio C member benefits. But it's also in tangible ways that maybe sort of go unnoticed or unmentioned. I mean, you've run a business, as I've run a business, and you know, you got to keep electricity on.
1: Oh, man.
0: You have to make sure your equipment is operational.
1: Yeah.
0: And that, not only just operational, but that it's updated and that you're hopefully making the experience for your guests better, that you're making the experience for you as the person who runs the equipment to be, you know, more flexible and easier to do, especially as you and I advance along the age continuum.
1: I know, man. That's my line.
0: But these are things that we all have to keep in mind, that it's what it takes to operate a business.
1: I know, man. It's crazy.
0: Your contribution does all of those things to help this non-commercial public radio station.
1: I know. It's really crazy because, you know, one really, really good guitar cable cost about $75.
0: No way.
1: It
0: really
1: does, dude. I mean, a really good lava guitar cable. The really cool, coily, curly ones that I use that go from my guitar into my pedal board.
0: I would never have
1: $75. Now,
0: wow.
1: They do last and they sound really good, but that just gives you an idea of what the investment is for an average musician when you're going to see a guy. I mean, my stage rig, I mean, and point in time, I'm walking on stage with about $10,000 worth of gear.
0: Yeah.
1: And so to invest that and be able to walk on stage and create the music you want, you know, it takes money, just like it takes money to run an independent corporation or an independent radio station. But you know what we're here for? You know what we're here for? We're here for the listeners. We're here for the community. We're here for the people here who want this product from us. We're here for you know, to play the music from the artists that we all love to hear. And you know what, dude? I don't care what anybody says. It's about the music. It's about the music.
0: Right.
1: That's why we're here. And you know what? That's why we're asking you at this point in time to pick up your ultra-modern communication device and call us at 330-761-3099. 330 761-3099 or go online at thesummit.fm and pledge your support. I know it's the middle of summer. I know it's Monday morning. I know you're just getting going. But guess what? Throw a few shekels our way and help us continue to bring you this amazing community-supported live public radio station.
0: Well, MLS, you are exactly right. We say it about a million times a day. You know, it's all about the music, and it is. It's not just a throwaway line. It's the ability for us to be able to give you a curated playlist that we feel like you're not going to find too many different places, a chance to get introduced to new or maybe even local music that you might not otherwise have a chance to experience, and hopefully to be involved in something intimate and unique, a wellness event that might move you in a certain direction. All of that comes from our members and the support of our members, and that means it comes from the support of you. 330-761-3099. We're focusing on lots of new music for today, and we continue on with a lot more free. 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

0: Well, just like Adam Wiener with requisite Philadelphia Eagles jersey on, probably Kurt Vile and Chance to Bleed here on The Summit, the station that dares to be different, and especially so during our summertime membership campaign, day four of our campaign. 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The Cuyahoga Valley Scenic Railroad membership offers the opportunity to connect with family and friends while enjoying the Cuyahoga Valley National Park from vintage train cars, and offers priority access to tickets for special events, including the North Pole Adventure and Steam in the Valley. For tickets, schedule, and information, cbsr.org. Matt Anthony here, along with Mark Lee Shannon here on this fourth day of our summertime membership campaign here on a Monday. We'll be trucking along all during the week until we end things on Friday evening with Brad and Tommy and a whole cast of characters everybody wanders through during Friday afternoons. But the man of the hour is right here in this studio. So my question to you, I mean, I've been in a spelling bee, you know, so I've been in front of a crowd. I mean, you know, I've done various things. I've certainly hosted things over a 40-year career. But, I mean, what is it like, Mark, to perform something that you created and have instantaneous feedback from it in front of a live audience?
1: Well, you know, I mean, you're in the moment, right? It's kind of like you're not really thinking about, you know, oh my gosh, I'm doing this, right? So the preparation, I guess if you've ever played sports, you know that, for instance, I grew up playing basketball, right? You're not thinking, okay, I'm going to dribble to my left, and then I'm going to stop, and then I'm going to pull up, and then I'm going to shoot. You're not thinking that, man. You do that in practice. You do that when you're, you know, sitting in bed at night thinking about, okay, I'm going to do it. But when you're out there and you're doing it, you're not thinking anymore. You're just doing the thing, right? Where you think about it is afterwards, dude. You're driving home and you're thinking, man, I wish I would've. That's when you think about it. But when you're doing the thing, you don't think about it. You're thinking about, I will tell you, if you ask me where you do think about performing and what the hardest part is the last 5 minutes before you go on. That's the worst, because the anticipation of what's going to happen, that's where it kills you, man. Because, you know, you don't know, did I do everything right? Is my gear going to work? I often will have more anxiety about the equipment than anything else, because that's something I can't control, right? Is my amp going to go down? Is my guitar not going to work? Is my guitar gonna come unplugged? You know what I mean? I mean, that's really what I think about. Is it's not necessarily the performing or the playing, because you got that down. You've practiced that, just like playing sports, dude. I mean, you know how to shoot a foul shot, right? Or you wouldn't be out there on the court. I know how to do it.
0: Backdoor to My Heart is one of my favorite songs of your whole discography. So I mean, like, how much liberty are you taking after playing this song hundreds of times? Like, are you just naturally letting it go, kind of wherever it goes, while maintaining the same overall vibe so it doesn't make anybody upset? Or are you just kind of winging it? Or how are you approaching a song like that that you've done over and over again?
1: I think every performer looks at the audience to see if anybody's connecting. And I will tell you that, like every performer, and I can't speak for everybody, but I can speak for most people, you try to find somebody in the audience that you're playing for, and you connect with that one somebody. I will tell you that, because I play in a whole bunch of different types of venues. If you pay attention to the people that aren't paying attention, it will drive you crazy. You find that person that's listening. You find that person that's moving their lips with your lyrics, and you play to them. You play to them, or, you know, your wife in the back, or your buddy that's in the right, or those two people in the left corner that you know that came out to see you play, or that one lady in the back that always comes in and gives you a tip on that one song she came to hear you play, because she always wants to hear that one song. You play for the people you know, and that's who you're there for.
0: Probably not unlike, I mean, Don and I both were teachers for a good while. And it's probably not unlike finding that one person who's actually nodding, you know, the student who's at, so you know that they're kind of grooving or kind of digging what you're saying.
1: Yep.
0: Would you say that in Northeast and Southeast Ohio, this audience that is not afraid of new music. They enjoy their local artists. They want to follow the careers of the people who they've been following. Do you feel like the audiences here in Northeast Ohio are the kind of audience that are they are receptive,
1: yeah,
0: you know, to either a different interpretation of something or just if you were to go off on a completely separate tangent?
1: You know, I've said this before and I've said it 100 times. Growing up in Northeast Ohio and growing up in Ohio in general, you don't realize the level of talent that is here until you leave here. When I first went to LA to go to school, I remember everybody saying to me, "Oh, you're from Ohio," and I think what it meant was that there was so much happening here. And when I was growing up, there were so many great bands that there was a different bar, and so you know to be able to play to get gigs, you had to be good, man. And so I think in up here and in Athens and Youngstown and I just want to throw a prop out to Youngstown. There are so many great bands out there. If anybody's listening and hasn't heard the Lobber Brothers, you know, I got to work on them on their new record. I think they've got an album release party coming up at Westside Bowl coming up at the end of the month. These guys are so good. I mean, they are absolutely as good as anything else out there on a national level. And they're right here in our own backyard, man. That is what I'm talking about community radio supporting local artists. And you just don't see that anywhere else. And that's why you need to support a station like The Summit, because you don't hear local music. And I will tell you know who I don't want to be? I don't want to be Brad Savage, because there are so many great artists that are like, man, come on. You know, because this guy must be getting all kinds of music all day long.
0: Yeah, sure. Yeah,
1: you know?
0: No doubt.
1: You know, what people will say, play my music. I have no idea how this guy chooses what to be played, because there's so much good stuff coming out right now.
0: Well, I feel a lot of gratitude. I mean, the fact that, you know, after this many decades being in this career, that I've been able to stand here for the last 6 minutes and talk to a local artist on a terrestrial radio station is really pretty unheard of in 2026. And, you know, for that reason alone and the umpteen dozens of other reasons that we've reeled off so far in this fourth day of our membership campaign, if those things are enough to move you in a certain direction, like the direction of being able to support this non-commercial public radio station, not just listen, okay, not just wear the decal on your car, I mean support it, then, as Mark 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It is our summer membership campaign. It's Matt and Mark and more new music. And we do that with Cincy's The Afghan Whigs, House of I on The Summit.

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0: That is the latest from Need to Breathe. Their LP is called The Long Surrender. It's Say It Now here on The Summit, the station where it's all about the music. It is Matt Anthony and Mark Lee Shannon on board here on this day four of our summer membership campaign. 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For information and appointments, townhall2.com. Still an opportunity for you to get on board here as a member of the Summit FM. We want to say congratulations to another new member from Cuyahoga Falls, which also unlocks a $100
1: for that. $100.
0: So, yeah, congratulations to our new member in the Falls. Thank you very much for that. It's Matt and Mark here, and you know, I think sometimes the delay in getting something done is worse than actually deciding not to do it. You know
1: right,
0: what I mean?
1: Yeah.
0: I mean, like, I've walked across these piles of stuff in the basement for like the last 6 months. I've walked past all these little chores that needed to get done, and I say, okay, I'm not feeling very good today. I'm going to try it next weekend. And so I thought today, or yesterday during the weekend, okay, I have these window well covers that need replaced. And so I took one
1: just
0: window
1: one, dude,
0: well cover.
1: Just one.
0: And,
1: yeah.
0: and I tried to attach it to the house as I know best to do, okay? With Donna sitting there patiently watching me.
1: Yeah.
0: And I thought sometimes that's all it takes, right?
1: Just one thing. Just do one thing.
0: I mean, you're a teacher.
1: Yeah.
0: You've had people that approached you about lessons.
1: Just do it.
0: I mean, sometimes isn't it just one step to get you to the next thing?
1: Just one step, dude. Yeah, just one. Just get, you know, and you know, you talked about feel-betterers, right? And it's almost time for a feel-betterer, but I really don't have a live one, but I want to tell you something about it. You know, but, you know, today's feel-betterer, I guess if I was going to do a live one, I'd say it's about new beginnings, right? So how do you start a new beginnings? Let me tell you something. The first thing you got to do with a new beginnings, and this is your impromptu feel-betterer, or Matt, that we were talking about.
0: All right.
1: You know, the first thing about new beginnings is you got to decide, right? You got to decide. And the first thing you do when you decide is you got to decide when to decide, right? So that's the first thing is, okay, I'm going to do it. I'm going to start that wheel thing. I'm going to do that window thing. I'm going to do it, you know? And the next thing is you got to just, you know, have faith. You got to have faith that the work is doing the work. That's step number two,
0: okay.
1: Right?
0: You know? All right.
1: And the third thing is, you know, once you start doing the work and you decide to do this, you got to, number one, you got to have faith that the work is getting done. Because you know what I'll tell you? The third thing is you can never go back. Right? You can never go back and change the past, but you can always start now and change the future.
0: Okay.
1: You know what? You can always start now and rewrite the future. And that's your feel better for the day. Courtesy of Matt, who wanted a live one for today, right? You know, the three things are decide when to decide, have faith that you're grinding out because the work is going on when you're doing the work. And remember, you can't ever go back and change the past, but you can start now and change the future.
0: Also underwritten by Town Hall 2 Integrated Health Network, online at townhall2.com.
1: Yeah, a live one for you there.
0: So there you go. You know what? I'm not sure schedule wise. I haven't looked. I see it on the other side of the window. Maybe if you and I are on again before the week's end, perhaps we ought to orchestrate a cool new feel betterer segment. So this has kind of taken on a life of its own. And if you are just joining in this afternoon, it's Matt Anthony and Mark Lee Shannon. And the feel betterer segment actually, in a way, has kind of taken a life on of its own because, you know, it was a pivot point for you and us to, you know, kind of gradually kind of slink away a little bit to broaden out everything that we had done with Rock and Recovery. And the Feel Better-er segment, at least to me, seemed like the reaction we got at member events, relatable, fun, sometimes confronting, because it's maybe something that you didn't know if you had the stamina to confront. And, you know, sometimes we kind of turn our back on something that we really need to face. And it seemed like it resonated with the members of the summit.
1: Right. I mean, people say to me, what's your motivation behind it? You know, I got a good friend of mine. I also do a Substack, by the way. I know, shameless little self-promotion right there. Mark Lee Shannon has a Substack, MarkLeeShannonSubstack.com. But I think, you know, when I was doing the Feel Better Errs, I really wasn't sure exactly what I was going for. But a friend of mine, a guy named Eric Amble, who was Joan Jett's very first guitar player. Okay.
0: Is that right?
1: In the Blackhearts, yeah. He sent me a little note when I started my Substack, and he's got a little bit. He's from Wyoming. He's got a little bit of a drawl. And he said, Mark Lee, he said, every time I read your Substack, he goes, I think to myself, man, I'm glad I read that. And I said, I said, Roscoe, man, that is my mantra from here on out. I said, all I want people to do when they read my Substack and a la my Feel Better-ers is I just want them to pause and go, man, I'm glad I heard that. Man, I'm glad I read that. That's it. That's all there is to it. Whatever gem of wisdom, of nugget, of knowledge, whatever that is that you get from it, I just want you to take a moment and pause and go, I'm glad I heard that.
0: Well, that seems like it fits the Summit FM pretty well, because you could probably make that same argument for a lot of new music that you encounter on this radio station. You might never have heard Orla Gartland before. You might never have heard Freako, who we'll hear coming up next from Chicago. And you might also arrive at the same conclusion. You know what? I'm glad I heard that song today. That was kind of cool. I probably would not have heard that song anywhere else on any other terrestrial radio station. Yeah,
1: 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We haven't talked about that. The 330 is unlike anything else in public radio. 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
0: We'll touch on that a little bit more in our next break then. We are in day four of our summer membership campaign. It's Matt and Mark, and as promised, the aforementioned Freako from the Windy City. It's 7 degrees on the Summit FM.

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1: My first experience with the Summit was when my friend told me, you have to hear this artist named John Eddy. They're playing a song on the Summit called If You're Here When I Get Back. And I found the Summit and I listened and for that song to come on. And when I heard that song, I was just blown away, and then I became a favorite.
0: Are you thinking about becoming a member for the first time? 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
1: Well, the Summit is so different from local music because they don't have commercials. And also, I discover a lot of new music. I have a lot of new favorite bands. I've just been introduced recently to a band called The Trues, which I never would have known about unless I had attended a Studio C session.
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1: 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My name is Wendy, and I've been a proud member of the Summit for 4 years.
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0: That is the latest from Adam Wiener, Lokot Kani, and Are You Gonna Run here on the Summit on day four of the summertime membership campaign. It's a beautiful day today. We have a little bit of less of the kind of, you know, atrociously heated and humid weather. So I think it's a pretty darn nice day. It's Matt Anthony and Mark Lee Shannon on board here for a couple of minutes longer before Chad and Andrew come in and Lori. Mark, I'd be remiss if I didn't mention the gratitude that I feel for being involved in the Gratitude Scholarships. And I'm talking about the Jim Chanot Attitude for Gratitude Scholarship here in Akron and Canton, and the Dennis Spisak Attitude for Gratitude Scholarship in Struthers/Youngstown, a chance to be a witness to stories of students expressing their gratefulness for being able either to overcome an obstacle or have a family member or a teacher who, you know, didn't leave their side, you know, someone who sat behind them on their journey to wherever they were going, to be able to document it and then to see them, you know, get a small sum of money that can go towards, you know, their future post-secondary education. It's been a pretty big thrill for me.
1: Wow. There's so many things about this station that are just amazing to me. And it's just so unique, Matt. Aren't you just glad to just be a part of it? It's just so, such an honor for me. When I sit back sometime and think, I mean, how did all this happen? How did I become involved with this station? And you mentioned gratitude before. I'm just so lucky to be involved in this. And I'm just so amazed that there's just so many different things that I don't know about that I didn't know about. Just some of the things you were telling me about earlier. I'm just so lucky. And I wonder if everybody out there really knows all the really great things that are happening here at this station.
0: Yeah, those are pretty powerful words, because I'm almost positive that I don't really have a full appreciation of, you know, having been offered the opportunity to not only just be a part of the Attitude for Gratitude Scholarships, but, you know, to be a part of this non-commercial public radio station at this stage, you know, of the game for me. I mean, it's been, I'm truly grateful. And it all sort of comes back to the people who support us, you know. I mean, all of the people on this small staff, the people who come by as, you know, contractors, friends, people who contribute, you know, in their own way, we're all sort of at the mercy of, you know, this life-giving force called membership, because without it, well, we just all would cease to exist and we would be doing other things that you certainly wouldn't have a connection to a non-commercial public radio station. So when I start to get those submissions to the Gratitude Scholarships, and I start again along with the small committee that we have to read them and you know, to be privy to these journeys that, you know, span all kinds of, you know, ways, shapes, and paths. It's truly amazing.
1: I just want to remind our listeners, you know, there's one more $100 gift out there from Ed. I mean, who's going to do it? I mean, if you call now at 330-761-3099 or you go online at thesummit.fm, your gift is going to be matched by Ed, our buddy Ed, who's out there. He's going to match your gift with a $100 gift. $100.
0: Okay. Now, Mark's starting to speak different languages, so I guess we need to hand things over to Chad and Andrew and Lori.
1: Let's go, man. Let's get it done.
0: Well, I've enjoyed hanging with you, as always.
1: Always, brother.
0: I love you, brother.
1: Always, man. Me too, man.
0: And Florence and the Machine now, the title cut from Everybody Screams. Chad and Andrew and Lori are in next, and keep it right here on The Summit.
1: We'll see you tomorrow.

0: Akron, Canton, Youngstown weather at the Summit.
1: For our Monday together, it'll be mostly sunny today with patchy smoke, a high near 83 degrees. Tonight, mostly cloudy and breezy, low around 66. Tomorrow, windy with showers and thunderstorms, likely a high near 82 degrees. Today in Athens, sunny with patchy smoke through the day, a high near 85. And tonight in Athens, increasing clouds, low around 68 degrees. With your latest Summit forecast, I'm Chad Miller.
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0: That's a fun one from last year. One of our favorites at this radio station, Maggie Rose on the Summit off the Cocoon EP. Help from Grace Potter on that one called Poison in My Well. And before that, a blues rock banger from DK Harrell, A Little Taste. Another favorite discovery of ours from last year in the world of blues rock. Hello, good afternoon, welcome. I'm Chad Miller back in here now with Summit volunteer Lori Daly, also weekend on-air host and loyal Summit member. 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The evening opens with Codalet's Dances of Galanta and Martinu's First Cello Concerto, performed by Principal Cello Mark Koso. For tickets and more information on the Blossom Music Festival season, ClevelandOrchestra.com. Well, again, here we are. We're playing a whole bunch of new music now this afternoon. My favorite part of what we do here, that's my department as music director of the Summit. 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It is the first full day of the first full week now of our summer pledge drive. And Andrew James wandering in here. Lori Daly is here. Lori, speaking of new music, you said something that I didn't quite realize. And what is that about the song we just heard?
1: Oh, that was my top song of 2025.
0: Your all-time favorite.
1: That was, yeah, as we wound down the year at the end of last year, that was the one that did it for me.
0: Your all-time favorite song of last year.
1: Yeah, I mean, there were a lot of really good ones.
0: There's a lot.
1: And I'm working on my summer bops list of 2026 right now, but
0: I'm saying that because that's a strong statement to say favorite song of the year with all the new music we play.
1: I know. There was so much good stuff. I mean, Caroline by Mumford & Sons was another one that we played a lot of.
0: Yeah, that's a good one.
1: Sushi and Coca-Cola was great.
0: That's a fun one. St. Paul and the Broken Bones.
1: Yeah. That was a show I got to go to last year. Yes. High five, Paul. So that was pretty awesome. He has very soft hands.
0: Yeah. this is a story for another time, but I was at a radio conference and he was performing at a lunch for all of us. And he got up on the table that I was eating at and was wailing away, singing, and then lied down and did his dramatic thing, and I had to move my plate of salad out of the way so it wouldn't get in his hair. I wiped some guacamole off of his jacket afterwards.
1: Was it his jacket or Moo Moo?
0: All of it, I think. The best live show ever, St. Paul
1: and
0: the
1: amazing.
0: Broken Bones. Yeah, so Andrew's here. We're talking about new music this afternoon, and I know you have favorites, Andrew, as well. What have been some of your favorites this year so far? Last year?
2: Well, I really like the new one from Brandi Carlile, the rockin' new tune.
0: Church and State.
2: Yeah. I mean, there's so much in it. And I was thinking about it knowing, you know, I was coming back in today. It's like I've been listening to new music here at the Summit for nearly 30 years.
0: Yeah, you've been here the longest.
2: I can remember we used to do Fridays at 5 o'clock to kick off the ride home. We would do new music debuts where we would play the new songs for the week the very first time.
0: Mm-hmm.
2: And, you know, I can remember where we're introducing John Mayer and new music by Train and just some of these artists that, you know, they've been with us that long. And mm-hmm. I often wonder, too, when we play new music, it's like, okay, who's going to be hanging around for how long? And you don't really think about it. I mean, Coldplay. I remember when Yellow came out and, you know, the video with Chris Martin just kind of wandering on the beach. You know, it's like, how long is Coldplay going to be around? And it's been, what, 20, 25 years?
0: Who knew that they become literally one of the biggest bands in the world, you know?
2: Yeah.
0: You just never know how we're

0: what was it in 2016? 2017 was Angel Olsen. 2018 was Waxahachie. Or no, J.D. McPherson. I don't know. It's all of these. And yeah, I do remember my favorite song from a couple years ago, You Should Not Be Doing That by Amyl and the Sniffers.
1: Yeah. Oh, yeah.
0: I would run through a brick wall for that band. So this is what it's all about. I mean, just getting excited about all this great new music that, yes, flies under the radar, but certainly exists. And you know, speaking of which, Lori, just last week, you were in Cleveland to see Death Cab for Cutie in concert. A band that's been around 25 to 30 years. 12 albums in, maybe, and they were new at the time and just getting started, and they had their breakthrough moment in 2005, the Plans album, and then one album after the other with great radio hits in our world of adult alternative music and alt rock in general as well. And that just builds and builds upon itself, and you get a cult following and a devoted fan base. You had never seen them before.
1: No, they blew me away.
0: Yeah, and all the great stuff from this really good new record, but all the hits from before as well.
1: Yes. I got a video of I Will Possess Your Heart, and you know, that super long bass intro.
0: Yeah, yeah.
1: Just,
0: and I'm sure the crowd went nuts as soon as they started.
1: Oh,
0: that.
1: Yeah.
0: That's the best feeling.
1: Can I stand on the bleachers to do this? Block the people behind me? I don't know. I'm not that tall, but I felt like I should probably not do that.
0: Yeah, but I mean, a great memory and a great moment and another great band that got its start right here. And I don't know, just over 25 years in, one of the legendary groups in our world of music. Legacy act, you could say now.
2: Yeah. Yes. Well, and my mind is kind of going here, and I'm thinking the new one from MT Jones.
0: Yes.
2: Well, even just seeing him in Studio C.
0: Yeah.
2: Freaking Out by Michigander, really liked that one.
0: Yep.
2: And there's songs too, because we have, I program the Wavelengths channel. And there's songs on there that, you know, that we aren't necessarily playing here, but there's been quite a few. I let Brad know. It's like, hey, you know, I added this one, and he's added it. The new Bruce Hornsby, Indigo Park.
0: Yeah.
2: You know, that
0: That's
2: lot
0: a
2: of people.
0: Song.
2: Yeah.
0: And legend in his own right.
2: Yeah. And there's another single released from that album as well. There's just so much new music. And new music discovery is so cool, because where else are you going to go? I heard Matt talking about terrestrial radio, which almost to me kind of sounds a little antiquated, in the sense that people are like, what, radio? You know, it's like, I got it on my phone. No, it's, we're here. There's got to be a place for it to start.
0: Mm-hmm.
2: And that's what we're here doing.
0: Yep.
2: 330-761-3099 is the number to call. 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
0: We would. I mean, it's just a cool way to get out there to our music fans and find out what you've been drawn to and what's really grabbing your ear lately. 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We'll continue to geek out about all this great new music out there. Here's one of my personal favorite songs lately, and his third album, People Watching, and he just puts out great song after great song. The duet version of this one featuring Olivia Dean, Sam Fender with Rain Me In on the Summit FM.

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0: Speaking of which, our most recent visitor to Studio C, new music discovery here on the Summit FM with MT Jones out of the UK, classic blue-eyed soul sounds. That one called I Don't Understand off the debut album Joy. He is just getting started with his musical career. In fact, part of, he was sort of touring in the area, but just his management, his record label, promo team, just trying to get him to as many different radio stations as possible to just get people to see him in person and hear his music. And oh boy, were our Summit members treated to quite an experience when he joined us in Studio C just a couple weeks ago, actually. Andrew, you were there running sound. Lori, were you there for that one?
1: I was
0: Lori was there. I mean, I know just from hearing that song and hearing it a bunch, and it's a great vocal performance there, really great soulful vibe. But then being in the room and seeing him just belt out these vocals in person, we were all blown away in attendance, right? I mean, it was nuts.
2: Oh, yeah. It was kind of crazy. I think that's the first time that I can remember in Studio C, and I've been there since the beginning, that the crowd, the audience, was asking for more music.
0: Oh, yeah. They just blurted it out.
2: I mean, the applause just kept going and going, and you hear, one more song, one more song.
0: Encore.
2: And I love the look on his face, because he seemed genuinely surprised.
0: Yeah.
2: And just nice, mild-mannered kid
1: very
2: from
1: unassuming.
2: The UK.
0: Yeah. Extremely
1: just,
0: unassuming.
2: Yeah.
1: Just very, kind of quiet seeming.
0: Yeah,
1: and
0: then
1: he opens his mouth to sing,
0: the
1: and it's
0: confidence.
1: A completely different
0: right.
1: vibe coming there.
0: Yeah, that confidence on stage and that delivery was really quite something.
2: And he sounds as good in person, if not better, than
0: he does
2: on the studio.
0: Oh, yeah. He sounds better in person than on the studio album, this song, which is great. But yes, I mean, Andrew, you mentioned it. I remember seeing the murmuring in the crowd before, during, and after these songs, like, oh man, and people really moving in their seats. It was really a great Studio C session. Again, that was MT Jones on the Summit and the new song, I Don't Understand. 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This coming Thursday at 6:30 p.m., guests can enjoy local original music from reggae band Umoja Nation. 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Hear it, love it, support it now, and become a member and be a part of what we do here and all the great member experiences. Lori, I know you've been involved with the station for quite some time.
1: Yes.
0: And you've been to many Studio C sessions, and aside from that, you make a lot of friends the more that you're here, and the more things you come to, and you get to meet people. And I see you at shows all the time. Sometimes we go together, and sometimes I forget you're going to be at that one. And,
1: and there I am.
0: Here we are, So it all just comes back to itself. But that's part of the beauty of this as well.
1: Yes, I've found my tribe here. I used to volunteer as a band mom when my kids were in school, and when my son graduated, I warned you guys that I'm coming.
0: Could be a lot more often now.
1: So, but I've been a member since 2011, and that was, probably one of the best decisions I ever made. It was kind of life changing. Mm-hmm. I got to meet Will Hogue at my first Summit event, and his music was definitely life-changing for me, and Red Wanting Blue opened for him at that Kent Stage event in 2011, and that was my
0: And you literally
1: first...
0: signed up to become a member just to go to that.
1: Yes.
0: And then
1: yes.
0: go from there.
1: Yes.
0: That was late 2011.
1: Yes. November of 2011, Kent Stage, Red Wanting Blue. I had never seen or heard of them before, and I have now seen them over 50 times.
0: See? And a full circle moment, Scott Terry of Red Wanting Blue, along with Will Hogue, were at a very nice Red Guitar Club member gala event we had just a week ago tonight for Summit Guitar Club members.
1: A beautiful night. Yeah. And, you get to talk to them and meet them. And
0: you're friends with them now, basically.
1: Kind of, maybe.
0: Yeah, I mean, they're friends of ours. It's, close enough.
1: I would think so. When I went to the Birdfish event on Tuesday night with Will Hogue.
0: Last Tuesday.
1: He was like, haven't seen you in a while. How you doing?
0: See?
1: You know, and...
0: checking in on you as a friend.
1: You know, we... It's easy to... We talked about our kids, because our kids are about the same age.
0: Yeah.
1: And I have a picture of him with my kids and I at a J.D. Eicher Summer Song Fest that looks like it could be a family Christmas card. One of these days, I might actually use it. But, you know, it's kind of one of my favorite pictures is...
0: Yeah.
1: My kids and I with this Grammy-nominated artist.
0: Incredible that, moments that you've become a part of now.
1: Yeah, without
0: by being involved
1: being
0: in this radio
1: part
0: station.
1: Of the station.
0: Yeah. So you mentioned that you really, your membership, your activity here and just your ability to be here more really picked up when your son graduated high school, you
1: yes.
0: said. So when
1: yes.
0: was that?
1: Last year, 2025.
0: So end of 25.
1: May of 2025.
0: May of 25. And I feel like you've been here even a lot more within the past several years before that.
1: Yes.
0: But yeah, I mean, that opened up a whole new, just a lot more time for you to be here. And now you're even on the air on the weekends, too. So,
1: I am. I love it.
0: This is how it works here. If you really believe in this public radio station, if you're into the music, if you're into meeting like-minded people, like we say all the time, come be a part of what we do. And I don't know, your life could take a whole new path. And that's pretty cool to think about and consider, as we literally just heard from Lori here, who is speaking that truth right now. So, Andrew, you've been here long enough that you've seen similar examples of Lori all throughout, and it's pretty cool to see, you know?
2: Oh, it is. And I think what gets me sometimes is when we have events or if we're doing like a members-only concert, people who have been members of the station and fans of the station for years run into their friends and neighbors, and they don't realize that they have the Summit in common. They know mm-hmm. they're both music fans,
0: yeah.
2: but they walk in and they get that look like, what are you doing here? You're a fan? I'm a fan. Oh, you're a member? I'm a
0: yeah.
2: member. You know, and even just the relationships that are built, we do have some quote-unquote regular folks that we see quite often in Studio C. It's like family coming in. You catch up with them, you know, every couple of months or whenever they come in for a Studio C session. I know there's groups of folks that are now concert buddies.
0: Yes.
1: Yes.
2: That, you know,
1: cool
2: they go
1: to... Cool Kids Concert Crew.
0: That's right.
2: Yeah.
0: We're among them.
2: And so, you know, it's just so cool. And music is the one thing that really pulls people together. I think that's the one thing we can all agree on,
0: mm-hmm.
2: No matter what's going on, wherever. Music is the great unifier. And, we're just so humbled and proud to be able to bring all that great new music, all the old favorites, all the local music that's out there. And, you know, that all happens with listener support, and it's not by accident. There's a reason that you're listening to the Summit and you're connecting with what you hear. 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
0: Oh, there we go. 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
2: Renewing her support to the Summit, longtime member. 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
0: Mm-hmm.
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0: Yeah, playing a whole bunch of new music today, just kind of remembering just some of the great stuff that we've gotten within the past year plus. I mean, all of these songs are, you know, I don't know, 1 to 2 years old. Some are still pretty new for us, and it's just really cool to just kind of dip back into some of these and see where these artists are at, how they've evolved, what they're doing these days. In fact, this band, we only got the first song from this band, I want to say 2-3 years ago, a southern rock band from Mobile, Alabama, who have just grown exponentially with mm-hmm. their fan base, you know, sort of gravitated outward from what we do and what we play into other circles of roots rock, Americana, and that sort of thing, to the point now where they have a new standalone single out, and they're going to be doing an arena tour with a stop at PPG Paints Arena on October 1st. That's in Pittsburgh.
2: Yeah, and yes. they've sold out Madison Square Garden.
0: Yeah, right. Like, what? I feel like we still sort of are barely just playing them. Like they were still just being introduced to us 2 or 3 years ago.
2: Yeah, they're still kind of underground.
0: Yeah, in a way.
2: Yeah.
0: So here they are. This is the Red Clay Strays and their new one, Demons in Your Choir, on the Summit FM.

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0: musically adventurous, community-focused, non-commercial public radio here on the Summit FM with U2, only one of the biggest bands in the world. You might have heard of them, U2. New one from them, Song of the Future. That's from the Days of Ash EP we got in February. They put out another follow-up six-song EP about a month later, and now they finally announced that a full-length album will be coming. Don't know when or what it's called yet, but it will be coming later this year. So U2 making moves. We got a new song from them that we just got a couple weeks ago, but that one from earlier this year, Song of the Future from U2. And before that, the Red Clay Strays. We heard Demons in Your Choir, their new standalone single, and maybe more from them coming, but later this year as well. 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Work It Health will have a booth located on the Main Street stage where Mark Lee Shannon will perform The Sound of Recovery on Friday, July 24th at 6 p.m. For more information and online appointments, workithealth.com. So here we are on this Monday afternoon. Start off a week and a week of Summer Pledge, which we're coming to you for right now. 330-761-3099, the phone number to call. Become a member via our website as well, thesummit.fm. We're coming to you in the summer like we did last year, and it's not something we typically do. Always a spring and a fall pledge drive, which are necessary and vital parts of getting everything together that we need to be financially stable and secure going into the new year and keeping things going. Well, with the rescission packages that were cut by Congress last year, including the CPB grant, the Corporation for Public Broadcasting being fully dissolved, that meant that 10% of our operating budget for the year was taken from us. And that wasn't a one-time thing last year. That affects us every year now going forward, because that would come from CPB every year, that chunk of money. And that was $130,000 we lost just like that. And last year was a pretty dark time. A lot of uncertainty and stress and an existential crisis. We all felt it here, and it was not easy, but we had an amazing, successful weekend making that up with our people who had our backs and came through for us in such immeasurable ways that we didn't know what to expect going in, and we made all that money back in just 3 or 4 days and then some. So that was huge for us last year, but again, this is an every year thing that we have to account for and make up for now with the loss of the CPB grant. So with six of us here on staff, and Andrew, you and Matt were out of town that weekend, it was me and Tommy and Brad and Laura that did all this, and man, it was one of the most exhausting weeks of our lives, but we did it. And for those who, again, for those out there who came through in the clutch for us back then, we cannot thank you enough. Lori, I know you were out there listening. Just as a listener, as someone on the outside looking in that way, what were you thinking during that time last year?
1: You know, I wake up every morning and I tell my robot device, I don't want to say her name for fear that it will alert somebody else's, to play the Summit radio. Yeah. And I play it all day long when I'm at home. I leave it on for my pets. I can't imagine not having that.
0: Yeah.
1: I mean, this is my tribe, like I said before. The music that brings those connections and has created this whole social circle for me. And there are so many other people that rely on the Summit in their day-to-day lives as well, whether you're traveling or you're sitting at home and working from home and listening. Just all of the ways that it is here in the community with Music Alive, with the scholarship funds, with the wellness programs, and the support for people in recovery, and all of those things that the station does to build this community and to support the community, or all the communities, Youngstown, Athens, and Akron. I can't imagine it being gone.
0: Yeah, and those things you just brought up, those are the important, not counting the music that we play in the radio, all those things, which are key pillars of how we support our community, all those things are not necessarily things that typical radio stations do, but we do that. And that's how we give back and stand up for our community. And when you think about it that way, yes, that's super important.
1: Yeah. I mean, I volunteered that weekend and answered phones, and it you know, I had a lot of rage pledges, and I had to
0: very timely back then
1: edit some of the comments to be read on air so that, you know, we didn't get in trouble.
0: Yeah.
1: But there were a lot of people that said, you know, this is important, mm-hmm. and I want to support it. And I haven't supported it before, but I've been listening for 3 years, 10 years, whatever.
0: And if there was a time,
1: you know,
0: this was the time.
1: A gentleman that I work with in my summer job, mm-hmm. He and I were talking about it last year. He started listening to me on the weekends, and now he and his wife are members.
0: Yeah.
1: And he never even knew the station existed.
0: Every little bit counts, one at a time.
1: And now they're a member, and that's one more person building this community so we can do good in turn to the community.
0: Absolutely. Well said, Lori Daly. Let's ring a bell for that. I mean, seriously, you nailed it right there from your perspective in that instance. And, you know, Andrea mentioned you and Matt happened to be out of town, just had something going on already. But it was one of those things where, yes, we saw this coming a mile away, if you know what I mean. And some people I think you do. But also, we put it together, I don't want to say last minute, but we did throw it together quicker notice than usual and hoped for the best because we didn't know what to expect. And you weren't here, but there was stuff flying around all over the place and sticky notes and charts and where are we at now and all this stuff and forms being filled out with membership information. And I can't imagine what you walked into that Monday morning making sense of that mess. But on the back end of that, I mean, that had to be sound like anything you'd ever seen too, right?
2: I know. I mean, I've been here, you know, 28 years with the station, and that by far, you know, the fact that we got that much in that small amount of time was just amazing. The way people stepped up, and like Lori said, yeah, there was some rage behind that.
0: Yes, and there was.
2: And, you know, there's still some of that rage going on, and rightfully so. But, you know, we kind of, you know, you said we were kind of preparing for it. Mm-hmm. So we had a plan, and it was just a matter of, okay, how soon do we enact that plan?
0: Yeah.
2: Some stations waited. We hit it right away. So I think that was really, you know, that was in the heat of the moment.
0: Mm-hmm.
2: And can't thank the people that, you know, became new members, became new sustaining members, people that upped their current pledge amounts, you know, their monthly gifts. Folks who gave additional over and above their normal amounts to really just, you know, put us up over the top. And one thing that, you know, happens when you have a big push like that is, well, this time, mm-hmm. you know, this year, mm-hmm. you know, we're back to July. You know, there's a lot of follow up with it there too, as far as, okay, there's, you know, yeah, we had a lot of sustaining members, but some people became just regular 12-month members. So there's renewal, you know, letters and emails and things going out. So, you know, just like that funding being gone down the road, it also creates a little more work, I guess you could say, in that sense. But just in the sense that just letting people know that, hey, we appreciate what you did for us last year. If you mm-hmm. would like to continue to give, now is the time to do that. And so if you're listening and you are one of those people who gave us, you know, a call last year or went online and became a member and did not become a sustaining member, now is the time to renew that support. 330-761-3099 or online at thesummit.fm. Yeah, it may have created a little bit more work, but each one of those pledges means something.
0: Absolutely.
2: I mean, that's...
0: especially in that moment.
2: Yeah. I mean, somebody stepping up and saying, I love what I hear coming through the speakers so much that I want to support that. I want to help make that happen.
0: Yeah.
2: And here's how I'm going to do that.
0: We'll never take that for granted.
2: No.
0: Just eternally grateful and humbled and inspired all last year during this very weekend. And again, it's important to stress that was not a one-time thing. The annual CPB funding. Yes.
2: Yep.
0: So the CPB funding that we got each year, 10% of our operating budget, was an annual thing. So that no longer exists for us.
2: Well, and
0: so
2: we even had to...
0: we have to make it up.
2: Every year we had to reapply to get that grant.
0: Yeah, that's
2: so
0: true.
2: It, for the most part, it was quote-unquote guaranteed, but there was still an outside chance that mm-hmm. for whatever reason, because the CPB had certain, you know, thresholds that you had to meet, you know, certain benchmarks.
0: Right.
2: So we had to hit those every year.
0: Sort of,
2: you know,
0: prove ourselves all over again.
2: Yeah.
0: Yeah.
2: And, you know, when that goes away, you know, we had it for over 30 years.
0: Yep.
2: So that was kind of like, you know, gut punch. And it's like, okay, you take it, you exhale, and it's like, all right, pivot, here's what we're doing.
0: Acknowledge, move
2: on. And people stepped up. It was amazing.
0: Yeah, and this is part of the key. This is one of the key things that our general manager, Tommy Bruno, works on each year, is maintaining that. And, you know, it is important. I mean, it provided us a good chunk of operating revenue each year, but it's gone now, and that's something now that difference has to be made up every single year in addition to the two pledge drives we normally do. So that's where we're at. We're celebrating public radio by playing all this great new music for you. We're going to do one now from Ava. Yvette Patton, an unlikely pairing. Laura, you saw them in concert just about a month ago at Jacobs Pavilion, and they covered a Commodore song and all
1: they
0: sorts
1: did.
0: Of
1: They covered a Commodore song. Mike Patton was playing some kind of chains, like big chains, like, I don't know,
2: like logging chains?
1: Like, I don't know. It reminded me of something from A Christmas Carol. Like a ghost chains or something.
0: It was wild. I was sad to miss that. But, man, I wish I would have been there. Because, yeah, just to see, how is this going to work out? What are they going to do?
1: It was kind of cool. Yeah. I mean, it was unexpected, but it was a lot of fun to watch. You know, and the Avett Brothers, they're just...
0: They're magical unto themselves.
1: And then you add Mike Patton with this whole different thing. They didn't play Epic, which I was kind of...
0: The Faith No More song,
1: I was kind of hoping for that, but it was...
0: quite an experience to see.
1: It was an experience, and I got a cool t-shirt. I don't usually buy the t-shirt, but I bought the t-shirt.
0: It is a cool t-shirt, So, well, that's part of going to the shows, right? To see what happens and be entertained for the evening. This is Yvette Patton from their collaborative debut record from last fall, Received, here on the Summit FM.

0: Akron, Canton, Youngstown weather at the Summit.
1: For our Monday together, it'll be mostly sunny today with patchy smoke, a high near 83 degrees. Tonight, mostly cloudy and breezy, low around 66. Tomorrow, windy with showers and thunderstorms, likely a high near 82 degrees. Today in Athens, sunny with patchy smoke through the day, a high near 85. And tonight in Athens, increasing clouds, low around 68 degrees. With your latest Summit forecast, I'm Chad Miller.
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1: 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I'm Chad Miller here with Andrew James in studio and Lori Daly, our Summit volunteer and weekend on-air host. 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We've been doing lots of cool new music here this afternoon. This one from Britpop Legends, who really had their moment in the late 90s, early 2000s. I was a big fan of this band back then at their peak. But they put out a new record a year ago called LA Times. I believe it was their 10th record. This is the band Travis from the UK and their song from back then, Raise the Bar on the Summit FM.

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0: That's been another catchy one from that band that we've gotten here. That is Mount Joy on The Summit, 91.3 FM Akron Canton, 90.7 FM Youngstown and Struthers, heard in Athens as well, 90.1 FM. Lucy is new from Mount Joy off their latest album titled Hope We Have Fun, the fourth full-length from the band, who I finally got to see again for the second time, headlining show they put on at Jacobs Pavilion in Cleveland back in early June. They were celebrating 10 years as a band and did an evening with two separate sets with an intermission in between. And the last time I saw them was right before the pandemic, opening for the Lumineers. And talk about growing as a band and really having a devoted fan base. It's cool to see a band after all that time and how much they've grown and, upped their game a little bit, right? We had Travis before that, Raise the Bar. We got that one about a year ago or so, a year and a half ago, actually. And I'm Chad Miller here with Andrew James. Lori Daly is in here. We're doing our summer membership drive now in progress on this Monday, first day for the full week version of it, and looking for you to join us. 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You're hearing it. We know you're loving it. We ask that you support it. And by that, we mean local, independent, non-commercial public radio here on The Summit FM. Let's get something going here and see what we can make happen. Andrew, we have people to thank. Is that right?
1: That's right. What do we got?
2: We want to say thanks to Galen Rich from Maslin.
0: All right. Thank
2: for
0: you.
2: Their support.
3: Thank you.
2: Galen Rich,
3: yeah.
2: Thank you guys so much for that. And Travis, they had the new album. They were playing up in Cleveland, and Fran and Andy stopped in for a Studio C session. Mm-hmm. That was pretty cool. Raise the Bar, one of the tunes that they did.
0: Yeah.
2: And it was cool to kind of catch up with those guys. Saw them open for Dido years ago at Blossom. I want to say early 2000s.
0: That sounds about right, with
2: so,
0: Dido having her moment.
2: Yeah, and just a great show. They were great on stage.
0: Yeah.
2: And Dido, believe it or not, kind of turned Blossom into a bit of a dance party.
0: Really?
2: Yeah, even with her, kind of melancholy, just mellow music that she does, there was a little bit of energy behind it, and it was a great show.
0: Yeah, that's why you go to these live performances, see what happens,
2: And just, friended Travis on Facebook and social media there, and just watching them, and, little things popping up here and there, and these guys are still out on the road and doing what they love.
0: Yeah, I went to that show that night at the Agora when Travis was here back in, February of last year, and finally seeing them live for the first time. It was fantastic. And, that album, The Invisible Band, where there's a giant tree and you could barely see them standing amongst the tiny people amongst this huge tree. There were so many great songs on that record. Mm-hmm. That was a big personal music discovery of mine in, 2002 when that album came out. Songs like Sigh, and
2: Sing
0: and others, Flowers in the Window. That was a nice sing-along moment that night at the Agora last year and a half ago. It was cool to hear the new stuff, but you kind of forget how, it just felt good to hear those old songs and be reminded of that time and place in your life. In the early 2000s, one of the many CDs I bought to take with me to listen to on my Walkman, my CD Walkman, while driving down to a family vacation in North Carolina. So, associating memories with that and just reliving that with those old songs being heard. It was great. Travis was awesome that night.
2: Yeah, and if that's maybe your story, too, where you hear something on The Summit and it takes you back to that moment in time, because music is the great connector. And, it's just like a smell or a sound that can take you back and put you right in that moment. If you have those moments with The Summit, you can help make those happen even more so by becoming a member, 330-761-3099, or online at thesummit.fm. Either way, takes just a couple of minutes to become a member. It's safe and secure. And so many different ways for you to make your pledge. A lot of folks jump on board at that $10 a month level to start their member journey with us. If you can do 10, that's great. Maybe you could do $1 a day, which comes out to about $30 a month. You could be a member of the day, where we would take a day and we would thank you for your pledge of support to The Summit FM. And just you during the day, you hear us thank people throughout the course of the day, folks throughout the course of the year who become members, renew their support, and thanking our sustaining members, as those are the folks who really have kind of told us, we really believe in what you do. We want to support that into the future. We would love to add your name to that list, just like we are going to thank Ed from Talmadge.
0: Yeah, there we go. Thank you, Ed, coming
2: thank
0: through.
2: Thank you so much. Yes. He says, let's keep the music going. Ed renewing his support. Ed, a longtime supporter, and I see Ed out and about at some different races. We're both runners, so whenever he comes in for Studio C, he's like, oh, what do you got coming up next? And you know, and that's just another connection. There's quite a few runners that come in that are members. Just another one of my little tribes of people that I see out and about, you know, not just in Studio C, but members and, you know, friends in the community these days. And Lori, I'm sure you've had those moments with the summit.
3: Yes.
2: Where, you know, it's a song that takes you back to a certain specific time, or, you know, maybe there's a song that you heard that just kind of got you through a day or got you through a moment.
3: Yes, definitely. Well, last week, one of the songs that I played on Saturday was Never Tear Us Apart from NXS. Mm-hmm. And it takes you back to, like, prom kind of feeling.
2: Oh, yeah.
3: And, you know, those kinds of things where you're like, wow, that really took me back.
0: For me, that was fifth grade.

0: favorite.
1: And that song and that movie are just...
2: Yeah, and then Kiefer Sutherland, and that reminds me of Flatliners, and we could go on. Six Degrees right there.
3: But that's the best part. It just takes you, it's like a rabbit hole you go down of just your life, you know, and where you were. And the same with me. I mean, I remember all these things. You people think I'm crazy because I remember all this stuff, but it's important, you know, these moments that we had and just framing them in that context, which I help to just remind myself of it so I don't forget, you know. And so, you know, this is why we all love music here, and this is what we associate with it, meaningful moments in our lives and wherever we might be at in that point of our life, whether it's good, bad, or ugly, or random, you know, it doesn't matter. So if this is the kind of way that you feel about music, we know you're out there listening. That's why you're listening to us, because you care about music. 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Become a member and support what we do here every day, which is what we're literally describing to you right now. All these great memories and all these great songs that mean so much to us personally in the room and all of you out there listening. Call us up, 330-761-3099. Become a member via our website, thesummit.fm. We got a lot of great music that we're sharing with you right now. A bunch of newer stuff. In fact, now, Andrew, we're about to welcome this next gentleman in for his third Studio C appearance, which will be on August 3rd. That's a Monday.
2: And it's going to be a morning session.
3: Yes, but he was here previously, February 24th, 2020, one of the very first sessions we did in this new space at the time, when we were still like, how are we doing this? We didn't even know what we were doing yet.
2: We were still learning the room.
3: Right, exactly. And it was a lot different then than it is now. And also, he was here on November 9th, 2024. So this will be the third appearance in Studio C from Michigander. We love this guy, one of the nicest guys in our world of music.
2: And he just writes catchy songs.
3: Just impossibly, insanely catchy earworms of songs. And it's so effortless for him. Mm-hmm. Every single time, it's a banger. And it's so filled with hooks, and it just keeps you engaged, and it's just bright, upbeat, positive music. This one from the forthcoming second album, Over Before You Know It, which is out Friday, July 31st. That following Monday, he'll be in Studio C. Here's Michigander and the new one, Freaking Out on the Summit FM.

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0: There you go, a little bit of new music discovery on the Summit FM. A rather interesting song right there. Our own Brad Savage loves this one. We got this one about a year ago. A collective led by British producer Richard Russell. He also owns a record label. They call themselves Everything Is Recorded. They put out an album titled Temporary with all sorts of guest vocalists on all these songs. Florence Welch of Florence and the Machine guest vocaling on that one called Never Felt Better. We also had Michigander before that. Freaking Out is his new one. We love that guy. We're looking forward to having him come back for a third visit to Studio C here in a couple weeks, 2 weeks from today, in fact. 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So we are in the midst of this Monday afternoon edition, starting off the full week of our summer pledge drive here at the Summit FM. 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The Music Alive program founded by our friend and colleague Marilyn Stroud a decade and a half ago. So many things. And, you know, this is where we come to you and ask for your support to, again, help us keep going here. Andrew, you've been at this a long time. I mean, it's a necessary part of what we do. And it sort of reminds us why we even do this in the first place as well.
1: Yeah, it's kind of an interesting business model in the fact that you can turn on the radio, 91.3, 90.7, 90.1, and the music is there.
0: Mm-hmm.
1: And you don't even think about it. You can listen as much or as little as you want, and it's just there. Well, it's there because of listeners who financially support us. A lot of people don't realize when they first tune in and they hear all this great music that, oh, this is public radio?
0: Yeah.
1: Really? Yeah, it's not your typical NPR news talk station. There are other stations in the region that do it, and they do it well. So instead of competing with them for the programming, years ago, Bill Gruber carved out our own little musical niche with what they call in the industry Adult Album Alternative.
0: Yep.
1: AAA
0: mm-hmm.
1: is the format, and it's a lot of new music discovery. We play local artists. It's old favorites that you're not really going to hear on the radio anymore. It's kind of a testing ground. Just thinking back, you know, we were talking earlier about some of the artists who, you know, new artists that have been around now for 20, 25 years. John Mayer,
0: mm-hmm.
1: for instance. In fact, that's my profile picture on Facebook is me with Jim Chenault and John Mayer. And that was right as Room for Squares was coming out. And about
0: no one knew who he was at the time.
1: No.
0: Yeah.
1: Bill Gruber saw him at a conference out in Boulder, liked him, brought him in. We'd heard the new album. We'd started playing a couple of the songs. And within 6 months, he's the biggest name out there.
0: Yeah.
1: You know, and, you know, there's been so many like that. You know, Need to Breathe is another one. I can remember those guys coming in for an in-studio, even before we had Studio C,
0: mm-hmm.
1: and just taking some goofy pictures around the CD shelves and things like that. But that's really what it's all about, is just that new music discovery. We're here because listeners support what we do. Like I said, it's a little strange to think you can turn on the radio and it's there, but the reason it's there is because of member support. 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And you get to decide what it's worth. Is it worth $10 a month? Is it worth $20, $30 mm-hmm. a month? Maybe you're in a position where you could become a Red Guitar member. 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That comes out to over $1,000, you know, $1,000 and up a year. We know that's not in everybody's wheelhouse as far as the budget's concerned, but maybe you could do that. We do special things for them. They can come in and do Life and Lyrics. We have special events like we did with Will Hogue and Scott Terry. Just extra special things that we do for the folks who can do that. But we also try and take extra special care of each and every single one of our members, because everyone counts.
0: Mm-hmm.
1: They're the reason we're here doing this.
0: That's right.
1: And you can be a part of that now, 330-761-3099. or online at thesummit.fm.
0: Like any nonprofit organization, it's all about relationships. That's mm-hmm. how we are with these musicians and the management and the record labels that promote them to come here in person and have the music for us to play on the radio for you out there listening, but also for our members and those who contribute to the radio station. We pay that back to you with our thanks to you with the invitation to some of these great member benefit events that we have, whether it be a Studio C session here with an artist passing through or the Sounding Board events that I host. You mentioned Life and Lyrics. I host that show here on the air as well, where Guitar Club members come in and talk about their five most impactful songs of their lives, and that can open up a really fascinating discussion.
1: And that's a hard thing to whittle down.
0: It sure is. I couldn't even do it.
1: Whittle down your life to five songs.
0: Yeah.
1: Go.
0: Yeah. And report back in a week.
1: Now, for me, I know that Flying in a Blue Dream by Joe Satriani will be on there.
2: Mm-hmm. Yes.
1: I will probably have Gutter Ballet by Sabotage. And at that point, it kind of goes off the rails.
0: Well, I mean, just that, speaking of Life and Lyrics, I've been noticing the I don't know, couple dozen episodes that I've, recorded and we've aired so far that I've been hosting. People can go at that in a number of different ways. It can be five songs throughout the chronology of your life, from when you were a kid through high school era, college era, young adult to now, whatever. Maybe it's five. One of the Guitar Club members I talked to, he was sort of just basing it off of what he was listening to in a systematic run through of his entire record collection. He was on the letter D section, so stuff like that. I mean, it can be songs that you and your spouse come together with. It can be songs that represent a good, a bad, an ugly time in your life. It can go either way, but that's the beauty. That's a privilege and something really special to be able to get on the air and talk about the music that matters to you for everyone out there listening. That's Life and Lyrics, and that airs Thursday nights at 8 p.m. here on The Summit, hosted by myself. So become a Red Guitar Club member. You'll be at that. 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It is our summer pledge campaign here at The Summit FM, just getting started. And we're going to get back to music. Lori, I know that you had a chance to see this band live at the Rialto Theater back in the fall and really, really enjoyed them out of Detroit, the Tano Jones Reverie.
2: Yeah,
0: so they're going to be coming back around, opening for the Warren Treaty, part of the inaugural Celestia Summerfest Music and Arts Festival, presented by the Summit FM. That'll be, Saturday, August 1st at the Celestia Theater in Wadsworth. So that'll be a good time out there.
1: Mm-hmm.
0: And this is one of the bands on the bill, the Tano Jones Revelry, and What About Me on the Summit FM.

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0: Now we're talking. Those are our people right there. The War and Treaty on the Summit, new one called You Can't Hurt Me Anymore, just released a new record titled The Story of Michael and Tanya, two of the nicest people you'll ever meet. Two-time performers here for Studio C Sessions for our Summit members, once at the old location, once here. And again, headlining the upcoming Celestia Summerfest happening August 1st, 2026. That is a couple Saturdays from now, a Summit Presents event at the Celestia Theater in Wadsworth, an all-day music and arts festival. It should be a lot of fun right there. Again, headlined by the War and Treaty, we just heard. Tano Jones Revelry before that with What About Me. They will be on the bill as well. 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And Saturday, Sunday, we were here for it with you on the weekend, and now we're starting off the week with the Summer Pledge Drive, now in progress here at the Summit FM. And we want to hear from you. 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It's going to be a great week here with your support coming through. We would love to hear from you to get some momentum going on this Monday afternoon and see what we can come up with here, as we've been playing a whole bunch of new music here throughout the late morning into the afternoon now, and we'll continue with that. But, you know, like this event that's coming up, Andrew, I mean, you're a Wadsworth resident. This is a new theater that's come up here, the Celestia Theater in Wadsworth, and another great example of an organization making their way into the community and adding to the community with this new venue, right?
1: Yeah, well, it's new in the sense that it is a new concert venue.
0: Yes.
1: It's formerly Central Intermediate School in Wadsworth, and the building's been around. They built a new intermediate school there in Wadsworth, and they decided, there was an investor group that decided that they were going to take on this new building, and they've got different things going on in there with businesses. But the Celestia, they've basically reworked the OJ Work Auditorium, new sound system, lights, and, you know, with the seating and things like that, and brought it up to, you know, today's standards. And they've had a lot of bands coming through there, some tribute bands. They've had Red, Wanting Blue and the Vindies. They've got they had the Verve Pipe through there. But yeah, this one,
0: Flock of Seagulls recently
1: played there. Was through there. Everybody I've talked to has said that the music's been great. It's a beautiful space. I live a block from there. I have not been there yet. Sad to say.
0: It's still very new, though.
1: But yeah, it is. And I I will be there for the Summerfest, and a lot of stuff going on. Yeah, the three headliners, well, the three artists inside in the evening starting around 5 o'clock. You've got Kid Mammoth, Tano Jones Revelry, and, of course, the War and Treaty, Michael and Tanya. If you ever see those two perform together, you can just see the love between them. I mean, they are so great.
0: The way they look at each other, the way they're just...
1: The emotion that you hear coming through the music, that's them singing to one another.
0: Yes.
1: Outdoor, they're going to have a couple of different stages. Monet Brothers are going to be there, Candace Campana, Rye Valley, Shelby Olive. You've got Ashley Gullah, and Rustic Skies is going to be there as well. All sorts of stuff, food trucks and things going on outside, and then, you know, around 5 o'clock, they're going to move things inside for, you know, the big stage with all of the stuff that they've got going on there.
0: Yep.
1: And it's been fun to watch, you know, who they've had come through there and just to see this grow. I mean, my daughter went to 5th and 6th grade there. So, you know, it's just one of those things to see that transform, and, you know, and it's really bringing people to downtown, and, you know, the local businesses, the restaurants and things are really enjoying that as well, because you've got, you know, Thursday, Friday, Saturday nights, they've got bands in there, and there's people coming in to, you know, have dinner before the show, maybe hang out afterwards, because you've got a couple of different places there where you can hang out, you know, a little later than, you know, most normal restaurants. But it's, you know, that should be a good time there, the Celestia Summerfest.
0: Yeah, so this is a good example of the three things coming together. You have the radio station presenting this event, and you have the venue itself, and the community part that brings everyone together. So, yeah, this is going to be a great time. The Celestia Summerfest Music and Arts Festival presented by the Summit, Saturday, August 1st, headlined by the War and Treaty, who we just heard. And before that, the Tano Jones Revelry, and also on the bill, Kid Mammoth, and a whole bunch of others throughout the day as well. So that's coming up here in a couple weeks this summer. We're looking for your pledges of support, again, to keep public radio thriving here at the Summit FM. Again, call us, 330-761-3099. 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Hear it, love it, support it now, and be a part of what we do here at the Summit FM. I mean, Laura, you've been a longtime member. This is so critically important to us each and every year that we do this.
2: It is. When I, before I joined and I lived out of state, I was streaming the station and life happens and things were changing in my world. And I was like, when I have enough money, my goal is to be able to join this radio station.
0: Where were you living at the time?
2: I was living in Kentucky.
0: Okay.
2: And so my kids and I left Kentucky and came back up here in 2011 because I grew up here. And it was one of those things where life was really hard at that point. And I had discovered Will Hogue. Mm-hmm. At, like I said before, his music has kind of changed my life quite a bit. And when I heard about that concert, I joined. And then gradually over the years, I have increased my pledge from mm-hmm. that. I think back then it was $5 a month mm-hmm. to be able to go to do things.
0: Yeah.
2: And
0: mm-hmm.
2: and I have increased, not quite to Guitar Club member yet, but that's on the goals yeah. list.
0: but along the way, that shows your devotion to this radio station has grown.
2: Yeah, I've told the story before about my Girl Scout troop in second grade went on a field trip to some radio station when I was growing up in Cuyahoga Falls, and it smelled like old burnt coffee, and it was dusty and dirty and gross, and
0: musty old records.
2: And there were just like people sitting at desks, and I was like, this is the best thing ever. And I used to sit with my sister and my cousin, and we would put our turntables together, and I would talk into the tape recorder and have records queued up on neutral and pretend
0: wow,
2: that I was
0: that.
2: A DJ.
0: That's awesome.
2: And that was like, I don't know. We did that more than we played school, probably.
0: Yeah.
2: And like that love of radio, I think came from my dad. He always had the radio on mm-hmm. and I grew up listening to whatever easy listening yacht rock kind of stuff that yeah. he was into.
0: Circa the early 80s.
2: And I really appreciate that from him and feel that importance of keeping our radio local mm-hmm. and supporting our local artists and supporting the community in which the station is operating and the communities where we broadcast in Youngstown and Athens and Akron and supporting the artists that are coming out of those areas so that they can become like Coldplay and mm-hmm. NXS and REM and the Warren Treaty and be those major touring acts.
0: Yeah, well, and it's all led to this point in real time right now where you're extolling the virtues of public radio on the radio
2: yeah.
0: like you were as a kid, but for real yeah. this time. So
2: 7-year-old Lori's dreams have
0: yeah,
2: come true.
0: Exactly. Right. Well, and with that, Andrew, we have some people to thank. Is
1: yep.
0: that right?
1: Yeah, I want to say thanks to James from Coventry Township.
0: Thank you.
1: For
2: thank
1: coming
2: you, James.
1: Aboard. Thanks you so much for your support there, James. 330-761-3099 or online at thesummit.fm. Share your Summit story with us. Just like, you know, Lori is sharing her story of, you know, her journey from, you know, that very first membership and hearing Will Hogue and going to that very first show. When you become a member, either on the phone or on the website, in the comments section there on the form, let us know your Summit story. We would love to hear from you. We got another one here, Chad.
0: Oh,
1: here
0: we go. All right.
1: Woo-hoo. Want to thank Margo and Mike from Akron for their continued support as well. Thank you guys so much for allowing us to do what we do each and every day. And we've seen them out at quite a few Studio C sessions and different events over the years.
0: Speaking of which, Margo will be joining me very soon for another taping of another episode of Life and Lyrics.
1: Very
0: so
1: cool.
0: So Margo, we'll look forward to, we got to figure out that date. Bit crazy right now, but we'll get to that very, very soon. But I can't wait to talk with you, Margo from Akron.
1: Yeah.
0: And her son Peter was one of our best interns here.
1: He was going to say an intern. Yeah.
0: yeah. We miss Peter. We love, that was a great era back then, that summer.
1: Yeah,
0: with
1: we've
0: our
1: had
0: interns.
1: Some really good interns.
0: As Taylor walks in here, our current superstar intern.
2: There she is.
0: So yes, thank you both. Thank you, Margot and Mike from Akron. And we want to hear from more of you. Let's keep it going here. 330-761-3099, the phone number to call. Go online and make a pledge, thesummit.fm. Hear it, love it, support it now. We are here for you at this public radio station, and would love for you to have our back as we go forward. So let's get back to music. We're doing one now from the Weather Vanes LP 2023. This is a great record. Lori, you and I saw this gentleman in concert.
2: Did.
0: I drove back from seeing Pearl Jam in Philadelphia that day and was extremely tired of watching that concert with you, but we made it.
2: We did.
0: And I did it. And here it is, Jason Isbell in the 400 unit, When We Were Close on the Summit FM.

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1: You know, people are kind of hooked on what they love and their old music, but I want to hear all the new stuff. 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
1: 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I want to know what's going on.
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1: I think the vibe is totally community, the connection between all the people. 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I got a Vindies t-shirt on too. You can strike up a conversation. Next thing you know, it's about the Summit. Next thing you know, it's about another band. And, you know, you can really get to know people, get to be friends with people at these events.
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1: I think it's important to be a member because I would be heartbroken if the station disappeared, and I'm sure a lot of others would also. It really has been a lifeline in so many ways. I just became a Red Guitar Club member, which the emails are even more involved. I haven't even been able to go to everything I'm invited to. My name is Giselle, and I've been a proud member of the Summit for over 20 years.
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1: Akron, Canton, Youngstown weather at the Summit.
0: Partly cloudy and top temps near 80 today with showers coming in tonight and tomorrow. A low 67 and a high near 79 tomorrow. Wednesday, about 70, much cooler. In Athens, about 83 today with rain tonight and tomorrow. A low of 70 and around 81 tomorrow. 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
1: 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Now, let's venture in. Now entering the music room with Brad's lifelong collection of CDs, vinyl, 45s, even 8-track tapes. He really does have an entire room devoted to music, and the stacks of CDs overflow all over the house too. 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
0: Good afternoon. Welcome to the Summertime Pledge Drive on the Summit. Now today for Brad's Bin, paying tribute to L7 and remembering Jennifer Finch. L7, the all-female punk and hard rock group, has lost Jennifer Finch, bassist, vocalist, songwriter. She was just 59 years old. She died very suddenly following an aggressive form of brain cancer. L7 paid tribute to Finch in a statement, writing, quote, "We are shattered by the loss of our beloved bandmate and sister and friend Jennifer Finch, whose fierce spirit and humor and boundless creativity helped shape L7 and changed all our lives forever." She was 59 years old. This is L7 with Shove on the Summit for Brad's Bin.

0: L7, remembering Jennifer Finch, bassist. She has passed away after a very aggressive form of brain cancer. She was just 59 years old. That is L7 with Shove. That's from the 1990 album called Smell the Magic, released on Sub Pop. Well, this is the Summit FM, and here we are for our summertime campaign for Pledge Drive. We encourage you to hear it, love it, and now support it. 330-761-3099 or thesummit.fm. We're going into 330 at 3 because we're playing even more local material during Pledge Week here. Chad Miller is joining me in studio. It's been a whole cast of characters today. And
1: in and out, all over the place.
0: That's what's going to happen this afternoon, too.
1: Wouldn't have it any other way.
0: That's right. Well, it's kind of neat to hear all the different voices and people affiliated with the station.
1: Yeah.
0: And having everybody come on and kind of talk about their area of expertise.
1: Even some non-typical people who are not normally on the air.
0: Right. Like even local music people, yep, and musicians and so
1: our
0: forth.
1: Our volunteers, like, yep, Greg Call was on earlier. He did a great job, and always great to hear from him.
0: So, yeah, thesummit.fm, or you can call, because we got the phone lines. Operators are standing by at 330-761-3099. How are you feeling doing this, Chad, in the middle of summertime? Because we used to, this is our second year of summer, but we used to not have to do one of these during summertime.
1: Well, it's out of necessity, and that's, yep, out of our control, but, you know, last year, the Assistance package was enacted by Congress, which meant that they pretty much dissolved the Corporation for Public Broadcasting, an organization that had been around for about 50 years.
0: Yeah. Right.
1: And provided financial support from the federal government to fund local public radio and television stations. And that's a great service that was so instrumental to this country in many, many ways. And that, all of a sudden, the people in charge decided, we're not going to do that anymore.
0: So yeah,
1: we had to adapt, and we did quickly. Last year was a pretty stressful time for us dealing with that in real time. But because that was 10% of our operating budget that was lost, and that's $130,000.
0: Right.
1: That's a significant chunk that was already allocated to us and now taken away from us. So that is a huge amount of money we had to make back and do so quickly. Strike while the iron's hot, and capitalize on the gratitude of our people listening, our members and supporters. But that wasn't a one-time thing.
0: Well, right. So last year it went great and happened very quickly.
1: Yes.
0: And we were, it was in the news. It was a big story at that time. But here we are just over one calendar year, mm-hmm, later.
1: And that money gets allocated to us. It did. It used to be.
0: It previously.
1: Every single year through that CPB grant, Corporation for Public Broadcasting. But again, that is not there anymore. And so that is money that we have to make back every year now.
0: And that
1: we'd
0: is
1: rather
0: why,
1: not, but yep, it's out of necessity.
0: That is why we come to you now, yes, as a summertime pledge drive. And it's time to work on that for the new fiscal year.
1: And last year, we made all that back in 3 days, and it was not easy. Especially on our sanity,
0: yes,
1: collectively.
0: Yeah.
1: One of the most stressful moments of our lives, with that existential threat. But we came through. But it's just something that we have to make up for now. That amount of money, $130,000, taken from us by the CPB grant going away, we have to make that up every year now, in addition to the normal pledge drives that we do in the spring and fall. And we thank you so much for your support. But this is just something that is what it is now.
0: Yep.
1: And so we are making room for that, making space for that here during the summertime. And we love our members. We wouldn't even be here if it weren't for you, quite literally. None of this would exist. So we're just asking for your support to come through and to pledge your support now to keep this public radio station thriving this summer and into the rest of the year and beyond. Give us a call, 330-761-3099, or online. 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
0: Well, and we'll play some locals. That's a big part of what we do, supporting the local artists, the great musicians who are writing songs and getting on stage and out playing all the time, like our buddy Demos out of the Warren and Youngstown area. Demos, Papa Demos, this one is right to you on the Summit. 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

0: artist CC Taylor, the one for me, on the Summit FM. And we had Demos Papademos with Right to You. We're doing 330 at 3 p.m. for our membership campaign. Chad is here with me, and you saw both of those great
1: we
0: artists
1: sure
0: over at 330 Day on March 30th.
1: Yeah, that was a great night celebrating our local music scene. That was at the beautiful Robbins Theater in Warren. And I got to tell you, I mean, my first time seeing CC Taylor perform live, and she just went for it. I mean,
0: what a voice.
1: Well,
0: you know?
1: I mean, think about it. I mean, that Robbins Theater, it's a beautiful theater to begin with, but you know, some of these local artists aren't used to playing big places like
0: right.
1: that. And to have it being sold out and the buzz in the room about it.
0: Yep.
1: And, you know, I mean, she rose to the occasion. She went at it with everything she had.
0: Yeah.
1: She just, you know, she was going for it the whole time.
0: Sometimes artistic expression can make you do that. It's
1: right.
0: great. In fact, it's great
1: the
0: when
1: adrenaline was the going,
0: adrenaline,
1: I'm sure.
0: Yeah, because I think she said something like the largest crowd of people she's ever played for.
1: She did say the biggest room I've ever played. And I mean, a beautiful, real, actual theater filled to the brim with our people. I mean, and it was.
0: Yep.
1: That's a real moment for these young artists. And that's why you know, I'm so proud of the way the 330 Day has evolved. We did the first one in 2016 at Jilly's Music Room. And a great live music venue in its own right. And we bounced around to different places, different venues, different cities in the 330 ever since. And a couple return visits like the Kent Stage, like Akron Civic Theater.

0: Our first time at the Robbins Theater, and
1: yeah,
0: it's just grown and grown.
1: Yeah.
0: More and more people have showed up, and it was just a great, it's always such a great day.
1: So
0: the biggest event we do all year.
1: I feel like next year, let's take 330 to the Rocket Arena. We could fill that place, right? 27,000 people.
0: Well,
1: let's do it.
0: Keep in mind, Brad, that's technically the 216.
1: Oh, that's true.
0: So automatically disqualified.
1: Automatically disqualified. But what's kind of clever
0: maybe the Jar Arena in Akron, perhaps.
1: We've never done it there.
0: Do an arena rock show for 330 day.
1: That would be awesome. Yeah, it is kind of neat how it moves around each year, though.
0: Yeah.
1: That would be my ultimate dream. If 330 day keeps building, it would be so cool to have one event in Akron simultaneous to an event in Youngstown and one in Athens all on the same day.
0: I think you just made the entire staff stress out even more.
1: Can you imagine trying to manage three simultaneous events in three cities?
0: It's like the Olympics of 330 day right there.
1: Right. Well, but it's a big part of what we do. It's why people support the station.
0: That's right.
1: We hear all the time, you guys actually play local music. I work with this band, or I know this guy, he's my relative, whatever. And it's just really exciting to hear that support for local homegrown music.
0: It sure is. I mean, it really is just something that we're so proud of here. It is an embarrassment of riches with all the great local music talent that we have, not just Akron, but also Youngstown, all points in between. You know, we're starting to get to know the Athens scene even more so now. And I mean, the current acts, the legacy acts, you name it. I mean, it's all there. And that's why we have our own streaming channel for that,
1: right.
0: the330.net, which you can access via our website, thesummit.fm. And that is an entire 24/7 channel devoted to local music here.
1: Well, and it's really, we've taken the idea and the support for local music and kind of run with it and said, okay, well, let's make this big concert. Let's make an additional radio channel. Mm-hmm. Let's do the Akron Canton Airport at CAK. That is where they play all 330 music while in the terminal, like while you're waiting for your flight.
0: Right. You can hear that on the overhead speakers, and it's pretty cool. That's a pretty cool thing, too. That kind of partnership is definitely special. You know, what other airport does that?
1: Yes.
0: You're not hearing that at LAX or, you know, Newark Airport or
1: Atlanta
0: something.
1: Atlanta or something. Right. Well, yeah, it's pretty neat. I think it says something to the support of just culture and art and people doing bands in our area. You know, that the airport is receptive to the idea that we brought them. Let's curate your music, you know, in the terminal.
0: Absolutely.
1: Or just the idea that we can have a full radio station of all local day here.
0: We've even had some of our local artists randomly traveling. I'm like, am I hearing my song in the airport? They kind of forget about that.
1: I love when that there have been some great
0: videos.
1: Kind
0: of a surreal thing for them.
1: Yeah. They're like, you know, waiting to board in zone number 4 for their flight to Myrtle Beach.
0: Group 8, now boarding.
1: and there's the song by that artist playing. That's pretty great. So, hey, and another big thing with support of local music is it's coming up soon, the annual Porch Rocker.
0: Oh, my gosh, that's right.
1: Yeah, don't forget.
0: And like, congrats to local band Rent for Cheryl, who are this year's headliners. It just keeps getting more and more of a thing. I think that this is the 12th or 13th year of it now.
1: That sounds right.
0: Maybe even more than that. I don't even know, but it's everyone I talk to there says it. It's the best Akron day ever.
1: Oh, yeah.
0: I mean, 150 plus bands.
1: Yep.
0: All playing in people's front porches in varying regions of the Highland Square neighborhood.
1: Yep.
0: And it takes over the whole neighborhood. And it's every hour on the hour from like 11 a.m. until the headliner when they go on at 8. Think about that. 150 bands. That's like, I don't know, what, 15 bands per hour?
1: Yes.
0: There's a giant map you have to plot your next moves on and make some hard choices. Who am I going to see? But even so, it's just who you see out there. I mean, you're not going to catch all these bands, but you will some. But to see who you see and run
1: festival.
0: Into friends, yes. It's a great social event, too.
1: I think that the exciting thing is all the support of local music at the center of that.
0: Absolutely.
1: You know,
0: right.
1: Where we can kind of just say this is a big part of our station.
0: Yeah.
1: And why we are here, why the summit is here, is supporting local and independent music.
0: Absolutely.
1: So wait, Laura Smiley is wandering on in here. Let's see, Laura, you've got a hot piece of breaking news.
2: Well, this was so sweet. So Tommy and I were just making some phone calls and calling some of our longtime members. And we talked to Nancy and realized very quickly that she has been a member of the summit for 30 years.
1: Wow. Since 30 years!
2: Since 1996, the first year that we started asking for money from our listeners. Yeah. And so Nancy has been with us since day one, and she has very graciously made an additional donation today as a matching pledge to everyone, to the next 13 folks who become members today. So if you're thinking about becoming a member, now is the time, because your pledge of $10 a month or $120 a year is going to become $320. So Nancy's going to add $200.
1: $200?
2: To the next 13 pledges.
1: Whoa!
2: So let's say you were in a different situation and maybe you're in a position to make a pledge of $500 to the station. That $500 is automatically going to become $700, and we will put that to good use. It will go right into the station, back out into the community. And I want to know who the first person is that's going to be able to take advantage of this.
1: That's way cool.
0: $200 to the next 13 pledges.
2: Bonus. Yes.
1: Wow.
2: Yeah. Nancy,
0: to each of those. $200 to each of those 13 pledges.
2: Yes.
0: $2,600 total.
2: Yeah. Thank you, Nancy.
1: That's fantastic.
0: Yes.
2: Yeah, we are strong.
0: And thank you for your 30 years of membership, too.
2: Yeah. We're stronger because of you, Nancy. So thank you so much.
1: Wow. So a $200 super challenge is on. So we've got 13 of those for the afternoon today. Yeah.
2: So okay. If you're out there and you've been thinking about calling in, now is the time to call in. Don't hesitate. Just do it right now while you're thinking. Super easy. 330-761-3099. Judy's going to answer the phone. Maybe Andrew or I. We're also sitting at the phones. Jump online at thesummit.fm. 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And you can choose what level is most appropriate for you. Most folks start at $10 a month or $120 a year. 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And in 2 minutes, we will be saying your name on the air along with Nancy's one more time and adding that $200 to your pledge.
1: So, yeah, now would be a great time to come on in, come through with thesummit.fm or 330-761-3099. All right. Well, let's play. We're doing all this Akron talk, and let's play Akronauts with their Akron theme called Blimp City USA.
2: And Joe was one of our first pledges this morning.
1: Right.
2: Joe,
1: oh, he was.
2: Yes, lead singer of the Akronauts. Yep. So thank you, Joe. You paid it forward to the next local musician to be played here on the summit.
0: Akronauts also last year's headliner at Porch
1: Rocker
0: as well.
1: They were. Yeah. That's right. Yeah. Yeah. So they're a great live band.
0: They are.
1: I love that they've done this Blimp City USA. It's such an Akron anthem. Give us a call now. 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

0: That is Rye Valley on the summit. That is Mississippi May. We're doing our 330 at 3:30 show. And Rye Valley, member of the band Landon Kearns, just staged the big Tom Petty tribute show this past Saturday evening at the new venue, Museville, in Akron. Sounds like it was a smashing success, a really great concert event. Watch out for Rye Valley. And we played Akronauts before that with Blimp City USA. 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Chad Miller is here. Ring them bells.
1: Yeah,
0: hey, you know what? It's actually time to dust off this thing, the fanfare sounder.
1: Oh, there you go.
0: I love this.
2: Thank you.
3: Another Summit member.
0: It is, this one is near and dear to me because my girl Baby Cakes, a.k.a. Leah, has done a gift membership for her mother, Nancy.
1: Oh, well, very nice.
0: That's very nice.
1: Thank you, Leah.
0: And that means that membership gets the extra $200 added on top.
1: Thanks to 30-year Summit member Nancy, kind enough to do that.
0: Yeah, so that's great. Hey, wait a minute, Chad. Hit refresh on your thing.
1: We got a couple more going.
2: Thank you.
3: Another Summit member.
0: All right, we got Rick. Rick in Akron coming on board with a sustaining pledge,
1: there you go.
0: It says. So thank you on that. And that gets the $200 added on as well. So that is exciting.
1: And it's, another one
0: and
1: just came
0: one
1: in.
0: One more. We got to play it once more.
2: Thank you.
3: Another Summit member.
0: Hey, this is Kelly Jane of Cuyahoga Falls. Awesome. Thanks, Kelly Jane. Look at the comment. Let me read this.
1: Yes.
0: This is great. She says, when I worked in Athens, I was able to listen on my way down and throughout the week, kept me in touch with home. Thank you for your service to the communities. Yes, not happy with the federal budget cuts. Public radio stations are important, she says.
1: We echo your sentiments,
0: we agree.
1: Indeed.
0: We agree. So thanks, Kelly Jane. That's great.
1: Thank you to all three of those that just came in within the last, 10 minutes. Yeah.
0: All of a sudden, a flurry of excitement
1: that's
0: here.
1: That's worth ringing the bell for.
0: That's great.
1: So that is an extra $600 added to those pledges total. So
0: yeah.
1: that's a great amount. So we got 10 more to get
0: 10
1: now.
0: 10 more to go on the $200 challenge pledge.
1: Yeah.
0: Yes. That's fantastic. So Nancy stepped up and said, come now is the time.
1: Yep.
0: Challenge pledge. Let's do $200 on top of any pledge. I would say it's up to you what the pledge is. Our most common amount is $10 a month, mm-hmm. or $120.
1: Mm-hmm.
0: But if you do $120 right now, it's going to be $320.
1: Yeah.
0: If you did $500 right now, it's going to magically turn into $700.
1: So these are dollar amount add-ons we cannot let slip by.
0: Yeah.
1: So we need 10 more, and we're off to a hot start, Brad.
0: Yes, we are.
1: So let's keep that rolling in.
0: I feel good about this going into a fine Monday and moving the needle a little bit with this challenge pledge.
1: Afternoon momentum here.
0: Yeah,
1: right?
0: Yeah. TheSummit.fm or give Judy a call. She's working the front desk phones, 330-761-3099.
1: Whoa, whoa, whoa. We got another one here, Brad.
0: One?
1: This just in.
0: Oh, wow. We got another one. I got to play the thing. Yeah, I love playing.
2: Thank you.
3: Another Summit member.
0: Hey, this one is Rob in Fairlawn.
1: And a creative dollar amount he's pledging.
0: Oh, nice.
1: $91.30.
0: That works.
1: I see what you did there, Rob.
0: Yep.
1: Thank you so much.
0: Clever.
1: Yes. And another additional $200
0: added
1: to that.
0: And so there's $200 added to that.
1: So that's four now in roughly 10 minutes. We got nine to go.
0: That's amazing.
1: These are coming in left and right.
0: This is fast and furious.
1: This is what we're living for here during a pledge drive.
0: TheSummit.fm or 330-761-3099. There are 9 more to go with the challenge of an extra $200.
1: And again, thanks to Nancy, longtime Summit member for 30 years.
0: That goes a long way.
1: Yeah, she's put forth this pledge. So we appreciate you, Nancy, and your generosity. And for, boom, right in the span of about 10 minutes to come through here. So making good progress. 9 more to go. Again, whatever pledge you decide to contribute, $200 will be added to that automatically thanks to the generosity of Summit member Nancy, a member of this radio station for the last 30 years.
0: Well, let's play more local music. We're going to play The Sweet Spot. Great band led by Maddie Indre and her brother Angelo.
1: Yeah.
0: And they used to be called Indre, but they've had a revamping of the group and a couple members changed out. And now they are The Sweet Spot.
1: Reinventing themselves. Yep. I saw them at Federal Frenzy in Youngstown back in April.
0: Yeah.
1: Man. Just I hadn't seen them in a while, or just Maddie and the what you know in whatever iteration of the band.
0: Yeah,
1: man, she is owning it on stage.
0: Oh my gosh,
1: she's taking it up a notch.
0: Yeah, like she
1: better than ever.
0: Yeah, she is. She's like
1: she's a rock star.
0: She's a rock star.
1: Yeah.
0: She's an Akron rock star.
1: Yep.
0: The Sweet Spot with I'm Out on.

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1: One, two, three.

0: Summit, and that was Masae Chang, local music on the summit.
1: That song was great.
0: Oh, it's really, really awesome. So he is from the nation of Cameroon.
1: Yes, in Central Africa, and immigrated here to this country. He is a talented musician. You just heard it there. I haven't heard that one in a while, but man, that was good. And
0: well, he's been working with some of our Summit Wellness events, too.
1: He's a very close friend with Sarah Swirsky, and they've worked together on many events where he's been at to do drum circles and just really, really positive stuff in our community in that route, you know?
0: And how cool is it that we, at the Summit, have the radio platform to play an artist like that and tell their story to more people around our region?
1: Yeah, I mean, he is he's just an excellent, wonderful person to know.
0: Yep.
1: And really making his... I think he's a certified public accountant now. He's working
0: so
1: on that.
0: Cool.
1: Oh, by the way,
0: and meanwhile, I want him to give me some rhythm lessons, some drum lessons,
1: so,
0: you know?
1: That's a demanding job. Where does he have time to just keep this music thing going? But they just recorded that song here recently, and that sounds excellent.
0: It's pretty cool. It's called The World Is Changing. That is Masae Chang on the Summit. And our membership campaign. Woo! We've got this $200 super challenge going, courtesy of Nancy, a Summit member since 1996. Nancy said, for the next 13 pledges, $200 bonus added on top of each pledge. And we're going to say big thanks to someone in Mogador.
2: Thank you.
3: Another Summit member.
0: This is Heather and Brad out in Mogador. So their pledge gets $200 additional added on. And that's not all. There's yet another one here.
1: Another one.
2: Thank you.
3: Another Summit member.
0: I love it. This is Bob of Canal Fulton. Same story there. $200 bonus added on. So I think we have, I think it's eight more to go. Does that sound right?
1: Eight or seven? Seven? Laura Smiley, our official scorekeeper in the other room, she'll
0: run the numbers.
1: She will. She'll make sure we're right. But, I mean, we've basically cut this goal in half. I mean,
0: we had in like half an hour.
1: Right. 13 pledges to get, and each one of those will get an extra $200 added to it, thanks to longtime Summit member Nancy from Akron, a 30-year member. Nancy, one of our longtime favorites here, so thank you for your generosity.
0: Yeah.
1: And thanks to you for coming in hot.
0: Yes.
1: On this Monday afternoon.
0: Yeah, this is good. We're liking the momentum. We want to hear from you, and this is a great time. I would say our most common amount for pledge is $120, $10 a month. Right now, you make that pledge, it becomes $320. So that's nice.
1: Right.
0: But this might be a perfect time to step on up to the red guitar level.
1: An elite
0: as
1: level
0: well.
1: Of membership.
0: Elite level for our top tier donors who can afford to give a little more and love to participate in special events. We often do exclusive red guitar only events and meet and greets and things like that. So think about that. If you came on board there, extra $210. On.
1: Yeah, and this is the time to do it. I mean, striking while the iron's hot, we have this goal to hit for today, and I don't know. I mean, we made half of it up here this hour during 3:30 at 3 p.m., so... What do you say we get the other half in the 4 o'clock hour?
0: Let's do it. That'll be great. Well, we got time for one more local here today. We're going to play that band Compass out of Canton. They're so good, too.
1: They are they're very talented, but they're so young. Like, some of these kids still haven't graduated high school yet.
0: I kind of love that story, though. Like, when bands start... I mean, look at Detention, who have now changed their name.
1: Right, to Off Leash.
0: To Off Leash. Mm-hmm. But they started when they were all in high school.
1: Yes, and some in junior high.
0: Yeah,
1: even.
0: Junior high even.
1: But Compass, I mean, they're fixtures in the Canton area. I believe they just released a new music video for one of their songs.
0: Oh, cool.
1: I see them at Porch Rocker pretty much every year as well, and they're just getting better and better every year.
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0: Akron, Canton, Youngstown weather at the Summit.
1: Partly cloudy and top temps near 80 today with showers coming in tonight and tomorrow. A low 67 and a high near 79 tomorrow. Wednesday, about 70, much cooler. In Athens, about 83 today with rain tonight and tomorrow. A low of 70 and around 81 tomorrow. 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
0: 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WAPS Akron Canton, WAPS HD1 Akron, and WKTL Struthers Youngstown. Playing music spanning decades and definitions. A wide, eclectic, inclusive mix of a little bit of everything. We just love music. Multiple eras and genres, and sometimes left field surprises. We found this one in the archives, and it hasn't been heard in a while. Welcome to Sorry Not Sorry on The Summit.
1: All right, we're dipping into the archives for Sorry Not Sorry. This is for Judy at the front desk. Judy is taking your pledges now, 330-761-3099, or you can go online at thesummit.fm. And Judy's always asking for a little Jethro Tull right here on The Summit FM on our Sorry Not Sorry throwback.

0: Today on our Sorry Not Sorry throwback, that was Jethro Tull, and that's going out to Judy at the front desk. She's always asking us to play more Jethro Tull. That song, that little known fact, Chad Miller is here with me. That is Locomotive Breath.
1: Yes.
0: And that is my nickname for my son David when he wakes up in the morning before he brushes his teeth.
1: Give him some more Listerine.
0: That's right.
1: Clear that up.
0: But that was Jethro Tull for Sorry Not Sorry here today on the Summit. We've got this $200 challenge pledge going on, courtesy of longtime Summit member Nancy. She's adding $200 to every single pledge that comes in right now.
1: That's a lot.
0: There's seven more to go, it looks like,
1: and we got
0: that challenge.
1: We got the goal was 13, so we got six of those within about 20 minutes.
0: I mean,
1: last hour.
0: That was a strange flurry because that was like, boom, that was the busiest we've been yet today.
1: Well, and with
0: since Friday, even.
1: If you're considering giving and there's an extra $200 that's going to get tacked onto that, now's the time
0: now
1: to do that.
0: Now would be a good time.
1: Take advantage of our generous friend, longtime Summit member, Nancy from Akron. She's been a member and a supporter here for 30 years.
0: Yeah.
1: So, you know, that's saying something right there, the generosity of Nancy and let's take advantage of that. We got we got 13 down or 13 total, 6 down, right?
0: Yep.
1: 7 to go.
0: 7 to go.
1: Can we do that in an hour? Yes.
0: I feel like we can do that.
1: Absolutely we can. So let's get on it.
0: Get that. 7 to go. And remember, that's at any level that you choose.
1: Right.
0: It just goes $200 further thanks to that challenge.
1: Yeah, maybe you want to join at like a Red Guitar Club level.
0: Yep.
1: That works out to about $84 a month. Maybe you want to join at $10 a month or $20 a month, set it up for a whole year, a sustaining membership. That's what I think all of these did, basically, was a year-long membership. 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So you can set it up wherever you want. That's the beauty of this. 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
0: 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Let's make it happen this afternoon. We're going to play it. Now we're going to switch up gears a little bit and just play some fun party songs.
1: There you go.
0: Because I feel like it's Monday. We're starting to find our groove here for this pledge drive summertime week. I'm amped up and I'm ready to party like. I'm ready to party like it's 1999.
1: What year is it?
0: Or maybe it's 2026 already.
1: Who are you? Where am I? What's going on here? Become a member today.
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0: being like wet leg of its time of its before time. Wet leg.
1: Well, you know what's bad though? Here's what I think. Like wet leg, it's like 2026 now, and they're a hot group right now.
0: And that Chaise Longue song was from 5 years ago.
1: Oh my gosh, how can that be 5 years?
0: I know.
1: I was just going to say.
0: I played it earlier today.
1: I was just going to say that Ting Tings, I hear that and I'm like, oh, that was like 10 years ago.
0: No, that's 2008, Brad.
1: 2008?
0: Yeah.
1: Oh my gosh. Yeah.
0: We were merely in our early 30s back then.
1: Oh my gosh.
0: So making us ourselves feel old now.
1: Is time speeding up? It just might be.
0: Time marches on, Brad, whether we like it or not.
1: Well, but we help you make sense of it, musically speaking anyway, here on the Summit.
0: Contextualizing it for you.
1: Yeah, I mean, think of that, the nostalgia of certain songs is what really brings you back to a moment.
0: Well, again, Brad, consider this too. So, Wet Leg, current hot band of the moment with some super catchy songs. A year ago, that song Catch These Fists was the big summertime jam from their now released second album.
1: Yeah.
0: So that's this year, last year, 25, 26. But that song we just heard by the Ting Tings, their self-titled debut record. If you like that song, the whole album's filled with songs like that.
1: They were
0: 2008.
1: So cool. From 2008.
0: So that's 18 years ago. That is an entire generation ago.
1: Oh,
0: so that's like that's like the millennials out there in their late 30s, early 40s, right?
1: Yeah.
0: We're slightly older than that.
1: Time frames and demographics, that's also fascinating. It's also a fascinating thing about our station because we appeal to many people of different age groups, such a wide swath of people.
0: And therefore different generations.
1: And different generations,
0: which
1: is really rare on the radio. I mean, there's a lot of listeners that are a lot older than you and I but they grooved all the music.
0: Well, you just played Locomotive Breath by Jethro Tull.
1: Yeah.
0: It's a nod to the baby boomer generation.
1: Yep.
0: That song came out in what, 68, 69, 70?
1: Like you know, late 60s, early 70s era.
0: People my parents' age, now in their mid-70s, were early college, or like my dad, off fighting in Vietnam.
1: Yep.
0: But then we have people like Olivia Dean and Sam Fender, the Gen Z generation.
1: Yes.
0: Those artists are in their early 20s.
1: And what's great is our listeners are open to many sounds and styles and new music, and they'll be excited to discover something.
0: That's why we're here, literally.
1: That's why we're here. That's why you got to support the Summit FM. Yeah, some people, for whatever reason, they just don't take an interest in keeping up with new music of the day.
0: Or they just give up after a while.
1: They just give up.
0: Yeah,
1: or that's their prerogative, like whatever. But if you're curious about music and art and you like, films and cool things, and going to community events, then we're your tribe here at the Summit.
0: Yes, and the people who we see here regularly are volunteers, people like Greg or Dr. Tom.
1: Yep.
0: Or Teresa. These are the volunteers we see a lot during the week. They're all open to that stuff. They're excited by it. They go to shows. They keep up with all this stuff, all the great music that's out there. And they can't keep up with everything, but we're here to help because that's our jobs to do
1: for sure.
0: You know?
1: For sure.
0: So we fill in the blanks for them and enthusiastically do so.
1: So right now, if you become a member, there's a $200 extra challenge on top of any pledge at your discretion. You choose the level. Most often it's $10 a month or $120 a year. And check this out. Canfield.
2: Thank you. Another Summit member.
1: Hey, I like that community of Canfield. Thank you, Heidi. Heidi is coming through. Heidi says, thank you for being the best station ever, playing such great music, all the local artists. Thank you for the kind, thank you to the kind 30-year member that gave the extra $200 on my pledge.
0: Nancy from Akron coming through with that help.
1: Nancy from Akron helping out other Summit members.
0: Yes.
1: I mean, and that's the community of the station right there. You know, just you meet, like if you come to Studio C, you start coming to like 2, 3, 4 of these, you're going to start making new friends.
0: Yeah, you'll see some familiar faces.
1: Right.
0: And now we're at we're 13 total coming into this goal here.
1: Yep.
0: 7 down, 6 to go. And I do believe, was that the first member we got today from the Youngstown area?
1: Youngstown Struthers.
0: Come on, Mahoning Valley, where are you at?
1: Yes.
3: So apologies to the Youngstown area. We just found out that it has been turned off in Youngstown all day because they're working on the roof.

0: They're still doing that?
1: I guess so. Something was going on there. So please, Youngstown, we didn't cut you off. We've been talking to you all day.
0: Oh,
1: you just
0: man.
1: Were having trouble hearing from us. So Heidi, thank you. You just reaffirmed that the signal is strong in Youngstown.
0: There we go.
1: So thank you.
0: Well, now there's some catching up to
2: that makes sense.
0: Our Youngstowners.
2: That makes
0: Let's do it.
1: The challenge would be to make Youngstown grab those last six that are on the table.
2: There you go.
0: Yeah.
1: That would be absolutely amazing. Again, another $200 added to your membership or additional donation right now. 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And again, a big thank you to Nancy for all of her help with this.
2: Yeah, enormous thank you, Nancy.
0: 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Judy's up front. John's up front.
2: Yeah.
0: Operators are standing by looking for your phone call of support to support The Summit FM. 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
2: That's right.
0: Right
2: and,
0: now.
2: You know, Brad, you mentioned too, like, you know, You become a member, you get more involved, you come to the station for things when you can, out and about when we're at places when you can, and, you know, like, I remember one of our favorite members, Teresa Hammer, who checked in.
0: She was
2: as our chief international
0: Ottawa,
2: correspondent.
0: Ottawa, Canada.
2: Visiting the Ottawa Blues Fest Music Festival. Well, I remember, you know, that's someone that I had seen around for years, you know, just kind of, you know, at Studio C sessions every now and then. And I'd see her and I would recognize her by looking at her, but didn't remember her name until maybe 3 or 4 months later that I'd see her like, what's her name again? I know her. I know her. And then I was at the camp concert at Jacob's Pavilion in Cleveland last June, and we had a table set up there under the bleachers.
0: I think
2: it was Summit members Trisha and Tim who were manning that table.
0: I
2: joined them for a little bit and hung out with them back there, and Teresa and her husband walked by as they were going to their seats, and I'm like, hey, Summit members, or Summit, you know, she waved at us and said hello, and I'm like, hey, I know you, what's your name again? She said Teresa, and I remembered at that time, and then a month later she officially joins as one of our front desk volunteers, and now she is as involved as any member I've ever met here.
0: She's
2: and we love her for that.
0: And
2: she's fully ingratiated in things and is totally into the music. She goes to concerts all the time. That's an example of how your involvement can grow, just from being involved, becoming a member, and then coming to events and being here.
0: Yeah, I mean, just kind of join that community and be a part of what we do. It's a core group of just great people who love the music.
2: Not to mention, it's hard to overstate that it is hard to make friends and maintain friends at a certain age as you get into adulthood, you know, like after 40. I mean, it's hard to make new friends and maintain friendships. So we're all here for the same reason, the great music and the community that we inspire. So if that's not a reason enough to join and meet like-minded people, I don't know what is. I mean, I make new friends here all the time, too.
0: Absolutely. Well, $200 extra challenge on top, a bonus play. 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
1: it's so 80s.
0: I remember 80s. The video was all, it was like an animation or it was like a claymation. I just remember it being a way cool early MTV video.
1: I didn't get MTV. We didn't get cable at my house till 1990. So,
0: whoa.
1: Yeah, we were on the sticks.
0: Oh, we were on the early side of that growing up in Minnesota.
1: Not where I lived.
0: Yeah.
1: But, yes, 80s culture for sure.
0: Yep. Herbie Hancock, Rock It on the Summit. It is our membership campaign for summertime. 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The Taste of Akron on Thursday, July 23rd, and then the Akron Arts Expo this weekend, July 25th and 26th. The Akron Art Expo will offer more than 100 artists in a juried fine arts and crafts show, as well as food and drinks and music in an open-air market. For more information, akronartexpo.com. We've got this extra challenge going on, Chad. It's pretty great to get $200 added onto your pledge. Thanks to Nancy, longtime Summit member for over 30 years. Nancy said, let's make the challenges roll this afternoon.
1: Well, we got off to a good start with that.
0: Yep.
1: 13 total, and let's see, 1, 2, 3, 4, 5, 6, 7 we've gotten. So six more to go.
0: Six more. Well,
1: let's do it before the end of the hour.
0: Let's crank through those and exhaust the challenge extra fundage. We got this one for Akron.
2: Oh. Thank you.
1: Oh, we do.
3: Another Summit member.
0: Hey, this is Terry. Thank you, Terry. That is amazing. Terry called up and said, that's inspiring, the $200 challenge. I'm going to up my monthly pledge. I'll do another $10 a month.
1: Yeah.
0: And that actually qualifies then for the $200 bonus.
1: Terry, pretty close to us here from where we're located. Thank you. Terry from Akron, who lives right down the road, actually.
0: So we appreciate you, Terry, and all of our regular members and sustaining members. And don't forget, you can do a gift membership as well.
1: Yeah.
0: Nice gift-giving option right there. That's good.
1: I was just thinking this, too. We haven't had anyone from out of state yet. I don't believe.
0: We really should.
1: Yeah.
0: Because we often start getting, you know, people that maybe used to live in Ohio that have moved away and so forth. I haven't seen any come through yet today or yesterday.
1: I remember our spring campaign. I feel like one morning, that's all I had was people from out of state.
0: Yeah.
1: Kentucky, California, Indiana, you name it, you know?
0: Well, it's pretty great. And remember, not every city gets to have a radio station like this.
1: That's right.
0: You know, it takes the right type of city and the right type of listening audience to support
1: and appreciate
0: a musically eclectic, diverse station like what we do.
1: We're all very lucky to have this resource, this public radio station, for everyone to take in, to celebrate, to be involved in as it involves itself. 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
0: Hey, hit refresh on your machine over there.
1: I see it. There it is.
0: To Norton.
2: Thank you.
1: Thank you very much.
3: Another Summit member.
0: Hey, this is James out of Norton. And let's see what James says. James said, listening for a long time now, about time I paid something. No other station compares. Not that I love every song, but when you played Locomotive Breath, Jethro Tull today, I was convinced. Amazing format, no advertisements. Thanks for the hard work.
1: Yeah,
0: hey. That's it. That's a good point to remember, too, is we're so eclectic with all the sounds and different music that we play that you probably won't like every song you hear, but we try and kind of test it out for everybody. Put a wild mix on there.
1: Well, that's the nature of this music format. Album alternative, AAA. There's a lot of things that fall under that umbrella. And then, you know, as time and decades and generations go on, there's even more subgenres that sort of pop up and and make themselves known. So it's all covered under one, like I said, one umbrella. And, you know, that can be a lot of different things to a lot of people. And, you know, I mean, it's all being put out there. We're doing our due diligence.
0: Just to share it.
1: Right. Yeah. All the new music, yes, but even all the older classics and how it all fits into the woven fabric of how we make that quilt, right? There's a metaphor for you.
0: That's right. I like that. And my favorite is our new show devoted to punk and polka music only by left-handed artists. That's our new show on Thursdays.
1: Getting hyper-specific there.
0: Yeah. There's a genre for you. Polka. But no, we just kind of sift through all of it. And it could be something electronic sounding like Herbie Hancock, or it might be a brand new local band. I mean, we'd kind of play a little bit of everything. It's fun.
1: Or something for the heck of it, because Judy, our volunteer, really, really wanted to hear Jethro Tull. So we did it.
0: We have
1: the freedom to do that.
0: TheSummit.fm or 330-761-3099. 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
1: So let's
0: make those phones ring. We're dialing for dollars now at 330-761-3099 or thesummit.fm. And for our newest member, Terry, he said he wants to hear the Daz Band. So here we go.
1: There you go.
0: They were from Cleveland. They came out of like the Lakewood area early 80s.
1: I forgot about that.
0: The Daz Band on the Summit.

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You turn it up. A week later, it's your new favorite. That's the Summit FM. 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

0: 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That's where Mark Lee Shannon will perform The Sound of Recovery. 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Chad Miller is here, and I'm Brad Savage, and we're having fun with our pledge campaign for summertime.
1: We have a lot of people that have come in here, and we appreciate every single one of you. And Brad, with that,
0: yes,
1: a new one has
0: come through. Wait, where are we going? Akron, on this one?
1: We're going to Canton.
2: Thank you.
0: All right.
3: Another Summit member.
0: All right, here we go.
1: We got Nick from Canton.
0: Oh, yeah, Nick. Thanks,
1: yeah.
0: Nick.
1: Coming through here.
0: Canton coming through.
1: Yeah.
0: We appreciate that.
1: So thank you very much for that.
0: $200 extra bonus added
1: on to his pledge.
0: Every pledge right now, there's a $200 challenge. So when you come in, it goes $200 further than whatever amount you choose.
1: And that's thanks to a generous longtime Summit member, Nancy from Akron, who's been supporting the station as a member for 30-plus years. So,
0: Yep. Wow.
1: Thank you for your generosity, Nancy, and thank you, Nick from Canton, for jumping on board.
0: We also, some existing members or sustainers might be increasing their memberships
1: to get
0: a part of this $200 challenge.
1: That's being sorted out right now.
0: That's right. So Patricia of Barberton is doing that.
1: Yeah, let's ring that bell also.
0: Where did I put my bell? Here it is. Yeah. See, if I just wore it around my neck, I wouldn't lose it.
1: Right. That's one way to do it.
0: That's right.
1: We'll have to work on that.
0: TheSummit.fm or 330-761-3099. 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We definitely could use your help as we're into the second fiscal year now since the funding rescissions federally that ended our annual grant. 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
1: but
0: it is dissolved.
1: It's no more.
0: There are no more grants for public radio or TV stations.
1: So that 10% of our operating budget went away with that. And that's something that was allocated for us year after year after year, one year at a time. So that's not a one-time thing when that happened last year. It's that amount of money, $130,000, that we have to make up for now every single year going forward.
0: Yep.
1: What can you do, right? I mean, that's out of our control. The people in charge of our government decided that was the right thing to do. So we have to live with that and come up with that ourselves. So that's where we're asking for your help and support. 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Brad, you just mentioned that July 1st was the start of the fiscal year. I'm 20 days late, but happy Fiscal New Year to you.
0: Oh, happy Fiscal New Year.
1: Joyous,
0: as well.
1: Good wishes to you and your family.
0: Too bad I don't have one of those little like noisemakers. Yeah, I love New Year's noisemakers.
1: No Times Square countdown for the fiscal New Year, but you
0: right.
1: get the point.
0: Well, so support it now. 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All right, we're going to play a forgotten 80s throwback that I just love.
1: What could this possibly be?
0: We're going to the city of Halifax, Nova Scotia, Canada in like 1984. If I said the name Honeymoon Suite, remember these guys?
1: What is it? Let's hear it.
0: They're called, the group is Honeymoon Suite. The song is New Girl Now. This is a turn it

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0: Information Society, What's on Your Mind, featuring Leonard Nimoy saying, pure energy, true story, that band went to my arch rival high school in Minnesota.
1: That sounds so logical, Brad.
0: It's highly...
1: just something Spock would say in Star Trek.
0: It's highly illogical that I even like them, because they went to Irondale, I went to Moundsview. Bitter arch rivals. They were a few years older than me, but the legend loomed large. We did not like that band.
1: Or that school. Screw those guys.
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2: Akron, Canton, Youngstown weather at the Summit.
0: Partly cloudy and top temps near 80 today, with showers coming in tonight and tomorrow. A low 67 and a high near 79 tomorrow. Wednesday, about 70, much cooler. In Athens, about 83 today, with rain tonight and tomorrow. A low of 70 and around 81 tomorrow. 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
0: Well, we are into the summertime pledge drive on the Summit FM. 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We've got Chad Miller here, Tommy Bruno joining us in studio. I'm Brad Savage. We're here, and we've had a nice flurry this afternoon, thanks to the $200 challenge on top of any pledge this afternoon. That is courtesy of Nancy in Akron, a Summit member since 1996.
1: One of the OGs, as they call them, right? Yep.
0: Let's just keep going. It's important to point this out. I would say our most common pledge level is $10 a month or $120 annually. So if you call in now to become a member, that's going to be the equivalent of a $320 pledge with that $200 on top of
1: that's
0: it.
1: That's right. I mean, the math is there.
0: Yes.
1: And that's something we can't, leave on the table. So let's take advantage of that.
0: Let's do it.
1: To the generosity of Nancy, Summit member for 30 years out of Akron.
0: TheSummit.fm, or give John a call. John is at the front desk. It's 330-761-3099. Yeah, we want to thank you. We want to shout you out on the air, and we would like to have at least one, maybe two, in a couple minutes when we come back and announce the names.
1: How about three?
0: Why stop there? 330-761-3099. 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And you can do it through the website, thesummit.fm, or 330-761-3099. 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

0: 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We're into the 5 o'clock ride home with Tommy and Chad and Brad, and it's Monday membership for summertime. It's been busy. It's been a fun flurry of activity this afternoon, guys.
1: It's a good start for the week anyway.
0: It really is. You know? Yes.
2: And Laura and I spoke to Nancy and couldn't believe that she first became a member in 1995. That was probably the first year that we started taking, you know, memberships.
1: That's what Laura was saying.
0: Yeah, that's pretty cool.
1: If Cindy from Akron was the first, Nancy from Akron had to be number two or three.
2: Probably top five.
1: Yeah.
2: So she's putting $200 on to all the pledges that come in. How about we head off to Akron there, Brad?
0: All right. So we're shouting out Akron.
3: Thank you.
4: Another Summit member.
2: Well, it's Jack. Jack, thank you so much. Your pledge will be matched dollar for dollar. That's pretty awesome.
0: Yes.
2: We appreciate that. Wow, this is...
1: And a big chunk, too.
2: It's been a lot of fun.
1: Yeah.
0: It's good.
2: That pledge is doubled right now.
0: Well,
2: right.
0: It shows, like, you know, everybody wants to help it go further, to pay it forward. So with this $200 challenge up right now, that's a big deal. That's a big help this afternoon.
1: Be the one to actually make a difference.
0: That's right.
1: In this case.
0: 330-761-3099. We got John working the phones at the front desk. You can go to thesummit.fm through the website as well. And, thanks for coming on board and really supporting a station that stands for music and community and just good initiatives, independent music, local bands, wellness, all the things that that really are the points where people come together and really support what we're all about and the why behind what we're all about.
2: Well, why don't you check out a new pledge that just came in? It looks like it's from Delaware.
0: Delaware.
1: The state of Delaware?
0: The state of Delaware.
1: Wow. Woo!
3: Thank you.
4: Another Summit member.
0: All right. This is Alex. This is Alex in Seaford, Delaware, who says, my cousin introduced me to the Summit years ago when visiting him in Ohio. Fell in love with the variety. I don't listen every day, but when I do, I love what I hear.
2: Alexander, thank you.
0: Hey,
1: we were just talking earlier. Is that the first out-of-state member that we
0: it
1: got
0: might
1: during
0: be
1: this
0: for this campaign? Yeah,
2: I think so.
1: Delaware. I mean, that's even a rare one for us. Thank you, Alexander.
0: And again, it's like the Ohio connection. So Alexander said that that it's his cousin who lives here in Ohio, and that's how he found the station.
1: Well,
0: that's really cool.
1: We must have left quite an impression on him.
0: Yeah.
1: Well, if he's listening from all the way in Delaware now, which
0: is
1: great.
0: It's one of those places where we always say not every city gets to have a station like the Summit. It like what we do.
1: Or state in
0: or
1: this
0: state.
1: Case.
0: Or state,
1: right.
0: Yeah.
2: I do hear a lot from a lot of my friends and folks that have retired to Florida, and boy, it's there's not a lot of choices in that state. Just as an example of how unique a station this is. So we appreciate it. Wow, it's very flattering. And Nancy, thank you for, you know, your support and inspiring others to pledge during a unique day on a Monday. You just never know what's going to happen. So thank you. 330-761-3099.
0: All right. Well, we're just having some fun, playing some fun up-tempo songs, party songs for the Summit. And we will play Susie and the Banshees now at thesummit.fm. 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

0: It's like a goth dance club in 1987. Where's Mario Niemer when you need him? Our buddy Mario, that is The Cult and Susie and the Banshees here on the Summit FM. And we're doing our membership campaign for the summertime. And there's a $200 bonus challenge going right now. 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But then Nancy from Akron is adding $200 to the total for each pledge.
1: That's huge.
0: That's so cool. That's really moved the needle on this first Monday here, Monday afternoon of our pledge drive campaign at thesummit.fm.
2: You could do it two ways. 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We're asking you to hear it, love it, and now support it. And we do this with member support. We've got a couple thousand plus members that all do their part. And we do this two or three times a year. Last year at this time, guys, we had a picture out front that we took of us. And it was
1: weary and exhausted after three solid days of pledging.
0: Well, that was a huge pledge drive last summer. And it was the first time we had to do a summertime pledge drive. That was right when the CPB grant went away. It was dissolved for all public media outlets. And now a whole year has gone by, and it's time to do it again, because that's every year.
1: But back then, we didn't know what to think.
0: We didn't know where we were.
1: All unbelievably stressed out and on edge and quite honestly, a little fearful, you know?
2: So,
1: I mean, that was a moment.
2: Yeah, but people came through. They rallied. And a lot of you that pledged last year, you'll be hearing from us one way or another. But you give us a call. See if your membership has expired, if you want to do an additional gift. We're going to make up for that once again this summer. And we haven't grown staff. We haven't spent any money. In fact, our volunteer, Greg, today put in a new taillight in the 20-year-old car that we have and a new headlight. And that car has been paid for from day one. It's now going on 20 years old. It gets us to and from events. And, you know, Chad, that little vehicle gets us around. We don't waste money here. That's what I'm saying.
1: It's a 2008 Chevy HHR.
2: Yeah.
1: It's been through a lot.
2: It's been through a lot.
0: Wait,
2: right.
0: 2008, that's only like 7 or 8 years ago, right? We're back to that.
1: I wish.
0: I can't believe
1: how time marches on,
0: Brad. All of a sudden, it's 2026.
1: Yeah.
0: And all of a sudden, we need your help more than ever. Yes. For what we do.
1: Right.
2: So, Nancy, thank you.
0: Thank you, Nancy.
2: It does inspire folks when we get these little challenge pledges, and $200 added on to pledges that come in really makes up for, you know, some lost time.
1: Big difference.
2: It really is a huge difference. So consider becoming a member. We'd love to thank you on the air. Put in a song request if you want to hear something. Brad's over there flying by the seat of his pants. So make a request. Tell us what you like, maybe what we can improve on. It's 330-761-3099.
1: Yeah. Just share with us what music you've been into lately. I mean, we're going a little retro with the 80s jams here right now. We were playing a bunch of new music in the afternoon when I was on. Before that, a whole bunch of Studio C archives, and it was really fun to reminisce about that.
0: Yeah. I mean, you know? Well, it's kind of neat to remember. We play a lot of different things on this station.
1: That's the beauty of it.
0: I'm also thinking, out of any radio station in the great state of Ohio, we probably play the most music of the 1910s and 20s and 30s.
1: Yeah.
0: On Cruising the Decades each week.
1: What other radio station does decade cruising like
0: that? That's right.
1: You know?
0: That's right. So we can make anything work. We're going to zip ahead to Catherine Wheel in the 90s.
1: Yes.
0: Now, this is a Chad favorite.
1: Yes. This was, Brad, you and I are the same age, so we have that same shared experience of our youth.
0: Yes.
1: This was big. In underground alternative rock circles,
0: in
1: relatively speaking.
0: This was their second album, so I think this is 94?
1: This is the fall of 93. We were juniors in high school.
0: Okay.
1: This was
0: listen to the archivist. Listen to the archivist.
1: Played a little bit at our local station back then that I ended up working for. But man, this song just absolutely rocks.
0: Oh, it's such a moment of cool 90s and like the music starting to sound a little different. This is what alternative 90s kind of meant, you know.
1: After the grunge explosion, it was coming into its own.
0: Yes. This is Crank by Catherine Wheel.
1: Play this loud.
0: On the Summit FM. And become a member now at thesummit.fm.

0: Catherine Wheel on the Summit. Good one, Chad. I haven't heard that song in a long time.
1: I love that song.
0: Oh, it's so great. It was 93,
2: yes.
0: Right? Yeah, and that was
2: late 93.
0: Yep, Catherine Wheel. And featuring, we actually can confirm, the drummer of that band lives in Ashtabula.
2: Yeah.
0: Even though they were British.
2: Yes, we randomly ran into him after, Tommy, you were there.
3: I was.
2: Slow Dive concert in the lobby of the Roxy at Mahal's. Their first ever show there, and it was very crowded in there.
0: Yeah.
2: But a couple of our Summit members were there, and we're talking, and one of our Summit members, Jeff, he had on this t-shirt with a bunch of bands at a festival he was at, and we're just talking to this random guy, and he's like, hey, pointed at him, like, I was in that band. Pointed at his t-shirt. I'm like,
0: what? I was in that band.
2: We're like, what?
0: What?
2: Who? What? He said, I was in Catherine Wheel. Yeah. I was the drummer. Yeah. I'm like, what are you doing here?
0: I have his email somewhere. Yeah. I should call him or email him anyway and see if he'll come do an interview with us.
2: He lives in Ashtabula and randomly. Yeah. I love the countryside there.
0: That's so cool.
2: You never know who you're going to run into.
0: Well, I love those forgotten moments. Like when you hear a song, you're like, oh, wow, I haven't heard that. I forgot about this song. So I'm going to take that song, Crank, that we just... And right around... it was maybe a year or two later.
2: Okay.
0: But I'm going to see... I'll see your Catherine Wheel.
2: And raise you.
0: And I'll raise you one, Presidents of the USA. Yeah.

0: presidents of the United States of America.
1: Dad, did you hear that?
0: She's lump.
1: She's in my head. That was one of the best well-timed woos of any song I've ever heard in my life.
0: Woo! So that was great. That song, funny enough, that song reminds me of my late grandmother who loved that song.
1: Oh, wow, really?
0: She was always an insomniac, so she would stay up when I got my first radio job growing up. Overnights, yeah, she would listen. And that, she loved Lump by Presidents of the United States.
1: Brad, you have the coolest grandma ever.
0: Yes.
1: Staying up past midnight to listen to you on live overnights?
0: Yeah. I
1: mean, fall of 1995, that would have been our first year in college.
0: Yep. Wow. So I remember that. And she was a big fan of, Lawrence Welk and Glenn Campbell and Presidents of the United States of America.
1: Edgy alt-rock after midnight in the mid-90s.
0: Well, it's the Summit FM. We're on the membership campaign. We'd love to hear from you at 330-761-3099 or thesummit.fm. There's a $200 bonus on any pledge right now, courtesy of Nancy in Akron, who's been with us as a member for over 30 years. Yep. That's impressive.
2: How about that? One of the first donations we ever received at the station. I can rattle them off right at the top of my head. I mean, Cindy, Peter, Nancy, those were three that right off the top of my head that were probably like 1, 2, and 3 that very early on just started making donations.
0: What was our first underwriting sponsor?
2: It was Skip Somerville.
0: Skip Somerville, yes.
2: Somerville's office and school supplies, which was right down the street from us on Broadway. And, you know, he'd give us pens and pencils and stuff, and we would thank him on the air. There was no cash or anything involved.
0: Yeah.
2: But Co-op Optical was in there in Fleury's Cafe.
1: By Jay Minkin.
0: Yes.
1: Yeah. Summit Guitar Club member.
2: Yeah, and Fleury's Cafe. Those were the first three. So you don't forget who got us there. And, you know, we're in a much different place now, but we have 6 employees here, so it's not like we've grown exponentially. It's been an evolution, certainly not a revolution, but we're able to do things in the community. One of my favorite events we did, we partnered last year with the Akron Art Museum at Direction Home for an event where Bradley Cooper put together this great documentary.
0: Right. Oh, this was cool. Yeah.
2: And you know, one thing that we can guarantee is that someday we're all going to have to take care of someone. Mm-hmm. And caretaking is something that we've witnessed from our colleagues here at this station.
1: Yeah.
2: It
1: can be humbling.
2: It can be very humbling, exactly. And so this was a film that Bradley Cooper put together. It was a reflection of the people that truly caretake out in the world, nurses, people that take care of their family members. It was really profound, great film.
1: One of the great Hollywood actors that you wouldn't even think that about either.
2: No, and it was based on his relationship with his father, who suffered from dementia and ended up passing away, but he did this tribute, and it was just beautiful. And that's the kind of thing that we can attach ourselves to, things of value, things that we believe in and kind of surrounded by music. So thank you for your support, Nancy. Thank you. We've got $200, Chad, matched on each one of the pledges that come in now until 7 p.m.
1: Yeah. And we've had a lot of them come in since you and I have been on at 3 o'clock.
0: Yeah, right? Yeah. We've had a nice flurry this afternoon getting into things in full swing for this week. And just a reminder, we've got fun special themes happening. I think they're doing movie soundtracks tomorrow morning.
1: Oh.
0: So that it's always a fun week to listen for the musical themes as well. And I like that a lot of our Summit regulars say, oh, with the extra voices and you guys and the camaraderie of the team, it's fun to listen to Pledge Drive.
1: We're goofing off with our favorite songs here
0: right
1: now, Brad.
0: That's great. It's
1: sharing stories.
0: It's like Tommy was just saying, there's kind of just something relatable and real to it when we take back the curtain a little bit more.
1: Well, we're stretching out and we're having fun, and with that, looking to you to join us in that fun in support of this absolutely treasure of a unique radio station, unlike any on the dial anywhere in Northeast Ohio, Southeast Ohio, really the whole state, if we're being honest.
2: Right. So you guys say Lump.
0: Lump. Yep. That was a big one.
2: That was a big one for you guys.
1: Alt-rock hit.
2: You know, I was talking to Laura today, and we were sitting down calling some members, and I got to tell you, though, for a one-liner, this is one that came out to me, and I was talking to her in this cadence, and she told me to stop, and I finally did. But it was Josh Ritter, the song Kathleen.
0: Yeah, yeah.
2: And he says, "This it's kind of a low-tempo song if you don't have to play it." But the power behind the lyric in that song, and that he came here, it was his first radio interview ever with Andrew.
1: Yes.
2: That
1: yes.
2: was super
1: yeah.
2: cool. Student
1: 26
2: Oberlin.
1: Years ago.
0: Yeah,
1: that's right.
0: My predecessor, Bill Gruber, got a hold of him and liked his music. He was unknown on sign, but he was at
1: his
0: Oberlin.
1: Debut album.
0: Yeah. Yeah.
1: We bring that up every time he comes around every now. He remembers very well.
0: It's pretty cool.
1: Yeah.
0: Yeah. First radio interview. That's a big deal for a lot of people,
1: right.
0: You know?
2: Yeah, I don't know what made me think of. Well, I was singing it today. All the other girls, they are stars. You are the Northern Lights. That's a
0: bomb.
2: So I said, "Who are we gonna call next, Laura? Tell me now." She said, "Okay, you got to stop it."
1: Yeah, I'm sure she's not having that.
2: Well, I was trying to just keep the momentum going,
1: lighten the mood.
2: But no, you know, Concrete Blonde. There's mm-hmm. a band that stands
1: song
2: out.
1: Joey.
2: Yeah, it stands out to me. The Eels, A Man Called E. Brad, what are you thinking up next?
0: Well, this one came up in conversation earlier today, as a matter of fact. I was going to play Move Any Mountain.
2: Oh, yeah.
0: That was Shaman.
2: So that
0: or
2: was
0: the Shaman.
2: That was a tune we used to play at a Friday night dance party that we
0: See,
2: had.
0: See, that's cool.
2: Yeah, I was listening to an old cassette a while back, and it was... that was a go-to. 5 o'clock Fridays, we'd have a little dance party from 5 to 6.
0: Now we play Hubba Hubba Hubba every Friday.
1: New traditions.
0: New traditions. 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
1: Right?
0: That's great. 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
1: All right, so here's an update on the $200 challenge pledge. We've got five more of those.
0: Okay, yep.
1: So
0: five more to go.
1: Cap on that. Mm-hmm. And so that's Nancy in Akron saying that she'll throw on $200. And we have five more officially as we do the count here. So 330-761-3099 or thesummit.fm. We're having fun flashing back. These boys were totally nerding out to Catherine Wheel and
2: my jam.
0: That was, and presidents of the United States earlier.
2: Mid-90s alt rock. That's our era, right, man, Brad.
0: That's us, Gen X, baby.
2: That's right.
0: Oh, man. And that was only 15 years ago. So, you know,
2: more
0: it's
2: than
0: great.
2: That, Brad.
0: More than that.
2: 30. Try double that.
0: Well, thanks to Nancy, who's been with us as a Summit member since 1995, over 30 years. That's where this extra $200 challenge is coming from.
1: Well, before we were the Summit, put it in perspective.
0: Yeah, right. Yeah, that would have been... When did we move to 91.3? We used to be 89.1 FM in Akron.
2: It was late 90s, right?
0: Like mid to late,
1: yeah,
0: I feel like...
1: Yeah, it would have been 95, 96.
0: Okay.
1: Yeah, and then so, became the Summit in 99.
2: So okay. Right around that time,
1: something
2: yeah.
1: like that, 98,
0: yeah.
1: 98, yes.
0: Yeah.
1: So yeah, I mean, you know, we've been here and we've done this... now 18 years, we're celebrating our 18th year of fiscal independence from the owner of this broadcast license, who we have a wonderful relationship, and that is the Akron Public Schools. Happy to say that we do this on our own with the help of members. So we've got five more to go, $200 on each one of those pledges that come in, 330-761-3099 or thesummit.fm.
0: And John's working the phones up at the front desk. You can go online as well, and we'll keep this going up until 7 o'clock tonight. But come on board for that $200 bonus before that expires. Five more to go, thesummit.fm. All right, we're going to stay in that early 90s sweet spot for this next song. And I love this intro of this song, and I love that this band, another British band that kind of personified like what modern rock sounded like before Nirvana and Pearl Jam. Mm. This is The Charlatans.
2: Yeah.
0: This is Weirdo on the Summit.

0: Akron, Canton, Youngstown weather at the Summit.
1: Partly cloudy and top temps near 80 today with showers coming in tonight and tomorrow. A low 67 and a high near 79 tomorrow. Wednesday, about 70, much cooler. In Athens, about 83 today with rain tonight and tomorrow. A low of 70 and around 81 tomorrow. 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

0: They are coming to town. They are coming to the Celestia Theater Summerfest event, an all-day music arts festival, August 1st, out at Wadsworth, out at Celestia Theater. That was The War and Treaty with Healing Tide. That show is August 1st. It'll also feature, from Detroit, Tano Jones Revelry and Kid Mammoth, which is the new Red Wanting Blue side project starring Dean Anschutz and Eric Hall from Red Wanting Blue.
1: That's a big show. August 1st.
0: August 1st. Yeah, it's a Saturday night. It's like 2 weeks away. It's almost August already. And that is Summer Fest at Celestia Theater.
1: Let's head off to Kent if we could.
0: All right, here we go with Kent.
2: Thank you.
3: Another Summit member.
1: Well, just a shout out to Alexa for doing an additional gift. Thank you so much. We will match that dollar for dollar here up until 7 p.m. Already sustaining member. Love the station, and especially on Sunday mornings, which is good to hear.
0: Nice. Yeah.
1: That's really good
0: to
1: hear.
0: It's a nice special lineup for Sunday mornings with Acoustic Cafe and then E-Town at 8 o'clock and then Americana Roundup at 9.
1: We've had those programs on for many, many, many years, and they're proudly supported by members who make it possible to go out and support local music and international stars like the War and Treaty. Who did they sing the national anthem at the?
0: Oh, they did! Yes,
1: Super
0: at the
1: Bowl.
0: Super Bowl, I think it was just last year.
1: I mean, think
0: I
1: of
0: forgot
1: that.
0: About that. Yeah, yeah, that was a big high profile thing for them.
1: That's a big deal. They're coming to Wadsworth.
0: Yeah, yeah, it's pretty great. They've got a new album that just dropped, just came out, and they're really dynamic live band and near and dear to Michael's heart because he's a Clevelander.
1: That's
0: he
1: right.
0: grew up here.
1: That's right.
0: Yep.
1: So, yeah, you know, we encourage you to get out and support the artists. You know, Chad's off to, where's he, Lucy Dacus tonight?
0: He's seeing Lucy Dacus tonight, yep.
1: Yeah, he's planting tomatoes up in Cleveland and with Tim. And, you know, that's cool that together they go and see shows.
0: Yeah.
1: It's what they do.
0: Yep.
1: And that's how these artists make a living these days, is people show up on a Monday night to hear some live music. We're asking you to make a pledge up until tonight, 7 p.m. So, Brad, we've got about 45 minutes to go.
0: Yeah, we've got four more that are the $200 bonus, a challenge pledge. At any level pledge, $200 gets added on.
1: It's thesummit.fm or 330-761-3099. If you would like to consider making a pledge to this public radio station, we would really appreciate it. We've got about 2,500 members. And, you know, Brad, we talk about it a lot. The old, to Kevin Kelly's 100 True Fans?
0: 1,000
1: True Fans.
0: 1,000 True Fans.
1: Yeah, it's a heck of a theory where, you know, it's a small group of people, but we certainly... Oh, here it is. The War and Treaty... Oh, look at Chad. He is so great. Listen, he says...
0: Oh.
1: The War and Treaty sang at the Detroit Lions Thanksgiving game a couple years ago.
0: Oh, maybe that's what it was. It wasn't
1: Felt
0: the
1: like
0: Super
1: it.
0: Bowl. But it was a big deal. High profile.
1: Yeah.
0: Yeah.
1: I mean, Thanksgiving. Think about that. Brandy sang the national anthem at the Super Bowl.
0: Oh, there we go.
1: Yep.
0: It's always Summit listeners that, or rather Summit artists, people that we've supported since their early days, that end up, you know, doing the Kimmel show or getting on a major sports event or getting on, or they're in a movie in a pivotal role or something.
1: Yeah, I just got a text from my niece, Alyssa, who was out at Red Rocks seeing Kaleo. And she's like, you guys had them at,
0: We took them to the Magic Tree in Boardman for a members concert.
1: Yeah, they were in a van. So, I mean, that's what it's about, is supporting artists before they break. Or maybe, and sometimes they don't. And who knows? What is, you know, quote unquote, is that, what does it mean these
0: what
1: days?
0: What does it mean?
1: I don't know.
0: Well, I think it's just the idea of artists making a living doing music. And you can do a very sustainable career and not be, you don't have to be Madonna anymore, you know? So.
1: Well, we're asking you to support this public radio station. 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
0: Yeah, four more to go on the $200 bonus. 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

0: It's the Decemberists on the summit that was down by the water. We had Mark Mothersbaugh with a rare song, but an Akron song, My Hometown. And we had Devo with Freedom of Choice on the summit and our membership campaign. 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
1: All right. You know, it's been a tough few weeks for us, Brad, on the terrestrial radio, the over-the-air signal.
0: Yes.
1: There's been a lot of texts going back and forth with our engineer Cornelius and Andrew, me and you, and we had copper thieves actually...
0: on Saturday morning in Akron.
1: Yeah.
0: That's why 91.3 was dead air on Saturday morning.
1: And we won't even go to the details, but the bottom line is somebody dug up hundreds of feet. Of copper.
0: Of copper wire.
1: And yeah, it's kind of...
0: This is known to happen at transmitter sites, especially recent, because I guess copper is like tremendous value and on the rise.
1: And
0: I
1: then
0: don't
1: we
0: know.
1: Had a roof issue over a long story in Youngstown and Struthers. So
0: we've been off the air.
1: Yeah, it's been
0: there.
1: Tough. Yeah, for not long periods of time, but long enough for people to recognize.
0: Much more than usual.
1: Yeah, so we apologize. Some of it was, you know, out of

0: our control, but we appreciate you bearing with us. You can always listen on the app, but no, we are back at full power. We're waiting for a member, though, in Athens. It would be great to hear at 90.1 FM listening in Athens, and that pledge will be matched excuse me, at $200.
1: Yes.
0: We've got three more of those to go.
1: Yep.
0: Three more. We're going to go off to Fairlawn now, if we could.
1: Oh, Fairlawn it is.
2: Thank you. Another Summit member.
0: It's Denise in Fairlawn is on as a renewing member. Thank you so much, Denise. $200 added on to your pledge of support. 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Three more of those to go. That's $600 sitting out there.
1: Yeah, you got to help us get across. Across. We don't want to leave that on the table when it expires. We got three more to go, courtesy of Nancy, Summit member since 1996, over 30 years. That's a long time to be supporting this station.
0: Pretty incredible. Yep. We have been here, you know, and you know, all kinds of reasons to support this public radio station. You know, Marilyn Stroud was a great woman who volunteered her time. Brad, the story with her is that she just kept hanging out with us, and eventually she found her place. 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Nearly 800 instruments have been donated to the program, benefiting students in Akron and Barberton and Canton and Athens and Struthers, Youngstown. 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
1: I mean, that's pretty significant, the extra $200. 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
0: We'd love to hear from you. 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
1: John's here. He's working the phones.
0: We're trying to convince you to run back and answer the phone.
1: Yes. 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
1: We would love to hear, and, you know, it's the time to cop in and support what we do when we need it most, because we're into the new fiscal year now, and we got to make up that money that went away last year with the rescission of the CPB funding. 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We're going to play the instrumental stylings of Rodrigo y Gabriela.
0: Let's do it.

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And so castles made of sand slips into the sea.

0: the Jimi Hendrix Experience on the Summit, and preceded by a song in tribute to Jimi Hendrix, Rodrigo y Gabriela with their song Buster Voodoo. A few years ago, Rod and Gab, Rodrigo y Gabriela, the duo, had an album, 1111. Each song was a tribute to an artist that inspired them. So they had one song that was about Carlos Santana, or inspired by Santana. One song by inspired by Paco de Lucía, a flamenco music master. They had a Pink Floyd tribute song, a song in tribute to Dimebag Darrell and Pantera.
1: Oh, that's how so cool.
0: Yeah, yeah. So the whole album is inspired by their influences. So I thought it would be fun to play that Hendrix song they did, followed by the actual Hendrix song.
1: Yeah, but I think you're teasing out some programming you plan to do later this week.
0: Oh, yeah. Yeah, we're going to do...
1: Are you going to scoop
0: clever
1: it?
0: Themes. Yeah. We have clever... So first off, this always goes over so well. So tomorrow morning, Andrew and Laura will have for you soundtrack songs, movie soundtracks,
1: movie songs.
0: And
1: yeah,
0: memorable moments. Yeah.
1: That's
0: tomorrow. And then we're going to do all women artists tomorrow for a few hours during the daytime as well.
1: I recall Andrew James, I used to, we got a little flat screen TV in the old station, and I would log into my Netflix account and I'd put on old movies on Fridays, right?
0: Yeah,
1: and
0: I'd
1: turn the volume down.
0: Yep.
1: Andrew James recited the entire Ferris Bueller. I'm telling you, he knew the entire movie.
0: It is a very quotable movie.
1: Man, oh man, did he know that movie.
0: Yeah.
1: So tomorrow they'll be doing movie soundtrack
0: movie
1: songs.
0: Movie soundtracks, yeah.
1: I like that.
0: Yeah, and then we're
1: going
0: to do a tribute to 330 artists and Ohio artists and some cover, some deja vu, as we call it, where it's a cover and the original back to back. We're working on
1: that
0: theme too.
1: Well, we've got three more pledges out there to secure in the next 24 minutes, and we're doing that with your support. We hope that we've convinced you, hopefully, in the last couple hours to jump on board here on a Monday night. $200 will be added on to your pledge if you so choose to call 330-761-3099 or thesummit.fm. 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
0: Yeah, one of our earliest. Yeah.
1: 3 or 4. So thank you, Nancy, for stepping up and supporting your favorite public radio station. We appreciate you very, very much. And supporting music throughout, you know, Akron Canton at 91.3 and 90.7 in Youngstown and Struthers and 90.1 in Athens. We'd love to hear from you before we head out in the next 20-plus minutes.
0: Yeah, three more with those $200 challenges. John is here, super volunteer John. How long have you been volunteering with the station now?
2: Oh, wow. I've been volunteering probably since about... Oh, gosh, 2019,
0: yeah,
2: 2018?
0: Right, yeah, because is that when you moved to Akron?
2: Actually, 24 is when I moved to Akron.
0: Okay, because where did you used to live? You used to drive from a long ways away.
2: Right outside Columbus, well, between Reynoldsburg and Pataskala.
0: Yeah, and then in part, because the summit is here, you wanted to come to the city of Akron.
2: Right.
0: That's so cool.
1: Yeah, and he's met a lot of great friends here and mm-hmm. people that he goes to concerts with and does events and, you know, kind of found a family here.
0: Yeah.
1: That's what public media is all about. Really.
0: Well, it's what we always say, find your people, find your tribe, you know?
2: Oh, yes.
0: That's, there's some good friends and good community around here.
1: It's authentic.
0: That's what's really special. It makes the station so different from, you know, most entities, be it a radio station or whatever, is everybody kind of befriends one another, and, like, we've got this community going here.
2: Absolutely. And I worked in corporate radio for about 11 years Clear Channel.
0: Near...
2: Which became iHeart.
0: Yeah.
2: I was out in Marion, Ohio.
0: Oh, you were in Marion.
2: Yes.
0: Okay. And we found a home for John around here, too.
1: That's
0: so,
1: right.
0: Yeah, it's great. You know, there's a little bit of creativity and something for everybody with what we do on the summit. So that's what you're supporting today when you become a member or remember, you can always do like a gift membership. That's always a good thing too.
1: Yeah, or we had a couple that came in memory of mm-hmm. of a loved one or a friend, or you know, whatever unique unique way you want to make a pledge to the station, we'd appreciate it at thesummit.fm.
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0: That is Letters to Cleo with the cool cover of Cruel to Be Kind. That was from a movie called 10 Things I Hate About You. It was on the soundtrack to that movie. I was thinking of that song when we mentioned that tomorrow morning we'll have movie songs, soundtrack songs tomorrow starting at 7 a.m. with Andrew James and Laura Smiley. 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Work It Health will have a booth located on the Main Street stage. That's where Mark Lee Shannon will perform The Sound of Recovery on Friday at 6 p.m., Friday, July 24th. 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
1: All right, let's go.
0: Oh, wait,
1: let's
0: there
1: go
0: we go.
1: To Hudson. Hudson
0: is here. Let's do it.
2: Thank you. Another Summit member.
1: Well, thank you, Frank. Frank gave us a buzz and jumped on board. So thank you. Took advantage of the $200 additional pledge that's going to be put on top of yours, Frank. Thank you
0: so much. Have two left or
1: just
0: one?
1: Two.
0: Two left. And it'll expire at 7 o'clock anyway.
1: Yeah, so we may as well use them up.
0: Use them up.
1: John, you may want to go look for the phones.
0: Yeah.
1: Don't run. Don't.
0: Oh, yeah.
1: It's okay.
0: Yeah.
1: Take your time.
0: If busy, keep trying.
1: Yeah, no.
0: John's going to run up front because we're gonna station John at the front desk to take this call, and then we'll be down to one more to go on Nancy's super awesome pledge.
1: Yes, and thank you so much, Nancy. This really did help our afternoon, and you know, we were here all weekend, and the weekend was tough, I gotta admit.
0: It's just so many things are going on in a summertime weekend.
1: There's a lot of people that are traveling and lots of other things going on. We had such weird weather that it was finally a decent day to get outside.
0: We had copper thieves knock us off the air on Saturday morning in Akron only. That was the strangest thing. We were still broadcasting as usual out in Athens and in Youngstown.
1: We would love to hear from Athens, speaking of 90.1 FM.
0: Yeah.
1: It's been
0: too long.
1: Yeah.
0: Yeah. We had someone earlier that used to live and work in Athens, but is from Cuyahoga Falls.
1: Okay.
0: And she said during the time that she moved to Athens, she listened the whole time.
1: Nice.
0: Which was great. But I want to hear from a townie in Athens County. How about that?
1: So 10 more minutes to go, and this pledge, this challenge pledge will expire, and we'll move on. What are you doing at 7 o'clock, Brad?
0: We have Culture Caravan
1: our
0: Monday show.
1: That's
0: Culture
1: right.
0: Caravan, followed by She Rose, Women in Music. It's the best of Women in Music new releases so far this year.
1: Carmel Holt. Have you met her?
0: Yes. Yeah, she's great. I've known her for a number of years just through the radio conferences that we go to out in Philadelphia. And she came here, remember? She did that presentation
1: for Joni Mitchell. That's right.
0: A couple summers ago. So
1: where's she from?
0: She lives in upstate New York in Woodstock, New York, I think.
1: Okay.
0: And it's kind of like this hippie town, and she, you know,
1: It's authentic.
0: I love those type of towns, you know?
1: So it's 330-761-3099. Ask John how he's feeling. He's better. He really is.
0: He's doing good.
1: Yep. He went through a tough illness there for a minute.
0: Yep.
1: And
0: you just never know when that's gonna sneak up on you.
1: Well, and fortunately, a lot of people around here helped him through that illness. That meant a lot to him. I can tell you that right now.
0: Yeah.
1: That's all we need to say. So 10 more minutes to go. This will expire. Frank, thank you so much. In Hudson, 330-761-3099 or thesummit.fm.
0: So $200 challenge added to any pledge. Get us over. Get us to the finish line right there. And I've got a sports stadium party anthem by the Vindies Are You Ready? And this is the one that became the Pittsburgh Pirates song,
1: right? That's right. Yeah.
0: Yeah, that's pretty. And I think they still use it frequently.
1: Well,
0: at
1: you know,
0: the
1: I just talked
0: games.
1: To Jackie. They were touring out in LA for a week.
0: Yeah, they did a West Coast thing, and yeah, they're doing they also opened for Collective Soul.
1: That's right.
0: At MGM. At the Roxino.
1: Roxino, yeah.
0: Yeah.
1: That's right.
0: Naming rights changed again.
1: That's
0: over
1: right.
0: there.
1: I get that confused.
0: It is the Summit FM, and give us a call. John is waiting at 330-761-3099.
1: $400 left in that challenge.
0: $400 left to go in the challenge pledge by 7 o'clock. And are you ready?
1: Miss Jackie.
0: It's the Vindies on the Summit.

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0: Chris Stone, Kingfish Ingram. That is a young man keeping the tradition of the blues alive outside of this town on the Summit. What a great one. He really has become like a Summit listener fave, too, over, well, I guess five or six years now.
1: He's been pre-pandemic, putting out, yeah, I know he was with us.
0: Well, he was supposed to do a Studio C when all that weirdness happened and we had to cancel it.
1: It was Ray Gorin, right?
0: Yeah.
1: Remember, he was flying
0: Ray
1: across
0: Gorin
1: country.
0: Ray Gorin was going to come in and do a thing. Including a thing at one of the Akron Public Schools in the auditorium.
1: Oh,
0: we had to cancel that.
1: Yes.
0: That was so weird. And we were all like, why do we have to cancel this? And thank goodness we're back to where we are now. Except now it's like you can't eat lettuce. So I don't know. It is the Summit FM. This has been a good day.
1: Hey,
0: this has been a great Monday today.
1: Thank you to everybody. Thank you to all the folks that stepped up and became members. Thank you to all the challenge pledges today.
0: Yeah.
1: And, you know, we're very grateful. On a Monday, didn't want to do this campaign, but, you know, we kind of have no choice to stay on track and on budget.
0: On track and on budget.
1: Yeah. And I honestly, I mean, I mean this. I've been running this thing for going on 27 years. We stay at a certain budget level. We don't hire a lot of people here. We've got six full-time employees. But we do need to sustain and while growing. So we do this just in the summer for a week, and we hope to convince you. So if you want to become a member, you can do so now at thesummit.fm. Thank you again to everyone who made a pledge today.
0: And Culture Caravan will be up next after 7. She Rose at 8. And Alan Cross, Ongoing History of New Music, tonight at 9. And to wrap up this portion of our broadcast day, I've got a rarity by Blur. Tommy, I know you've been getting into Blur and Gorillaz lately.
1: Well, yeah, I mean, Gorillaz has been around 20 years.
0: Yeah, so right, Blur, that first album. Yeah. Gorillaz are going to be doing a live thing up at Rocket Arena.
1: Oh, I did not know that.
0: I think in October, maybe it's end of September
1: or
0: October.
1: Like a concert.
0: Yeah, yeah.
1: Oh, good, they're coming through.
0: Yeah, they're
1: Damon
0: coming
1: Albin.
0: Through. Damon, yeah. Who is also in Blur. And this is early 90s, they did this for BBC Radio. It's Blur with their cover of Rod Stewart, Maggie May, on the
2: boom,
0: Summit.
2: Boom.

0: Youngstown weather at the Summit.
1: For tonight, showers moving in and a low of 66, about 79, and rainy on Tuesday. Wednesday, chance of showers and cooler with a high of 71. In Athens tonight, a low of 70 with showers, 81 tomorrow, and about 77 on Wednesday in Athens. 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

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I'm your host, Julian Booker. On this edition of Culture Caravan, we have brand new music from Ertu Morera and Ricardo Basilar featuring the great Flora Purim. 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
2: 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I'm your host, Julian Booker. We'll start with a set of music by Ertu Morera and Flora Purim, something classic from both of those artists coming up. We'll start with something brand new from a new album from Ertu Morera, Ricardo Basilar, and Flora Purim. 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

0: From the classic Butterfly Dreams, Flora Purim with Light as a Feather on Culture Caravan. We went back to the CTI release from Ertu Morera Fingers before that with Tombo in 7-4. And from a new record from Ertu Morera and Ricardo Basilar getting help from Flora Purim on that track, we heard Vu Da Targi to start things off. I am Julian Booker, and we've got some brand new music from Patricia Moreno coming up, some classic Ethiopian jazz from Mahmoud Ahmed, that and more on Culture Caravan.
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0: This is Culture Caravan, and I wanted to get to something from a really amazing new project called the Addis Ken Project. It is led by Abate Barahun from the new record. 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

0: Beautiful music from vocalist Patricia Moreno from her new album, Volver. We heard Summer Days, Chirino number 15. Mahmoud Ahmed before that with the Imperial Bodyguard Band, some classic 1970s Ethiopian jazz. Vedat Harigim before that with one from there, The World Is Well Lost record. And Addis Ken, the name of the new album from Abate Barahun and Company. We heard one for Roy. I am Julian Booker. We're going to get to music from a couple of contemporary Australian musicians, including Cavs, the drummer from King Gizzard and the Lizard Wizard, in the final set of music, and new music from Carla Del Forno as well on Culture Caravan.
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